0: Satan hinder us. Satan hinder us. Say yes, yeah, but Montana, not Satan will see you unkind. And I pray for you, sir. Adie biara aye akwansi die no ewo yesu die mo urade ni sa akwansi den firi wakwam. May God release you from the spirit of delay. Every barrier the enemy has set before you, in the mighty name of Jesus, I break and I scatter that barrier. 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Paul said, a person kia bamun chain. 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That is why we hear nyami di fwa, radin sawano so. 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I pray for you. May the grace of God fall upon your life. 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The enemy has put delay upon your life. Obi ATM sabre yaribi diwa brabonya ama uhu huano and obi isi kwan yehwe first corinthians. Thank you Holy Ghost, thank you Jesus. First Corinthians chapter 16. 1 Corinthians chapter 16. 1 Corinthians chapter 16. Verse now say, if we say, we're a prokesia, I am a juma besua ba amame. Now, one hour or so, it's yano dos. A serious. Or say, we're a prokesia, I am a juma besua ba amame. Now, so, when a solitia dorsal, and to be bred now solitia umpeta, or my solitia will come call, or my solitia will never yam, or my solitia will yed ye, or my solitia will shira as I said, and shira war. Then let me bomb pie, sir, a dear bura. I acquaintance, dear, what did you free her? In the mighty name of Jesus. What can John chapter 5, verse 1 down? Bible says, Penibia and Abrante be a no yari and febre. Not the yes, Christo Shia, I was Suburanano. Bible says, yes, Christo Busan is here. Upper set, who ya would diana. Now, Brante the boy said, Sammy, qua no be a demonimukai. A delay be at an abra bosso. It won't have no shah, sewa bra bomino. Baby, not the kind. We are fitani. Uqua juma and fa. Utibu quatina, sir. What did it because I had the delay be at torso? Who saw ya draveni? Then Pierre Abaqua juma, no, I cannot say. Ya the delay be at abra bosso. Say, yam pray ama unko wenim. Yam pray ama unko kain. Na mi seru adi se. Any delay that the enemy has placed on your life, may God set you free. In the mighty name of Jesus. or the swaymo, Miss Sanu Efficia Biademo, or the swaymo, Miss Sanu Fregina Biademo, or the swaymo, Miss Sanu Efficia Spirit Biademo, wherever is coming from, that the end must bless on you. Maybe a few bear of Bonnie and Fonia to a braboso. Am I want to me and cover him? Am I want to me conkind? With Jesus Christ in the name, may God rescue you. May God deliver you. And what is Sano? And what is for Jemma? And what is Christ in the name? For Jidia Kasheka Mepa. Our God is alive. Our God is alive. Our two applications are, or they are called different, different companies, or they are called different, different, different jumas. You have followed the end of press delay upon your life. Or whenever the delay be at also, the pastor, but now a fellow promise and fair do a brabonia and delay be at a braboso. Sister would hear me, Mammy, I would hear me, and good boy at Domwa, and name it Nasi, oh, I'm palm number two. I name it, and I say, oh, I'm pa, me number two. We are security officer, no man, koi ye mao. And no man, basa. Sika seven, I have basa, sika toon, someone a shit. Sika toon, 70 minjina. On a form, a kind of quasi much, no say. Yanko, po, ye, ya, domo, and them, it's not it. Brenna, radin, famine, sasson, buau. Brenna, radin, famine, sasson, joe. Ka, ame, pa. Now, at that, come and I'm a fast. What will I do to break delay from my life? And then I said, me, yeah, said the bayer, say soon, some more, a delay me from my son. The decay, I am Bible. James chapter 5, verse 30. I see, Obi, one money, moana, money, mom, pie. Obi, a money, moana. So, the remedy of the problem, the remedy of the situation is to pray. Pray like never before. Pray consistently. Bon paye bra umbra o sele po kaya ro. 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Wa be jim e fri delay bere mo. 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E san se Mark chapter 3. Verse number 27. I see, Obin to me, call who are in for fear. In confirm the food yet. This is all who are in for a chinny canny. And to a hoodie for me, I'm sorry. So I'm pray my own worry. Or who are in for me, I'm sorry. I'm pray my own to quine. Or who are in for me, I'm sorry. I'm pray my own con kind. Or who are in for me, I'm sorry. I want mommy feel papa fear. I will be a weird juma. So I'm praying to see God on seven ashes. First, then I'm going to all the Sunday and the you need to pray like never before. So I'm born prayer. Mr. Adum Rosso Toso. Mr. Wadiabase. I'm more than I'm going to say. I will yes to them. And what do I'm praying to you for? Until I'm praying. If there's a man to pray, that's a God to answer. Hallelujah. We don't serve a dead God. We serve a living God. He's the same yesterday. He's the same today. And the same forever. Is anything too hard for our God? We be a radi yonana. Nakupoya domwa and never tenase. Me tell masem. Na a radia from Saswa Joe. Whether from Saswa Sano, whether from Sasu the Ojia, from Sasu the Fahundi, Amau. Thomas Afro said, maybe I will tell me in Kano. You best soon, Subjuma. They do hope you said, Ubeng a midi for seeking from a prophet. So being a midi for whatever found us so Ajo, whatever found us Sasu Asano. 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You need a prophet. We hear what you for. I want to be found in Sasso. I do war. I want to be found in Sasso. I send a war. I want to be found in Sasso. I do a journey for whatever amount. Second Chronicles chapter 20 verse 20. I say, Munje Radindi. 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I'm a dance here and yo, dear. What's in your chair? One anti your chair. What's what I am inviting you by the special grace of God. Yeltia dance here, Yeltia dance away. Yeltia dance away. Yeltia dance away.
1: Oh, dear, why, yeah, I'm mommy. I'm saying last week, yeah, but sorry.
2: Last week, yeah, but sorry.
1: Aye. Okay. Emma, papa, catch them, say, will be my memiska. Same in Fanya Juma. It's me, hey, Miss Abeka. The panels is can work on farmer, me. Papa can, I'm say, Papa. The panaka on farmer, me, it's way dear. Madam Farmer, I'm done. I wash them and all my power, dear. And the air, Juma. But then I'm here, say,
2: Kaish.
1: Send you part of this can, I'm a mamma, 5,000. Juma. Imagine how, Papa. That was it. Now, my bamboya can say, oh, so the bank comes and be a new papa shall mean a need. I have bum, Papa. Did I have then? I may ask it. Then I may ask it. I mean, we shall one or get the old man. I don't mean I can say, no, be your beba happy and the boots are your bebano. And now come share a bachelor. Emblem said, yeah, media, I bum, yeah, amen.
2: So, Cassia, pa. Not yet, be. Yeah, I prophesy. Professor. I don't prophesy, I lie, no.
3: One touch.
2: Papa, hallelujah.
0: Because, you see, Kasama Basa motifie. So many years of fear are on your juma. It's a bar, sorry, now I did. Now, so Michel come declare tonos at least when you are three are on their started juma out to date. 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Yente sa dansi me.
4: Last week, na mi niya beisi oba hasi. 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
5: 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You know, Rebecca, say, oh, amen. 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offer no no busa no say say me busa na no say we here say hallelujah but we here say and he say here see 20,000 or say 15,000 at all some of the other people. Hallelujah! And just a 30 minutes here, you know what I'm saying? 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I'll send this to my mom and wife. 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And I'm saying, one touch.
0: 24 hours nandu na nensaka 150 million of a print ticket any no maybe any da so asa tie u hie odifo u hie nyamidifo a erade nsa wone so na erade abasa wone so na erade din ye jum enu ti na me to me 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A radia to my own council on Koso. 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Now Kupoya tomo and neyao and a council in the Koso. 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

0: 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Now, be no money swatch at all. Who probably a honey free bar. Now, honey free bar, media new year count. Last 2 weeks, Ababa will be on the free petty buyer. 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Prime reverse him out, and no man call him out, yes, and no man about some out, yes, or better to quiet the people are seven about sa, and no crap. 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Men yas what ding, as what chapter 10, verse number 4. 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0 0 0 0 near Sarah, they are doing a
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0: What
2: 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I'm here to move. I'm not paying. 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I
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0: Adie Pierre Aya Quensi, dear. 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
2: Amen.
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2: Amen.
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2: Amen.
0: 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Amen.
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0: 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Be a light wajuma. There are a lot of things demonic carabonia for na ye. Soon soon we are seno. We borrow to be precise, oh mammy fear. Now soon soon yes you quite so on penny. Emma when you and boom by me said what they say. And radi on kayo na um be a quine strong comawati.
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0: Soft copy na fa bra.
2: Me pa che wo.
0: O fon so fa bra.
2: Amen.
0: Hello.
3: Hello.
0: Hello.
3: Good morning.
0: Morning, Udi.
3: I'm meeting the Amman Fancy Rakram. I can't say that. I don't know. You. I'm going to say that. I'm going to say that. I'm going to
0: say that. I'm going to say that. I'm
3: Amen.
0: Every spiritual attack biara soon soon from a dani huadi etia mechem. Verse demonic declaration we declare also. To me and ko when muda openi and shak as yet when pas spiritual muse ujina afro usi and fa udin se udin se by muse ujina afrom Aye, which in a frog, now up so 2 9, but untimi end 2 9. Up a so 2 9, but untimi end 2 9. There is an attack that the enemy has placed on you. And number one, number two, meti a car. Now, I did be a daddy who did my chairman reverses out there. He says, yeah, in the name of Jesus,
2: we're powerful.
0: Meet you,
2: we're powerful.
0: Dear Quincy, dear Pierre, and breaking through so in the name of Jesus. A dominant Casawa, yes, dinamo. Amen.
3: Amen.
0: Chira, Usubetimi aboremo, Usubetimi aboremo, Yanfa Koba can come because of every empty. Yanfa Koba can come 0 0 0 0 0 0 0 0 0 0 0 0 0 0 0 0 0 0 0 0 0 0 0 0 0 0 0 0 0 0 0 0 0 0 0 0 0 0 0 0 0 0 0 0 0 0 0 0 0 0 0 0 0 0 0 0 0 0 0 0 0 0 0 0 0 0 0 0 0 0 0 0 0 0 0 0 0 0 0 0 0 0 0 0 0 0 0 0 0 0 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02480 man, na on show and the munyam, our Yesu Christo denimo, ye near toye, any wachi, the musuo, a sign, quenchia, or hana mania biara, or born ye fashion, where Yesu Christo denimo bomb, piamo de suemo, several two mintinina and say, Daya be a son, says ya, will be a son, says ya, Daya was so ye, not self
1: on Joe,
0: Gina Sana, my bonnet, tiao, Ugama mos mojanum de chum, Yesu Christo mojam de chum. Yes, we am the chem. So be a body or crown bonnet. So I can't say you're an animal bonnet. 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Now, a sue cray with Jesus Christ dinamo. Ka amepa. Family number 0248 0 0 0 0 0 0 0 0 0 0 0 0 0 0 0 0 0 0 0 0 0 0 0 0 0 0 0 0 0 0 0 0 0 0 0 0 0 0 0 0 0 0 0 0 0 0 0 0 0 0 0 0 0 0 0 0 0 0 0 0 0 0 0 0 0 0 0 0 0 0 0 0 0 0 0 0 0 0 0 0 0 0 0 0 0 0 0 0 0 0 0 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

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On your new Casa, I've been Casabia.

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Now, what did not send up upon me, Gasso? 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
2: 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Now, and that day, what was Jennifer who did the Adomoye? O money for tenacity, almost she say, or how near money a car won't conanca and po yavia near Hune day. Then so old Madomye. Yet I was say, a bra was semube, a rather for semiso, for Jennifer who did for two muscle, the anira war, for a teacher tunoso, the anya must say the only any daso, as semiachi, more Jennifer who did in your body. Yet I was say, so it here, where you should denominate a bombay. Amen.
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0: 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Now, and Quasia Fono catcher, my dream man say, Momaya Momaya,
2: Momaya Munguni Bidian, and
0: Kenya Dum,
2: dear Kenya Day, Tum.
0: Now, my dream manubua say, there be Ensianamo, Namunko, and our Tono, Emumunche, and Cotomodi. 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
2: Amen.
0: Amen.
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0: day
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0: 0538
4: yes
0: 52 82 52
4: yes
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4: 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Homo by Homo, do my
5: amen
4: in the mutual. Oh, yes,
5: amen.
4: Amen.
5: Amen. And I was
1: Zimun party, mamma dear Mobo. Oh, mamma dear. Mamma, one found one drink, no one first case.
4: 52 52 52 52 52 52 52 52 52 52 52 52 52 52 52 52 52 52 52 52 52 52 52 52 52 52 52 52 52 52 52 52 52 52 52 52 52 52 52 52 52 52 52 52 52 52 52 52 52 52 52 52 52 52 52 52 52 52 52 52 52 52 52 52 52 52 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
6: A tear for me, I said, and a penny uncle for me should have a far. One summer, let us say, I'm a dear, my address. Now, the end of the day, I said, any problem when you are down, you be the other empire. See, I miss Miss Anna Pemis, my fat ass.
4: Deda.
6: A bachelor.
4: Bachelor, Deda.
6: A bachelor, Mitchell. Sunday school.
4: The ideal Sunday school. 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
6: amen
4: din shira
1: 0538 52 82 52 0538 52 82 52. 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
6: ma'am?
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4: apostle
2: Rare moye.
4: Apostle,
2: so we have one number. Oh, so we fire check.
1: What's the mood I say?
7: 5282 52 82 52 0538 52 82 52 0538 52 82 52 Yo, abrepo.
8: Hello. Good morning.

0: I speak prophetically that your testimony is locating you by divine navigation and supernatural direction.
1: My God,
0: wherever that you may find yourself, let the grace of God begin to search you. May your soul receive your testimony. In the next 7 hours, receive back your testimony. The next 3 hours, receive back your testimony. In the name of Jesus, as you are responding, amen, let the testimony of God locate your direction by divine navigation. In Jesus Christ's name. We prayed here. I don't be say Obinfa Nejuma and to Otaneso. Now a branch, mammy be I was in the crew for years. A jubanine woman geneda. Also the two Otaneso. Ever bought testimonies, you know. In Tamaso, ya mompa in envy. Next call a by Nikun say, hey. Anopeya.
1: Yes, Lord.
0: Your friend said you want to be my
1: father.
0: Yanko Pontia said, Obi Mirasu said, Uda de Yamano.
1: Amen.
0: Obinkasa, I tap the testimony.
1: I tap the testimony.
0: O Bumper, I command the womb of testimonies.
1: I command the womb of testimonies.
0: I command the womb of testimonies.
1: I command the womb of testimonies.
0: To open and deliver my long waiting glory.
1: To open and deliver my long waiting glory.
0: And celebrate now.
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0: 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It will be a financial gate. A person and coupon number so empire. Never do a dear Abusianini. Sebusiano, yes, we are don't nurse. I want you to be a bar. A Radin and coupon money sufficient. Let me boo Busiano. And Nutina Obotai Bacono. Also by prophetic authority.
1: By prophetic authority.
0: Command and Besamito Unkaye. What a minute. What a minute. Also by prophetic authority.
1: By prophetic authority.
0: I command the gate

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1: Jesus.
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0: Me beso bom pai we ti said there and eh last day I bom pai. There is assignment. I ekuta obi nsem. Ani pa necessary wo ye. Mo woni mmere what it.
1: Amen.
0: And nana what done sorry. Me jira wo naso. Fa o phone. Na fa o din Francis Awusi. So me dear Francis, I will see. Me dear Francis, I will see. Me dear Francis, I will see. Me dear Francis, I will see. Abraham, I don't want to offer with you.
2: Abraham, I don't want to offer with you.
0: See, I just tell me, Shabra.
2: I just
0: tell me, Shabra.
2: I just
0: tell me, Shabra.
2: I just tell me, Shabra.
0: And that day,
2: and that day.
0: So me promise someone.
2: Me promise someone.
0: Champion.
2: Champion.
0: I just tell me.
2: I just tell me.
0: I just tell me.
2: I just tell me.

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0: They know the enemy know you by your name. And to Osuma, Yasuma Yabodin. That's the reason why I'm saying when I'm a bumpire, always be on the place the name. 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And now I want to be the audio, mammy be at the audio be the Sunday. Nanewa, ancient to me a more. 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
2: Amen.
0: If I saw bumpy way with you, dear consul. Oh, bumpy, sir.
2: Every tree.
0: That swallow my marital testimony.
2: Release it.
0: And let it manifest now. In the name of Jesus.
2: In the name of Jesus.
0: Oh, shall suffer radin.
2: I suffer radin.
0: A dear Biara.
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11: E kia nena biyo!
12: Ma, would you love me a door?
13: Nimpon Brenu Yao, Conra Conra Gaza, Lavons, any Hondi tomato mix, Papa B.
12: Eh, Marsha, yes, say Lavons and a Hondi tomato mix, Piao Beton. Yeah, you want Ghana City, Eddie Bua Happy Sunshine Education.
11: No, Craig, me may I dream with B. Ain't it I say? A baby, I will better Lavons and a Hondi tomato mix, no. Yeah, you want Ghana City, Eddie Bua Happy Sunshine Addition Education. Lavons tomato mix, love day inside. Hondi tomato mix, the chef's choice.
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18: Rainfall is finally arriving this week. The favor you've been praying for is finally arriving this week. The mercy you have been crying for is finally arriving this week. The speed you've been believing God for is finally manifesting this week. In the name of Jesus. You won't be a victim of accidents. You won't be a victim of the plot of the wicked. This is the week God will judge the wicked on your behalf. You are blessed. Your family is blessed. Your children blessed. Your spouse blessed. Your ministry blessed. Your finances blessed. Return with testimonies.

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1: Yeah, no credit, sir. Confronti and penny for a dear to just say, accident emergency center. No, I am a bar piece. The signs, no, for the best, the next 24 hours, no, 80 many new cases. Hospital, no, you see, as emergency center, my, I must see for a specific capacity. Now, what say was, me and son, I wire red, yellow, and orange, no. 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Yende Ghana Health Service mpeni fuo regime yedi mkombo. Se ya omu hospitals no. So betimi aje saki sisine guwo for the time being. Na se basi itimi eshe emergency sisine wahanu na ye clear. I be sign a BA up to mama new cases about today. A month for Mufanche, a one actually, eh? Nah, Sabi Penny Focus, Bakura, you go. Nam say all emergency cases by a Hanuman in Tino. A cobble sign ready, ya pim, and the best friend. A new cases be a babyano, and call daughter the same hospital, Sena, a war region. Now you review a situation, you know, periodically. Se kwa basa kwa be demua, within the next few hours kwa na ibesa the new cases. But until then, ye three up pun kakra as an emergency center for the next 24 hours. Say ya, nipa na ba peso ha nibiti ni akle omu.
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2: really is only appealing. He cannot in any way reverse what has happened. He cannot reverse what has happened. What has happened has happened. We have passed so many bills that same week, and indeed there was no group that was breached at all. What he spoke about, which is the need for a bill to wait for 24 hours, is something that all the time we handle by a procedural motion, you know, asking for abridgment of time. And if you go and check the votes and proceedings, you will see clearly that that procedural motion was moved and it was allowed by the first deputy speaker, and we moved to abridge time, and then that enabled us to take the bill through the third consideration. So there was absolutely no breach of procedure.
0: One of my young folk, Mahama Ayarega, and Sima Hudobi, or the Etuja, and so, and Wamana, so, ha, Waka, as you should be, I said. Oh, no, no, as you should be, and so, FA, ASR, Bill, you, Ehono. 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
2: It is not a government of Ghana proposed bill. It is private members' bill. And so far as we are concerned, we have passed it. As for how he and the clerk decide to treat it, that I think is left in the hands of the general public, civil society groups who have been interested in having the bill passed. As for me, I know President John Dramani Mahama has said that if a bill is brought to him, and unless there are serious constitutional violations for him to seek advice, he will give his assent to the bill. If they don't send it to him, that one is their business and the business of those who sponsored the bill. I believe that as for the general public and Ghanaians, they have seen that me as leader have done my job. I have moved to have the bill passed, and so far as I'm concerned, the bill is passed. And if they decide not to transmit it because they are not convinced about its passage, that's entirely their decision.
0: How do you know Juma Wee? And in Tino, sir, my penny and Jan Tumudia, and no ANHSM, Unumyan for Mahama, I are regarding some who will be a or they are to a ja and so and no. Now that's what now, my Ghana, I am Russia, but your funeral. I'm Russia, but you know, any genome de ma adesia, a war a yet damango about to empesson, so Unumyan for somewhere a bujinapo, or no sort to be Ediama, a binding pa, or say a binding. duonima ene eye 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
3: Indeed, an economy does well when it generates jobs. And this government's flagship program, the 24-hour economy, Formula 133, where they committed to ensure that we have a 24-hour economy, to grow this economy and generate jobs for the teeming unemployed youth of our country. Mr. Speaker, the 24-hour economy, Yamutu, is collapsed and unemployment is getting worse. And so, Mr. Speaker, let me conclude and say to the Minister for Finance to his face, he's not here, his deputy is here, that the economy is not doing well as they want us to believe. Mr. Speaker, I'm in Ghana where Ghanaians are paying high electricity bills, where they are paying high water bills, where unemployment is worse, where teachers are not being employed, where nurses are not being employed, where cocoa farmers have taken a haircut, where fuel prices skyrocketing. Mr. Deputy Minister of Finance, get on the streets. Get on the streets and talk to Ghanaians. You may turn out the data because the data will help with a certain presidential ambition. But on the ground, Mr. Speaker, it is not as well as it is.
0: Yo, eno ayam rashebe jeni ojina mdema adesia ewo eye dama nguwa batu mpeso anasuni mnyamfo samwa abujina po anano tutubi edi ama eye abaino ewo maingana ayam rashebe jefi ugusu auti anopano nisha 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
0: 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And you know, you don't want some, and about Twitter, just say, you're the Asita, and my boy for Masuya Sina, you're the good among some no, and the metin for, sir, Ope, Jumaye, and to say, just a 1 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And she's open, Jumaya no payer. 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Baby, I better. And your problem. What is here? Number no, I is 0204334002. 0204334002. 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Kopebito, ene biasu enkoso.
1: 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Estimate the amount. 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Wamu sama kwako fa boxes. Etime Edi Abramo. Sansua restaurant Taudua. Mu package mu package. Aye munu ani na no. Aye Supreme. Ano aye nano aye CBS now. Wamu kwako fa aye rappers now. Ano packaging boss ni na. Etime Edi Abba. Enti industries amuye ni ane. Mu pacha me kamfu Supreme. Ano aye roofing industries now. Wamu boxes sama kwako fa ba. Wamu etime Edi Abramo. Wamu awo kumasi aija industrial area. Aye near CCC. And I will cry and I can cry through about who bet me up from pen for 02-46-51-4855 and answer 050-2350-510 and I Supreme Roofing Industries now and I may come for at me the amount make angel rock herba make some pen for so yeah when we say I don't find us and a loss of appetite you know what you need so want to mean the general body pains now when I'm journey now yeah what person on your joint pains now worst pains so sisi what's in us your chair are there fans of pals coco and aho rheumatism want to two are there fans of sexual enhancement doctor say sexual enhancement and a bonus and it's more angel rock mesha no it's me so into bet me aqua co baby et me and my more pharmaceutical shops now and a herbal shops in on one side a bit maker angel rock mesha and what me and be we bet me up from penny for 0244719230 and as a 0244186612 and oh I assume nano I angel rock herba my champagne fast way wait me ako na wait me aqua aqua jodi
0: okay yeah come on in you remember local stores in so black stars and ra na and no more day but a room level no Ghana ever came him Emma Tessa, yet Twatina de Kain, Calib Yerenti, and a Tosatano, and a Koba said, Kumas, Kumas, Edeka Esbeso, Edeka Kumas Pau, on a Tecano, Edema, a year, Bobo Crani, Dianas, Omani, Di, and Wolves, and no, na Enra. And yes, I came no kuna koso. I was said this I came sakano. And the Twitter mama so etimeti ansana. Ye jaya na ye do loka na whiskey. And the Ghana no yuansam no. And ya Twitter enrada. 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You don't want some net to the Enra, take my no so called Massa. Nana was an anchor pictures, no. I said, Unya, a ya techie, Omu and some Tayasa timer. Now, Omu Elko, Aqua Corsa, Ometime Ura, a ya cra, and Om Aetes, a USA, and Yasam Kito Kamasa, Omutims, Omutim Nikono, Omusem, Ayadese, Omu, Ounse, Omomus, Omusponsa Sipa, Omu Esponsa Omuno, ya from a ya talk smart, Omunankas, Omiyakas. What I said now, Omudomu Casino, Eddie, a year team net in a casino, as a son, bad, yo. What's a brofudo mutimiano mania fepa? Ah, and ya kito credits are so, you know, and some netting their Twitter enough. Ewo, a yampuno, watch out stories, you know, Mammy Foka Krebi, and from Twitter, Ewo teams, you know, Sasia Mikasa, Real Madrid Timno, Omaye, Adrantan, Jimmy Addy, Dancer, Dumfries, Madrid, and in a year. Ye trans election on Ebekoso, say election no cosu ya, and ye bon said ye. And oma city, and here we go, and some let me up a real money timno, ometria 25 million euros, ome san dancer Dumfries, and the dear sweat me a coso, Sanson Nanyan Fantita, and so as a real money tim cronano, Menyan in Chesa Ibrahima Konate, onoson omini baby, and Chakra, Yabena Esa and Puno Real Madrid, and some Nanitesa Konate, and some let me be a, and Rebetota, as a bear 4 years no, and Yatana 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Yet is our story, no, and your Twitter, Omuya, Diamete, and some Venice Abrad Timno, Abasa Domani, and some better Tiplas for so, as Sia Mekase, and yet just comfort you, and our fame, I am Pastonimo, Omu and some Nabetimarese, Ometime Asaniomo, and the Diason Latina Kosua, yet you want some Twitter, and Mamasuma Timatina. 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Na aye Manchester so asset ya aye 4.5 million. Eno aye bonusa Manchester team non ebetia ene biaso etina koso. Mekacho se Antoni Iriola ebabe kochi Liverpool team no. Sesia mekacho aye 2 years. Eno coach non ebe signe. Enso ngati mitama Liverpool team na yadu wansam na tuta Liverpool team kona no. Obose Dominic Soboslai. I was say Omusha, now Brighton I stand in the contract, you know, and some that made my team at the Liverpool. Yeah, this house saw, you know, at your Twitter, and Mama Sumatima to your room, our local, no, now your blasters, and run. A game of course, you know, yet in one at your Twitter, and Mama Sumatima Tinti, Whiskey, and local stories, you know, at Twasso.
1: Yet a fifth seminar at Twasso, live on Angel 96.1. Oh, Walmart, Ponoso, Nana Pay, na Enra, Okona, Copia, our Wilson, one tenth of the Black Stars of Ghana. Wamuna, my friend, Sir Wilson, at a friendly game, intimidated by the coach, your first, Carlos Kirosh, Emran Ted Wakwamu, Mujinamo, SC, Akai, Adama Ghana, Timon and Rano, say, and a city, goalkeeper, 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Wasa Football is not all about possession, Wasa Nano Saturday, our Buddha personal, Asna, any PSG game, and it's Cosano, Manager Ani say. Game na bono, yena one team wa 70% 80% possession. And one team na yawa se football eto da near the ability. Se ube timi de bono, etim edia tonight in movie. Ube timi a defender ugo no. And eka create free manager. Ye fana se aye Carlos Kiros. 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Ede fa aye possession. Awa bre bisano. Se nwe duru webina wos man. Wamo bo gana abatino.
2: It's the name of the game, my friend. I saw many great teams, from not only national teams, from Bayern to yesterday. We saw the Champions League final. One team,
3: Angel,
2: 80%, 70% of ball possession. But the game is not about ball possession. The game is about you have the skills to put the ball in the net, defend your goal, and win the game.

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1: Eba, wo de experience na eba. 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Semenyo says no a striker.
2: Yeah.
1: Obetimely deal the lines. Babon subebo from the left. Nan ya mabo from the right. So mu omu ja ni mwana so mu ba otimu se bibi. Omu fo ba otimu se bibi babisi. Into your place ni wa coach no nya kukudru. And ya fe na ye kwa kwesa it will be a constituency wa and no.
3: Okay, so you think say young guys, you know, say, ye maomo sa akwenya. Now, once I said, they had near dine and experience, ye experience for numra. But omo omo no omo elko, so omo omo yomu piers.
1: Yeah,
3: omo no omo ne
1: omo omo
3: leaks ni ni ade ade. So, I, as you are saying, because enuna utie enkomo na abanoa, enuwa na yensu ye nim, diye ene haye, ewe ye kampu no. To de bi ane se, enipa no ni mbopa, oh, but we na, eye penyini, se se ye ye per resource. Say 10 JC. You won't be power crying for 10 JC, no man. But 10 JC power first, you know, one monashe Abdul Razak mo. I bet the Pele
1: moving the day you crab, and no more 10 JC. Root, you say, oh, only the year too
3: much. 10 JC name can move to soon. Hey, make I a brand or mobile 208 Afcon. Ewo Kruma say, now I as Stephen appear.
1: Yes, Stephen appear.
3: 20 men share
1: and share.
3: Now, Quadra Samoa, Afena, near the Kayan friend Fufro Cra, and Omdi Tanges, you know, Eshano. It was all over the countries. Hey,
1: Kodoya
3: Oba, Oba, are you this the first time? Or you debutant? And you have for Tanges, Kakraka say, Eddie Ashano, and I or Bayano, or Pruvi, or Bio Bessie Tanges in Ibia, and you see, say, but Tanges, you know, because of Bibu or Camp, won't you be a person of Bajas? Obi and person will be set in JC. And not 10 JC, no, Obi ba. Yeah, hope you said
1: you want to ask someone. Come on, this is the man. I see
3: one player. This is one.
1: Brandon Thomas Santino, no, say. Come on, this is one player. Black, I'm your man, every opportunity in the Black Stars. I don't know. Come on, this is the man. Me name the opportunity, kwa on your beam. And son will prove out your Ghanaian, say, come on, this is my age, man. Into a son, no, son, Omi and Riano. And we born or boy. Own influence a game. No. Babon sumo bayan. Utimu se omu o game.
3: Yeah.
1: Inti young guys in eban. Yemo mo opportunity. Yemo mo chance. No mo mo.
3: Okay.
1: Bra kwame.
3: Oscar say ohu a good future under
1: Carlos Queiroz. Yes.
3: But or say but don't expect anything at this World Cup.
1: Yeah.
3: World Cup with the military,
1: but no steady say you go few, born and
3: said your work no. Say I feel
1: or chassis and steady
3: pen you for no as it is a young ones, no see a bit me a show mu ye naya ne chao mu ya. We will get the blaster.
1: Yes, Ever find a blaster ni be.
2: Omoa, Omotina say appoint you to Ado. As the coach of the Black Stars. Omu yina was so much Enra, you didn't cheap performance or the mayano. Echere say omoto GF one. Omuni majumo mu ye. E dientra. You have a player. Ewo Midland, what the player of the season? Ewo Midland, you have Otuado, our training scout, most of my coach of Black Stars, or your Midland, or your midfielder, or about Black Stars, I don't know, born number two. And no movie, our coach, and a voice, and I'm born on a pino. A movie, and say, a head fan of player, and also a midfielder, and that is why he's going to play at the midfield.
3: But about Black Stars, Ghana for the door,
2: yes, Ghana, Ghana, and Korea, Hanami, a commentary, or the no, born number two.
1: No, bre,
2: which is
1: all about. When you're comfortable.

0: midfielder, we saw a different Caleb Yerenti. So Black Stars and there until say you be Jai Sebi, you insane a do run crow for a new Black Stars or man.
1: Okay.
0: And yeah,
1: okay. Okay, so there is
2: maybe,
1: hope.
2: Maybe Kakrebi and Ruin Huya. I'm here when you say near name reason why Otuado still not that's we put or that's you could my Black Stars. Ah, bra kwami. Kakrebi and Hun run.
1: Yes,
2: you must a coach be a bench.
0: Electricians, copper wire, and I was a friend near the Tanitini.
2: You must a coach be a bencher or trade be. Ah, Nanya Satimony constantly goes left, right, center. And Ra, Utim say defensively, not Timmy. And you know. Omu decision omu take on Otuado. Otuado dear. No, you coach and also
1: there are some ten crophones. Who says they say, you know, coach, I'm so we need the first 11.
2: Yeah.
1: We need the first 11. Be new manager bounce. Fena manager for Fraba to be answer per se be a prove my you who say, oh, yeah, inti Abia, yen train kakra. New manager bounce.
2: That's a bra kwa me train because enu ane de na enu maye
1: yeah
2: bon
1: enu
2: ane yeah e wo mse ye defend most part of the game ye defend sa anti e basa na bon ayem chiche nko a
1: okay so there's
2: ayem chiche nko
1: there's hope
2: and that's all
1: kakra e wo okay me that say papa quality Felix Boachie Ajiman and Sports Whiskey then a day warm up sports a day ebrey and enra Ghana your boy in first match under coach Carlos Cruz. Now, your boy 1-1. After 1-1, my own say Ghana for Dudonwa Ekasa. And Komono Dudona Nidi, you know, about Abasobo. Ah, yeah, they mad young players, and them say, Ubi and Wainra, Ugun, when you must say, I say, Ubi, discipline, Ubi, pursue you before the country. So, we are hoping for the best, but and now unsu hune say unhu hope. Said the ye hunu no sa na unsu hunu and aye or mining in our concern because a near maybe oh say Ghana in our can was some radio dear Ghana for can was some dodun and only a can was some because any a mirror old society mu enti the eco biano ye pa ye farman crew for whom. Enti wohe issues a Ghana for kan yesi coach nye yense sano coach nye yense sano omo ba bechirim sa but ye wie no nampa coach nye yempam no no enu mum ene enti sometimes ya muntie ye ntem se ye kan 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
3: 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Now, say no, we can't carry no.
1: It's
3: a different emergency. Then we say, emergency. No, is that on the day where they are so bad form? No, it is so don't have to emergency. No, now they come so we see a bed in here. No, or we say in fact bed was a woman. I come back with 37, and I was a sim said by a moon pencil so maybe. Now, anywhere in Reno, said the Jodica Kayan, and Yan and Tessa. 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after now. I'm not saying. I did me budget na ha anopayino. Me who say abra signal no kwa wanti me. Me who say ambulance. Edi patient be every baby abba na anopayi kwa ampo. Which means enkofo eti asemna Mr. Frampong na say PRO no. Edi budget just say for now na di. Omunti me inji patient be a emergency case be a no. I will confirm na chana say emergency unit ya si. Intelligence obusa ya. 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
1: 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It is said your more suggest my no. Just a hospitals are hold to try and when she are district hospitals, no, any municipal hospitals, no, ne polyclinics, no, and one year dear near bit me a con for not a pa de emergency, a bad day, say, or mo bit me a jay in the panel. I don't know, one more, a war nurse for near to my four eye or no. Okodru ye no eno so at say because utie Mr. Kwame from point they all can say they say ama em say pressure kura badwuma ye for no so eti e ma omo adwuma na omo eye na adwuma no so me ye nipa ho adwuma wan hwe anoma akoye ye mfom so enti ye hwe na ye mfo obi e ma biim no omo e wa ha say ni entimi enhwe omo how are they working kwan be so wo say out of stress and anxiety.
3: Yeah, Jay, me and Cassana pay a new range at Coque, because only say a confinance emergency, a and you know, a idea of me 24 hour. Let's say 24/7. And on me, Jumawa, and I'm the range that they it's necessary in an idea of PR patients because I say, oh, 300 miles or another patients. And I say, patients are not that formal. And the only baby bar, and I saw or run attention, but I was there or coho now or the cry, or yellow for. And kind of one mark, because we do say they say idea of one casano a bread party or my bread power was when you say after the doctors and also mobile banner places known, they do a packet for Kumukasa or more a berry inside, I baby you or more call night, you know, and few and so was taking over and walk off on a chance emergency unit.
1: All right, my anawasi, Nayan Fauncia, say Mijidis over Koswa, no monitor.
3: My coming to Sanka, Lady Christian, a woman here, my uncle, a bonkoma, can I be trying to wear a bonkoma? And then a monkoma. But now, if every business, my angel from Minister and Raupa, and I will always get a photo.
4: I'm here for the
3: Senna has it.
4: Okay, it'll be a question. I am a higher congested too much. Ebinom yare yare ya ba ebebrenya empaso nye de enna ebinom dida fo wura fo mo wura wa enu ali pa bebre dida fo ya di chi assist si om so ne ne ho ko de ba bebre
3: ha wanga so patient no da
4: yeah ha ni patient in the order stretchers were the best so only kwa de ne lorry accident
3: nine they say penfosi mo mo bi amfa bibi as accident bi as emergency case bi amabi say na wo su hu no
4: wo mka sha de o ma mistake na na hospital you see the same ram ram dey
3: so bo pa so mo nya bed we na so o da for me
4: and say with me here my operations no o ngu and now nka say o nya bed so na jo for number pale bra bi na first aid bi ko bet me a survive no ala bet me aboa no e wo situation bi na ka say o nya bed so na me for number. And I said, when I abandoned my job, I know some of him on when you call hospital, never be a bed, but you'll bring a video support or no. Or more from another patient, never, or money, I'll be a day. And that's so. Because it's as about to present, I would think that's all the next 20 years. What do you mean, that's how I'm in the day? Oh, I was on the neighbor. Then I have something to see a day. See, I have been asked him. Oh, you also have been also a fellow a day. I'm the Ujima, and my hotel is so a day. Emma, I may do baby an ex once near as I said to you, which you know. Ko yo pe je kwani je je pe kono wa wa ni jam bibi in ya sha fa ka so se sa
3: o pe je so da mo mu di fi du mu di fi pa na ba
4: le ni fi kuma se santa se ya
3: santa ya a ko o se o se
4: ka na bonu
3: ka na bonu mo santa
4: santa se you tell her what you all nai
3: a je e ma me pe ma me ba ko to so nka ho na ja e san se e bre ni ti no na mi nda ma ona mo nto aso e was studios of Angel FM. 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
5: Ah,
6: may you,
5: Angel.
1: Mr. Bismarck Mensah, teaching hospital CC Utram for the food or the action. A rehearsal.
5: Yeah, can I say
1: a name? Would that be a name?
5: It seemed to be out.
1: Yeah. What's a okra hui?
5: Sad.
1: When I'm crying, who you also bought because it's here is a cowboy. Oh, ewa ha.
5: Unyaba konfanoche bentinyo.
1: Konfanoche.
5: Bentinyo.
1: Konfanoche ntimenyo.
5: Bentimanyo.
1: This is serious.
5: Na hospital kakra nya ba yesi wa banyam ye yan. Ono wa ya ho be ye me. Yesre mpanyimfo ne ba wie ben bampa ho ntoma ye. Na ben fa nya adwuma na ese se ne ekwono de ano odi no. Bia na mi kase anya.
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5: Why are Buna half one? Babia Carbon and I to rent Yankees, ABC, Baba Catabam Fanamara. But the Bedru as was them. There's a yes rumpin for her. I had a Sabianga Bessia, Babian. Yes, Rabba, need your counsel, but yes, Rabba Nanny Chenaya. Ben Pound to Mount Famae, no Yavra was them. Ought to be a near Baba Yonko near some out to bow. O Betma to be a and found so Nam Quano. 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
1: unzo o ma kan wase mo ame konfanochi o ma kan se ye ni se me machi
9: onu ame joso
1: na bibia boko
9: di oye Eddie and the Ayaka say, you can say, yeah, but then Yami Adome, yeah. Wama de Patchy and Opey, the Chamada would you come in Chama Tifunina, baby, will be a Bichawan Medawas, say, and Opey. Will be a Fidini Muna or Tienka, Yamisa Munina, Baco. Nanya Wayari and so Yame and Yanadrum, the situation and drew the point I find is an emergency point. And yes, idea, the TCC, you know, a bad name, papa, because we be a any dano, say a toy yirimua. You be mouse on a paper, you do run or say, you do be drew CC, I want to mean soon. But my young counsel's a kwame, emergency situations in a bit of the BHE. A bee will any much be.
1: Yentie, I Mr. Kwame Frimpong.
9: All right.
1: Oh, appear, not Nanke per se, and then no bonkomo.
9: But I know, very busy, very tight. But Yako, and me, and so I can't appear, and then
1: about Cassa. But Yentie, no, right. Name some auditude.
10: Yeah, no credit, sir, Confranchi, and Penny for a dear to just say, accident emergency center, no, I am a boy, so. Designed, you know, for the best, the next 24 hours, you know, 80 million new cases. Hospital, no, you see, as an emergency center, MIA, I must see for a specific capacity. Now, was me and San IYA red, yellow, and orange, you know, meaning I saw Kabuma, a friend, a bear, a dear Sandum, Copum, a dear Samsung. Me know, Cassa, inside the same space, you know, a dear friend, a bro, a dear Sia, and you see, a man, a cobase. 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
9: 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Oh, dear, me say, na, no, some penny, I can say, about 10 of the hospitals, agenda 111, no, many be the HD. Now, my, I say, ye be man, I be ye, a do stater, be a be over betting me as I say, ye, Juma, which is good news. But me say, oh, ano pay me say, ye two about from 2024 we ye. Na abain fu fro ba ye no. 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I drew any mu pa. Any man of the henny, the hen aka. I was a ye timmy a bay ye, you must say a bay a day, says stress and I press a cassina over bits of confanoches or no. A bit me a man a bathroom. A man confort and watch so warm up because I can no bed is ah. It's the end of bit me, I know more tenas or almost no. And a yahoo say be a sewa. So we are state a woman ye, yes, near my akano, a yabacumi and
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9: 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I was say. 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
11: That is the point.
1: 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Mm. 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Yen su ya buwa miye di ye politics. 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Afari, military hospital.
5: Ah, where hospital. Si minam siye,
1: 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Ye su oh, se di ye light, na wasi ye triko, ni a tri, ye si ye di light ako, ne mo me hono capacity no.
11: Na den di
5: ye capacity.
1: Emergency beyond emergency nurses be into more than you. If we ask you to share emergency nurses, because in your Ghana, Nini Padodo and Sia, Yadia Kuko drew near dear being a year emergency nurse, a workroom, and this will be our emergency. A brofu to shenny say ya into a more or more courses here. So we have to make sure so much man or more and here, more or more the environment, a moment to the age man on the assist here. Hospitals now come, Dabena Muku be a my. Eye di ene ye challenge ewo ho e kwa na enye no wose ye bi adwuma e fo no wose ye fo de o mko come and tell us something because look at the SU o konfanochi they say so bia o emergency case a enye no de fa
5: enye asampani
1: e de o kwa kuma se south
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5: ah ni be guba so
1: central so
5: na so ho so kwa ye ma na ye fine
1: kwa da so ayi SD
5: hospital
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1: send your voice my is here 0246677566 0246677566 na obetim so adwane o Facebook no say Angel FM Kumasi 96.1 ye Angel Rock Mesha ene so ya sene de bia ma ye de voice bro Angel Rock Mesha no pay o 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
12: 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Me ye MP for me, no pet. And a Timoko boy, or Mama Kenyan, few, many true, many say, Sabi Sabi, a brunibi, a what feeding to know, or a. Oh, that time one Muslim is after the hospital, ho. Seria ho, come a woo ho. Then a nice moon coin somebody when you buck one number of hours between more competing my year we. I'm yet to be a year for a Google.
11: Welcome, good morning. It's your money now. I'm also calling it. It's your money now. And boy, any dear. In fact, nay, na Samoshe, baby, a born of Fakwella, Ude, she, Baba Raman, Uni. America, only America. We said the economy is fine, no?
13: Hello, welcome. Good morning. So today we can say free chrono. It's mostly confirmed. No emergency ahead. I am. Emo, Ghana pay you for. Omo here maybe you. It's pay you for. 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No man say. Omo home far. Omo dia. Omo timi fly ko Europe, ko America, ko South Africa. 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
15: Welcome, good morning. Simple new tell you about Copa Maca or Tosin and Patemo, Michiamun in a Samoya, dear, Midinisan Yamadum Timun in Amoya. Brakwame, somehow, because any so confanochia mo Kenya, Areho, Besinko Hesse, we are hospital, no, Metaifa or Brakwame, Oko Hesse, and Tis and Cranty and Cranty, and I do want my foe. Now your machines, Panis and your Dan, yes, I any comma. Now your transformers be a DSC actually. Baby, I'm not coming. So I'm ready to go and find a bra. Oh, a bani yade. I can be big too. Baby, I said this. We're going to be in bio. I said we'll be. And so we're going to go and see. Now for LGBT, no. Nana arrive or Parliament or Kasama for that. I say Speaker of Parliament. Was he identity when you want to make pass it burn? Nana. Anyway, we're going to send commission. Now, when we send him, we're going to make force to go for to say one sign. No, we send him.
16: Good morning. Angela, here for you now. Hey, NDC are buying NC. Confirm not your cranny in your bed in front of you and one shy at a fool. Share a month for way a woo or confirm not you. Bedica deba to honum, a man yard for a dozen. NDC are buying Monty Minya being all my. Ah, TNDC, we NDC nipa Nasa or this year, a yard and I didn't cook confirm not you and a paya minimum so rebel hoopa.
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18: Radina Senior and Kamasa for Yahoo Demo. 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

0: 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Definitely need to be breathing. 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It's like really important.
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2: When you know, but say I'm wish you happy, happy, happy birthday. One more so can home, me and my mom so close. When you left and phone, you know. I don't go home, you know, but be a wee of Juma. God represented, bless you. God protect you every day. God give you a money. And York, sincerely, everything is unto you today. Thank you, thank you, thank you. Happy birthday to you.
3: Happy birthday to your barrage. Michelle, papa, papa. Now, more come as well. Dinina, Nitim Nina, family Nina, from Adonko Company Limited, and Afi ABN, Angel Broadcasting Network, and Emoji My Food. I wish you a happy.
2: Happy birthday.
3: Anigye birthday pa. Okay, World Cup. Unim says he say hun to tie nyina bibia de na kwan so kama. Na ye ka kire wo say, president say teams na ekọ World Cup nyina, unzo bibia e discipline.
2: Ah.
3: How bibia e discipline. Why need discipline?
2: Did the two.
3: Aha. Why need discipline? Won timi enko World Cup ni. San so na wo say wo unzo no wo se twitwiri no wo say ye discipline.
2: Sa, did the two.
3: Ah, no na e mau the solution no. Iti anopai wa sorry but modern say obe brush to be twitwi wo se ne kama. Eduru anwumra o kwa akoda na wa san so twitwi wo se ne kama. Said the World Cup. Games ni ebo bia na dwene bia ho mache ni ade ni nyina
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2: ingredients ni nyina
3: ti mi smile
2: ta ha wa ku du ti akobia na ko kan se ma guna sum Bienum kankane.
3: Okay, so into a person that say and can choose sit to tree and so fan work up. Fan work up.
2: Do the two no
3: and for your home in Rumbi. All right, Enra, Speaker of Parliament. Enra or Kasai one Ghana for Kasai because one Ghana members of Parliament and a Kasai and T one Ghana members of Parliament there's one Ghana in Anna Kasa. Na Ninina Efano. And I know Emra, I'm receiving your 482. Say Emra mehe LGBT issues. Now more enka human sexual rights and family values bill. Receiving your 482. No, no. Now, Oba, I know actually, no. And now, or say, Eye no one, so I tell Emra, ya dear to no, no, dear, no, him say Emra no, or more quiet consideration. 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
1: really is only appealing. He cannot in any way reverse what has happened. He cannot reverse what has happened. What has happened has happened. We have passed so many bills that same way. And indeed, there was no rule that was breached at all. What he spoke about, which is the need for a bill to wait for 24 hours, is something that all the time we handle by a procedural motion, you know, asking for abridgment of time. And if you go and check the votes and proceedings, you will see clearly that that procedural motion was moved and it was allowed by the first deputy speaker. And we moved to abridge time and then that enabled us to take the bill through the third consideration. So there was absolutely no breach of procedure. So I'm even surprised that he's raising breach of procedure. Yes, the rule says that we should always wait and do all that. But we've always used this abridgment of time to fast-track the process.
0: All right. So, Honorable Mama Yariga, any on the Mekase speaker say, what's any canoe omo train a day, 24 hours? And what's omo mra numuno, 24 hours, ah, oka mwasemuno. Enye oshemra, omo druho, en omo decide ye. Emma, Safra phrase empty speaker, no tear drum, no moment decide, a moment take a decision on it, and son or more call morning, Aqua Jim ran a tomb. enti eno de omu brichi emre bia ewo sa ne kwan no eso. So this is the response from Honorable Mahama Ayariga, a ono ne ye the leader of government business in parliament, where the majority leader ono ne lead dodo no ewo mrashe bedo fie. 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Say CIE the court case be a MI. But me did say enche. There will be a court case. Will be beko court. Ama mampeni nana do dan kwa kufu adu di enibi. Some or somebody will go to court. Say on tibi be a se ewo mrano. Inti court unwe nemfa injunction and so.
2: Ebeba. You are looking into the future.
0: Aha.
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0: 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What say sign call back to
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0: because now we can for personal real can because of say and the whole be time am for
2: what yes that is a point ono na
0: but enye say bia wo na wo di sade no
2: ensemble
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2: ensemble ezu piano tiko ene wo say ni pa 90 dem president mahama ekan to wa manane ene ye say procedure no kra no man fa so ye ene o man ye say nka man panyini John Mahama se omo fa procedure be fa procedure onye mra se bedwani wo de ye se mra se bedwafo na aye nsese ye di aba o ma se se
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2: 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We want to defense or the other. Any woman who say there was the need, see a baby changes. Be afraid of a tum can any dear. Nanko for so can say baby or no. I'm said da. And one and a canakin. Young passing a pass, the Kufa don't find a sassa. I didn't know, sir, I'm a man of integrity. Could be just Sam George, best soldier, like I said, debut. Men, no. I was very certain. Minimum, yes, we none a and the young friend, one corner, may a man penny, your mamma, and his answer. I didn't hear.
0: Okay. All right.
2: And Ukraine boy, I said, Jones are back.
0: Sam Krona, and ye Kawa Hassin.
3: I say,
0: President Edema, Ghana Catholic Bishop Conference, Most Reverend Matthew Kwesi Jamfi, or say, Parliament, put aside a year procedural disagreements are air course. Now, more ensure, say, Human Sexual Rights and Family Values Bill 2025 no be forward the akoma president na president a decide say ono so de nsa be shaase enti omo say na procedure bia ye say procedure bia ye say no Catholic Bishop Conference say omo mfa sade de omo nu nim ne say emra no parliament age atum enti parliament age atum na akase mampanye de nsa be shaase so omo twen say ye be 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
3: 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glow glow glow glow glow glow glow glow glow glow glow glow glow glow glow glow glow glow glow glow glow glow glow glow glow glow glow glow glow glow glow glow Cedar restaurant in there, you create 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And chicken soup, a kukon kwane.
0: Okay.
3: One bonku and okra stew.
0: Mm-hmm. 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
0: 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And how si ye di den?
3: Chicken soup, a kukon kwane. 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Stew be a ba ye. Yibi tis hokon su chwa.
2: Ene ye oxtail.
3: 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Okay. Unyu hune.
2: Oxtail.
3: One zero says of Rukrugu Avenue. She also. Kasadis yon so kwane. Baby a bayon hori cedar for baya.
2: Thank you.
3: What's a cedar restaurant? Also where great flavors meet great vibes. 0536. Interested person can be called.
2: Yes.
3: Or for pork person. 0536-56-3036. One time Wara West complimented. What's my bukari? What's a brano tun so fam mount? O to the mawam for swaba basopa. 0240-812997. Yawa 5-bedroom yaha. Ya ye won ya manyina. Ya tono. Ye ya tono. A man so naso. Senior ya WMC Kacheronu. Waya kononum red pack. Wa obani adonko angel industry complimented ho. Ye may come for the ama se. Interested person or for pork passage. Amounts who be an as you pay a wire on a da, or no one is a autumn, and to whom corner whom conquoto, number here, a rubberton bagabo to my corner quacoto, 0545-0545-388553. Why are Quan's fashion? Quan's fashion, we are too usy. Why are Mr. Kingsford Bedu was an opay? Yama watching, Quan's from Costa.
2: Oh, is that me surprising Ura Kingsford Bedu?
3: I
2: never could see that. Na oxtail no onse watch say adekro me me de ne ko akokire no won wa de no mfa ne padua no
3: na ntwie padua
2: be da so ho eno eno bi na de ne ko akore ai iti
0: padua
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0: eya rice
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3: tinu aja say
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2: anya kwame oh, Honorable Maxwell. 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Yeah, it is all wooden, but when the cancer of Maxwell, now so don't have Maxwell.
3: So I am Papa and Tin Nebako.
2: So do I know Papa and Yadia de Nebako. It's the final call. But Kwame, I know pay, you see, I share a tear for you. Oh, Massey, now make I almost say angel cream and any soup on a wood jasso. 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
2: e 0208164457 0208164457
0: okay. You see how chairman you know pay. All right, honorable Afeno Markin, Facebook will be hacky ana.
2: Ono na eka Kwame, you and I were not there.
0: Will be hacky.
2: You and I were not there. You and I were not there. Sana waka. 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
0: It is possible.
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3: eye possible
2: me da say wa
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3: Papa won sware.
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2: 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Me aso be consider. 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Nti sa pepe penalty.
0: So honorable Maso Fosu Boache a special guest who studios as is also na Mr. Bachemfo a deputy Ashanti regional secretary enso be join ye e wo hasi ono wanko ba bia
2: oko secretary no an obi for say post as our regional minister na ekutam regional minister indicates obekonti ba say omumpia no because wa ye deputy asoma mo mo hu say wa

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3: mu yes
0: tie mone isiji fo ekasa sabra power estate ya na rotwe mu na ye hu dede what's the main problem no mu hia bulk power supply third one e wa shanti region. How many times I'm dying in Apuka when he was the energy minister? I want more homework. Some growth for now, I just said, Dundum Kanya. No more statistics complaining. What does the real world have fire to all? Confound the problem by a normal Sabbath and no more complaining. Why do you create problems? We be best resolve what? Now what's up? Complaints? Nipana, 1 year, 1 year, resolve problem, only problem. No. Meanwhile, we're not creating.
2: So you are saying, say, at that time,
0: and I mean,
2: Nenka, Omo to me, say,
0: So when I heard Gabi saying, he said, Asante Region MP, so I'm not the development now, and the forest to a benti, and who in here, and the moon's amp, the Gabi canyon correct. The Gabi canyon correct. Because I'm the Puya Kuja platform, say, a T-shirt. And then this is for sure to about to so the papa that's the cast and we are and for so on so. So to make a chance that Santa Region did your t-shirt there, Finn to be on a t-shirt on to about my aim. No, meaning pun to one, but just any part of us on so. Let's be honest to ourselves.
2: No, but
0: let's be honest to ourselves.
2: Maybe say if Okas and Fasu, I don't think so, but to me, say, and Fasu,
0: and Fasu, and Suma,
2: oh, Emma,
0: Emma Santa. Na public energy minister, man, reference point bako. I bet him there just the public energy minister. Why you wear mask at mine? I mean, in Kenya, some of you, manbi. Apart from some coffee, you be see a castle day, but more charge a bro swa. And who buys them? And they don't know yet.
2: But
0: we always
2: praise on honorable Matthew Poku Premier for the doom CSA at least. And the time,
0: you can't want to try that
2: power new is
0: one jam on bois.
2: Doctor Matthew Poku
0: Premier, one jam on
2: bois. A stable
0: one jam on bois.
2: Me wa.
0: Ne dia.
2: The time, not power new is stable in CC.
0: You see, one problem I owe. You buy each reno within 1 month. Power suppliers, no. You can't say generators no. Na can say normal about one norm sync yan fee on between the dun can you see oh and yes MD while you are there to yak away cause and be what the name
1: yard
0: a time still be jan
1: with
0: a cadia eh obiabeja can be me I've not disputed that fact but your tobo obiabeja be all. But I cannot be drawn by broke car, many of mine at the Eddie Jonap, you're not blown, mine is here. Come once,
1: make a senator.
0: Me, yeah, you're energy minister,
1: and Nedaho.
0: Yeah, far I'm a sense of watch it as road minister. Met me, I can say, oh, your far sense, no, ye we men who share Quran by request a crime. Me for met me, I credit here, no, my sense of watch it. So at least, obey a fit as road minister. No, what to me away, say interchange. Ni person or digi bi e ba refu ma de takashi e na nin se nkosi agade but at least send metran ka se sai we ye na ba be no mun timi ye send metran ka chere e na ye te hun metime ne bi ba kwa credit no oh ba request wono ne kwansu as kwan no ye but we dey advance e gana kwan busa so no to oje chini no mum ne credential ba ko wa.
1: Okay.
0: You see, auntie,
1: mama,
0: your problem is a resolve. Problem is a resolve. But now, but you say, Missy 10, Missy 20, about health and infrastructure. Who compare Kufa to John Mama? Who did John Mama tell?
2: Okay.
0: Who is in Kuko Bosio? Look at the facilities that John Jamani Mama, yeah. Our Ghana, Yaka Health Center. How can you even compare Kufa to John Mama?
2: Okay.
0: You are indirectly insulting John Mama. You can't compare the two. You cannot compare the two.
1: Yeah, what can I say?
0: But you are comparing me.
1: Why are
2: they? Batch and for your
1: dance. Any penny and a bit my idea. Why? Tina Namekas, batch and for when it comes to communication, why are you?
2: Angel.
1: I don't know. Oh, Nyabotre. Onze, I didn't know more day man or crow, Benya baby, the affair. It in the old did in a poor term in a diversionary. Because, Uncomo, I ye di, Napo, ye useless, Babby Simu say. And K. Bia. Se me so meti wa na makacho se nyabote na makacho se opa bo NDC minister anase John Jinapo ade na wa baba yama omo ewo bupi
0: wako

0: kubusa bin energy minister osi school nyabote a chamfo you are not helping the program please
1: ba
0: ba ba ba sa wo kasa napo osi uti asama wo kan no asama wo kan mashada na maso makomemu
1: okay so
0: mashada na maso makomemu I don't want to follow that same line. If you tell us say your former running mate eh ye useless sabi eh bia obe push me ama my point is ni bebre ka me don betwe form ehunhia. I'm too refined to do that. Okay I'm too refined to do that. They say politics no communication or see a free senior man sabi napo or energy minister ade ne ade asese no. And your number of schools, I never be education minister, but I mean, can't worry about energy. Say, energy minister, when you're crying, my boy. About your energy minister, Osi hospital, or your train. Energy minister, the old baby be there soon, soon, as soon, doom so, and yet, this soon. Good energy under Dr. Matthew Opoku Prempe, all free honomono, nefu or boar for saying, so, Nimsa. May I say, I was say, ah. What NPP free so no na fu obo efo esen ne eti men ka petrol asem okay eti me ban ban jo mesro what you say argument ne ne say me tim bio o say e ma ne nye say hospital send away see ye e na hospital send away see ye na be den ye hu di owa ne di o ti awu
2: men ka
0: yeah, but yes, I'm
2: not.
0: Please, Mr.
2: I've not said that.
0: Oh,
2: I've not said that.
0: You are not helping matters here. Please,
2: Miss Kotumi. Who Miss Kotumi? I'm helping.
0: I can first as an argument in an AI at the amount with the patapan FM.
2: Miss Kotumi.
0: Miss C.
2: Why did them come? I mean,
0: oh, this is not your style.
2: It's not.
0: I don't know where you're going to come
2: from. Who Miss Kotumi? I'm a dote in it. I'm saying to the time I say, where shall I see? We are about baby in 20 or chassis.
1: Okay,
0: Messay,
2: right. Messay,
0: me two miracles. Yeah, Mr. Hospital be a person, my body be a body. Okay, on those way, I bear more mobile hospitals by President Mohammed. See, hospitals and Amoya and Ashanti region.
2: Ah, hospitals,
0: yes, and Amoya and Ashanti region.
2: We are number one. Dembaji e home fast water, Pambaji e home fast water.
0: And I'm my boy, semi boy. And no
2: way,
0: Tapadi and Yamodi.
2: Where then?
0: Tepaye Eurojet and I win him. Hospitals three pe and I'm sure I see our Ashanti region and I win him. Three pe and I'm sure I see our Ashanti region. Tepa, make us a Eurojet under President Kufuor. What does someone I'm sure I see? And I know who
2: under President Kufuor. Musi there, Musi one blog.
0: Oh, master.
2: Mutu Foundation. Look at this. One blog under Kufuor, Mutu Foundation.
0: Sir, President Kufuor, Eurojet.
2: Mutu Foundation.
0: Eurojet, Mona Mukoya, what you say?
2: Mutu Foundation.
0: Eurojet, Sika, and Mona Mukope by. Drawings, no man,
2: I'm
0: here. I also construction.
2: Who's
0: that?
2: Who's it drawing? Oh, yeah, drawing. And that will be called admission.
0: Obi Addis Kakopeska, Eroget, Monamoye.
2: Just imagine.
0: Huh? Say, who are Monamoye? Afari Monamoye. Mewa. Someone away. Three hospitals are NDC Shas, your Ashanti region. When you're back, Okra, President Kupone Babi.
1: Okay. All right.
0: A bill. And I'm a catch.
1: Oh,
0: yeah. Now,
1: Angel 96.1, Honorable Maswell Ofosu, Boache, One, Batem 4. Ose, that will be to Yampon. Make I say, Kenny Rose Internet Solutions on MI, a dedicated internet service, unlimited internet business, unlimited internet service, live video streaming, Facebook and YouTube, internet video surveillance. Ninina, I know Kenny Rose Internet Solutions. Over to my friend, 0208282810. Now, Kenny Rose, Abon Commerce CCS. Oh, yeah, tropical cables. Papa, open. Flame retardant cables. I just say, and none as all the way out dino. It just taught dino mucranoa, who say, and shintem, and he do that for baby drink them no more be save you. But what is a one sabe can be babia. Now say, dear, say, oh, turn out on papa no preco. Say, tropical cable strong, safe, and reliable. Tropical cable to papa preco. Friend was 0244 015 578. Now, ne won emo enkomo cca yenhwe ayi de lgbt issue no hospitals.
0: I mean, some kind of dear bar, say. If you never come up, Munti, Mumwaya, Quan Riso. Ashanti region, Opa, Mufa, Mamma, and any mute. Said Dai Bishian, Mummy and Ashanti region projects, aye, aye.
3: Fantastic.
0: Area cross specific. Nay, who and this year, that power Ashanti region, Hannah.
3: Fantastic. Kadibu kwe mwenye nabe ankam di green book
0: mwenye mwenye mwenye sector by sector se rose na yehwa yehwa obi ya hondi na yehwa unu NDC adapa you think se yebe settle for sa propaganda na mwenye na wong nobody is going to settle for sa propaganda
2: MC mwenye
0: bibi mwenye tina makacho se we started 10 hospitals and completed in Ashanti region any clinics
3: and now I'm a hospital
0: oh
1: okay so
0: Mama. What are you talking about? President Kufuor secured funding. When I catch you?
2: Me na me catch you.
0: When I catch you?
2: Me na me catch you. Say 20 drama.
0: One commission fee. One commission fee.
2: Mobile na
0: mko. All the hospitals. Irrigate hospitals.
2: Are you
0: interested? When I catch you?
3: Oh, me na de na mini kuruma.
0: Ebio, the last one. The last one on this new movie.
2: Who na was swimming?
0: I say Manso Hospital. I say more than ebe kan ho. Paint kura mo di bia kan. Paint me busamo.
2: So se na ye adwuma.
0: Me ba me busamo.
2: Na na ye adwuma.
0: Me busamo.
2: Ah.
0: Woti e mama ma mama so ame for instance. Woni nsa so ame. Ye ye commission wie ye no. Ye starting say ye post health practitioners akọ honum. Woni mo happen.
3: Date ben.
0: Oh, and I my bra me gusu office.
3: Date ben.
0: E bra me gusu office asa na me ka
3: cho. Office with date.
0: Woni nsa omo ba ye ye.
3: Ya
0: bo cha ya bo cha. Woni nsa na anu ye. MC no asa commission. Aye Frank asa commission hospital na sa
3: no oba na nipa wo
0: wait eti o commission ye no busa se paint
3: oba na nipa wo
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3: operation one for bia enkom
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3: just yeah,
0: chance remember.
1: President Nana Addo-Dankwa Akufo-Addo on Wednesday, 30th September 2020, commissioned the 60-bed Ahafo-Addo Municipal Hospital located in Tepa. In the
0: The Mahama commission ye nima ye. Ye the Mahama commission ye nima ye.
1: All right. So, I mean, I urge you to your time now.
0: Me kwa ya menyani, ye mfri hangwa LGBT.
1: 5 minutes to go.
0: See, ye jina hospital ho ye ni. So, what's wording? And ye ni ye wu. Hey, adi enche ye buzi ya fom fache. Mo sorry, mano pa.
1: Onsabeka latest from no eno abrabom yonko anadwini nyina obeda ma ho ato kama na anu ye omde ba ye se nkrofo ntwetwetwa omo ayi mattress ni ade aso amaka chi obi ni se ye su latest from so de ye brand ni di ye tested brand a obi anso age atumu a be ye se 60 years ni no omo ye adwuma omo ofa ba no quality durable mattresses are there. 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So latest from wabra bumu yonkwo se opese oniye inkasa na se opese ye mao products. You can call us on 0302-231-155 Accra 0302-231-155 and afi 0322-0 29 365 and you come say 03220 29 365 na ene emo enkomo sisi e let us from the unim say eye o partners for life
3: And it's people were supporting LGBTQ. You can't deceive yourself.
0: Okay.
3: Yewaha at hotel and I'm going to see him office. Timitina I see office. Edi omo flag ako bo bo eburu kwani so ina me. Nyango po hata we him makumem said them care no say they were people who were so close to Akufo-Addo omye gays and lesbians. Oh, okay. Yes. Okay. Who were close.
1: How can you say,
3: Mr. Bakun go repun driver?
1: So, is President Mahama prepared to sign?
3: What else? The person have told you that he's prepared to sign whenever he's ready. How many times? Parliament pass him, President him sign. So, what him sign? And also, we pass the bank one here. It's clear. And he said this during his campaign. Nansenya award was same. It's not his position on LGBTQ. So the whole world knows John Dramani Mahama's position when it comes to LGBTQ. And to wear any news.
1: Okay.
3: As well as Obese Anawansan, any news.
1: Okay.
3: He himself has said several occasions, said, I didn't buy Obesan. Now, most I'm going to say, just imagine, and they're trying one dear. And before they are same way, and then what they are known, they say break for so on. I want it to be Casa. Obian Timmy and Kahoshi.
1: Okay.
3: And then the Hotter SAS 5.
0: Mepacho, the moment our Beckons are saying, oh, one way, yeah, Sabi, Emma, a woofu beans was moon your moon. Mepacho, what I say. Mepacho, President Mahama, they're seeing your name, Sepacho, Papa Andrew Solomon. My first coup d'etat. Anna, President Mahama, and you will be as a gay penny. Gay penyini pa wa wa America and wo kofa na President Mahama so ne papa ni ti say President Mahama
3: no
0: eti papa wa no ji tunumu edi no
3: yes
0: ono na President Mahama ne ne ka kire mu eti obekaya ebra President Mahama eyi ne Vice President ba Professor Mills Freeman no Eura emisata nya memfa ne currency me pa cho kai ne vetting wo parliament wo kai nsem apie ye
3: o ka sen
0: the issue about gays eba mu so kai say ya say ne house boy bi ni sans nsem no say bi wo free mu ntimi pese me kai say o kai
3: you support it
0: so some of us felt Andrew Solomon mu nyina nsa wo mu no mu de papa ne bai is that what you are saying
3: okay just imagine
0: me pa cho what you are saying
3: just imagine
0: and again President Mahama interview our grantee wo Yale University Asembe no kan o se ye makwan na Ghana ni ba bia wo ye gay entimi fa ni sense ni bu nka se ye this is my sexual orientation me bo akache
3: ne nde
0: me bo akache
3: wo asem no kan no so
0: o se once ono de ye mo o mokwan they are hiding and a Ghana for ya stigmatizing
3: wo mo ya buta ya buta ya buta kawie
0: na won support President Mahama wan support gay for President Mahama
3: na Akufo-Addo
0: wan support gay for President Mahama
3: cuz on the same
0: thing bibia
1: I have the video. Regional secretary the man NDC or Sanso Ako or Vi for as I but I will call for a secretary me, for
3: I'm going for the regional secretary. I'm contending for the regional secretary.
1: I will call for a secretary position. I feel now Maxwell had been on the over. I saw the old several committees. So what several doctor about?
0: They said they mere communication.
1: But I saw your name.
0: Yes, local government. I'm the local secretary government. To the local government committee. Local
3: government. The first commissioner. Obi a nadwene mu da o ma fo. Oh, mo mo pesa am crop.
1: Everything. Yapon. Yeah. Good dia come for. And for good dia mu nsem emeto aso. But ene eyo awoda. Mame enwe show. Happy birthday na yen sire Onyankopan ho de ema. ACI Gloria atu ahene jamfi. ACI Gloria to Ahini Jemfi, Visa Application Center Headquarters, Ghana Immigration Service. I want our way every Emrantia Hini Rekubru be was here and we show a happy birthday. So, happy birthday to you, ACI Gloria to Ahini Jemfi, wishing you all the best. Pause is next, don't crush your summer. Any team now, a crowd, or good year, some every good morning.
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0: 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Say you 1.5 mm, 2.5, 4 mm, 6 mm, 10 mm, and 16 mm. Nini na ye wobi. Nakai says is here we're gonna have ye. So ube ye wiring papa padia. 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
2: Enyamia, as a dan koma angel rock mixer, a bwamipa. 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
3: 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Yan canic, is it? 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
2: Hi man, I'm pa ba dimme ho. 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
4: 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Number ne ye 0268-769840. 0268-769840. Tropical cables. Or say, a safe. A strong. A reliable. Tropical cable. 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Now, on a bus digital satellite. And so I can come on. You find the Angel Kill Insecticide. Angel Kill Insecticide. At your tree. And I show no ever. 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And I say 0540-417743. 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Now, ne Achimo Ura Bank PLC, and so I can come on. Yamoshi and call Jeffrey Praise Computers. Jeffrey Praise Computers, neho, and I overcall. Ebaso here, computers, no, sell laptop, barco, and I be brave, and I will hear the idea, dear. Oh, call Jeffrey Praise, oh, how you know, at Twitcher, or best saw too. No, a survey will come up, a bano computers, no, and then what can you be, and I won't swear, be out there, my problem. Ope se, we ye updates, kakra, ope se, repairs, be now, yeah, ope se, was a sound, nyoma, now boost to nyoma, ope call Jeffrey Praise, ho, a bano computers, no, dear, ja brand new, and a slightly used, 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woman on ye, ope sao bua, nebia o former school, o sete ICT laba, a simple cra, o fre, Jeffrey Praise, on ope tenase, namo dinkomo, na was servil, I sell you money, na, edi amount, na wa two and papa, 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Yabo Angel Sports, ni, what's what they say, Angel Sports for Nasi, Oba, Obama discount, Oba Yao Kama Kama, Number Nye, 0244-026203, and I say 0502-747579. Now, ne bra Jeff, I can come out. I was Jeffrey Praise Computers. Yes, Achi sa and Afe Junior. Omina, I was Jeffrey Praise. Omo boy, you may more day. And so, Edema, opening Cassie, and Tano, and so, and Edia Tier. Yabatuaso, and Chair, Don Summer, I assert. I was Jibaton, no, Edia Freeha. Na young crab report. A honor, silk coat for the war. Aha, building there, Usia, a kama. But painting, am a building, nefe, a yin hopa. Your building, you are. Said ye, yes, ya painting and no, Jack, and manife, and we pay ye pa. And untina, silk coat for say, omo de all types of paints aba, ye wo paint bi wo exterior works and kwa, and ye de ye, udi kwa ye interior worker, and ye ye, and ye kama, said ye wo peno, enti, ya wo 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Your class plastic, latest paint, sickle cell, sickle mat, ninina, interior paint and kwa, and a deco, edioho, deco paint, nibiye, mamarito, palace paint, metallico, pearl, your cashmere,

0: 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Yeah, Betano sports betting. And also any dia tier. Almost our other games to say Avieta and other games. Crash games debre. And also say register now. Betano. Name bom a 18 years and above. Emma Renfikra. And also any dia tier. Our honomo. Yeah, fan say my Angel Herbal Products, you know. Yes, Angel Herbal Products. The new Angel Cream and Soap, no. 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Now on Angel Herbal Product and Penning for and so in comma and kunya maybe be a fine. Latest foam at your tree and a first of your neighbor. Yes, latest foam. I'll say your partner for life. Now see these days some mattresses are being made from all kinds of unsafe materials that are not fit for sleeping surfaces. I say I'm saying a month for at the new maybe a year mattresses our Ghana has a ya okor daswa ebe hawa pomo de pa wa chika se na hunam ya we ya any ade enunti and a latest foam. 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So your dad Johnson ho.
1: Bako.
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1: 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Ubet mi a join your life on Facebook. 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
0: 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Johnny Live on Facebook, Angel FM, Kumasi 96.1. 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requirement ye ye de we are paid to talk. It will ban your analysis. I won't soon yabo tena your analysis was here. This men to put so low, say, you talk too much, then you go. At the end of the year, you will be cast too much. But you won't obey your analysis, honey, you won't say yes. Intellect, the shia, ye didn't come up near the end, swear the beast, you had the yan ye near niaka. Now, ba, video ni dawa, you bet me a can say, Momo cast too much. Now, can't you? Why, you know, and you know, and you know, and you know, and you know, and any audio magnetic enyom ana hwe movies kona na mama magbram ko twetwe woni eja ko mea me wo fa bidam ko twetwe mu movies ni 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
3: Yeah.
2: Baba Raman, no man mobile. Yeah. 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
2: 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Bia unsa ajete? Were you improve from your last matches?
3: Yeah.
2: 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Yeah. 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
0: 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My argument any, and I'm three. Mr. Manya Fair, so on free player now, there shouldn't be any communication whatsoever. Yam Frau, obient me your own way. And yan a bad right, say, as your friend or national team. But problem on the womb, and they say, Opinion a castle called Wabwa, yes, and do take it. Nafe in the subsequent incomodia with opinion, or because of a mini president, because I cassa, we are obetiminka, Nafe, Obako Duro, near Fremma Munfano, a year disrespect Cassia. Ah, and Fabinia player beer, including Oma who favor Omono, and Fabinio beer beam, and Fabinio beer beam assassin will beer your respect, and a reciprocal, and so Lydia respect will be equally. Sound respect, you know. One farmer boy, no, a bayon senna ho. And tin ye command de say, and see, and yes, I respect you. No, mutually, yen you name moving forward. One far respect, our manua, and yet, because Chinabino, Ube hia ubi. 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But near few say, amwa. And common sense, ebe country, say, me two way, me three taxi. 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Iti, how can you play a World Cup game? How can you play a World Cup game? 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Conflict of interest. 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And tina cases be away do quarter. Ye US in chain, ye US in chain because of conflict of interest. 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
0: 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En wa improve it. Going forward, I can say on authority say, ajete will be bebi as a central defender. Any height. Or age one side. 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No man limiten and all botu. As a tre. 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It is a soldier, Juma. Tell you, no, I'm a catcher on your free be physical training pity. Soldier need beers, what was all condition ya, and so co pity. Physical training the man in aqua. O condition as so tear, whoever walk on. And nothing and rum is me is our place where me bow my basso, dear woman, no, Sanaya, dear no, why are dear, but Pesam is sanctioned in BM. Why you won't be that? Ye won't be diabetes me about Bona Basso now, fat the next match. Now, se sebi sebi ni enim de ye. Ti ye pese ye sanre sanaya wo tu wo. Ye wia. 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E ye simple. 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Ma kan wo mi de isi wo. Men ka biem. Baby, I do not management. Yent mean to experience in because experience yen tongue we gain a consistency in the gaining experience. It is all catcher me say yen to party experience or game in a munkuna in ye. Beno Kurenunye Luka Modric, Mobet me do my examples almost statue of Croatia, Omunya Bibo ACU. And I general Modibo born and what day. And no, aye added advantage at the moment. Kovacic, my genus is so Kovacic, Omude Bobono, and wash it. Pata general de Bobono, a much it too. A general ya de Bobo, the edit trappers, and it did defend the much because of court case. Two, our problem about minutes, I saw a book, a team. Patenya fit enough. Yakas will be your fitter, and yes, we're pra, ne name of Enkwao, fit akuma, entini ya kwa jemwe kwa ye cardio. 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
0: Panama team, no? 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
4: 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Ye monde mono. Ama nkru ye nye wune. Msu, unedye nesi finsi ye. Na, I will just say, sir, don. I believe, enua, the performance of the stars were better than the previous games that we played. So far, the friendly games I have bought, which includes Eno Adieno, they conceded 13 goals and now they shed 3 goals out of that 6 games now done in Yabono. A date back, Japan, South Korea, Mexico, you talk about, that is Germany, Austria, and Wales. Ningina Ano done. A game, sir, say, Ochekea, not just a number of goals I have conceded done. But I would say, sir, the game that we played yesterday, coming with what we've seen previously with Coach Otto Adonu, now Obekase, no game that I course, no, now Obekase players in the morning, but Ekoso Kaka. But I mean, no one should deceive Niyamu. Wolves and Go World Cup. And it's already not performance at Wolves down the year. We were better in the second half, nearly 2 halves. Wolves dominated in the first half. They created all the good chances, but Omen to me utilize the chances, no. In the second half, with the changes that coach here, and you saw say the Ghanaian team were better compared to what we saw in the first half. Don, your team no. So who ran now? So at least again, head up on him. And now, make us say a sign here in the air. Maybe I'll make us at least give my start ahead of Abrantia. Don't maybe a friend of Benjamin Asari because I know I always save, sir. At least one or two saves you here, you know.

0: not sure Elisha Owusu. Looking at Elisha Owusu, looking at Thomas Tepate, we had a middle and run it and function. It wasn't it was not even the right word don't use. Elisha Pate, Yemuse was a pastor to do say, and a drama de ma Jordan, a branch out on a ferno, Edukwabna, and a fatal wish aku. Send another way city. I'm going to be a moment pass be a pass na ne baningina ne ya bo long bo if you a defensive ten ne be a don about attacking ten wo na place ni di echi but I was looking at saying ki a middle no could have supply the forward no, with balls and not only ball player be the enter and bedu should the way I don ne no between the defense of Wolves and the attack of Wolves onuna don no ne commander in chief in a middle born the bar. No, no, Danny Rodri. Don, a brand here way, a brand here, Chelsea Academy. Obe ke du baby kwa amu kase, or Ghana, enchi kakra. E du baby na Ghana forese, or Chelsea di kwa nan kede beba. Ya mito one nye juma. Thomas Tepa tenua, one in ukwe kasima. He was lucky to even stay on the field. And you could see, na was four players ne kache referee se, bo we di un show yellow card at the end, and I show yellow card. So I wasn't surprised when we are coming from the first half, no coach has our number because part time Monday morning, so we rate here over Nabia 3/10. He did not play anything. Elisha Owusu, on the other hand, on when Papa be your boy, and I believe sir, Senya Nesunyama Abia don't know free injury there, but Saudi Nesunyama minute kakano be boy. After two Ishaku Fatau, I'll tell you sir, Nesunyama was better than Ishaku Fatau. I was the right side. Because Ishaq Bono don't have productivity in the game, you know. Then it's asa. But, and the Suyama Bo Bemuno, MEM will say, of a ball, especially one against one. The real city Bono, a pushy was for now. And you say, sir, the money man I don't know, boy, no, no, so pa. We are no few are. Then we will say, Jordan, are you being the captain of the team? Don, Jordan, Niru on here, yea. Niru on here, on here, main striker. I also hold on to the ball to invite at least Kamadin Sulemana. You talk about Ishaq Fatau and Kwabledu. So I'm so better any attack nana. Your team no, your problem. And baby any old problem can see the defense was a little bit okay. I need the air in a but I would to tune one. I think someone they won and then your barter on top of your name one. Ah Jordan and a lead attack. Onya clear ka chance okay don chance we yense no obetimi abu game bi owa obo se nyo ma nyina nkoyi ba obetimi a chobo ba ko na 910 don ye di we game no I believe say coach no should get that boldness and na ebi ma kire say being given the opportunity they can play omo ojiri so obetimi abu bo do don omo di ojiri say omo nya ready to play no don on drop your mo ba say kwe ni say ye di din eye say don sama na ebo Ayesena ni nebo na omane mono don sama e wo foma I am not sure sir we still have to keep them. That is one thing I observed yesterday in our game. Sibo he still have a lot of work to do because me don't have no penalty and no where penalty don unise bo na Sibo bo no referee obetimi age penalty. There was a contact na contact e wo but referee ignore I think said dom ye me don no. Sir Calibri and Chino and a coach in Jiso Betty Abona, or an opportunity to play. Emil Ferdinandi, Thomas Tepate were experience, but experience in Wundi Echo, Elisha Owusu, on my tackle in Nina, but the final product being given a great pass, ever may as you ever attack it, open it be an enabler, don't some man so, you won't say. So when you are looking at all these things, sir, now share a money mana done, and a boy now, I believe, sir, done. We still have a lot of work to do. Sure, Baba Rahman. Look at Baba Rahman. I am here. Sir, I go for your man. I'm Baba Rahman. So, what's the topic? Baba Rahman performance. It's just a warm up. No, don't. No, try to be. There be. Who knew? Uti. Ti.
1: You didn't see a goose. We knew an old sofa.
0: Why the man is sofa?
1: And to blame woman.
0: There were no one can be. That's all man for. A man for is I'm a good gentleman in the bar. I'm a friend on so by
1: Miss Rem.
0: She obi chim boy a school for you.
1: Miss Rem.
0: Now I have the moment so. Ya pay ya bo. Bo should call you

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0: na number 9 no go and check sabi ke omo ti check
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0: 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wa Liverpool academy player or Liverpool academy player
1: na, Liverpool academy
0: ah Liverpool academy and no bam no
1: park academy
0: I Liverpool
1: then ako bo friendly at you na
0: o ka ko shego I know no bam no kwa na you know na 7.0 performance na don't done dey no na 7.0 Jordan jina mu boy anya 6.8 Jordan are you e jina ma akra we buy e academy player be bo 30 minutes e shego say anya 7.8 iti akra no no a o take an mo na I'm saying say coach Carlos Queiroz asabi no sign area to ekoyi a obi abebo abaso ankoyi a ebe yi aba eno ade the guys some of them not all of them some of them did well and obey hypocrite so ba be tena don won bo won de no won applaud omo but I believe say see the Wolves na eye the benchmark we are making a lot of mistakes don Wolves players no omo ko World Cup eno na me wogiri so me shega na based on you know to adu am ye won but eno a omo ma ye mu bi but I think, sir, whenever Baba Man warm up, some guys want your warm up.
1: But you're joining live,
0: you know, Jinawa, when your warm up, that's away. It's a brand, oh, a brand any beating on, or here you're not found or here cross. When your warm up with family,
1: but you mean Faddy in Sia,
0: let me finish your son at the Abatus. Would a worry, shall warm up where warm up, would the book game say? Baba Raman, the old man, Guswa, oh, good and master, Debbie, why warm you at throwing any say? Eti don omure ya tese ese Jamaica
1: for my Angola FC strike
0: and they
1: cast as
0: a warm up don warm up no anya ni yewe warm up no obi be ka so we na or trends e be change na man aba but the body language akwe aboy ne fast or train no me see wan wo me apie okay abonte no warm up no no dey ban it will bad game him no no wan me and na ka be 8 minutes na game don happen eh me say the performance obo pao and our background and funnel. A man for me move forward. As our question could for me project, and we still have to protect him. Give your man sign now. Don't any more corner and you can see it. But Mijidi said defensively, yesterday he was okay. Yanche, no more Mijidi or qualify, says or Bondon, your man and more. Or be on qualifying. I saw Tina Bench, me penano pro editoriano. Sir Jordan, a better naturally, not done. You did, sir, a be on 15-20. Let's do that. Yeah, the D India. And now, Belgium, Croatia. Now, and now we're Belgium for no. Born and I know more. Look how come on said this year. Only forms are. Obey in the last 15 minutes. Obey, she go. I am trying to tell you, sir. Obey to me the Diamba. But we're playing a minute. We're playing a performance. Then yet, you bet me about 90. Give the young guys the opportunity. When the need arises, now be your experience now. Not till end of the game, no. Don't add the number. You bring another friendly gamer. Ebe boa. I'm a kujio pumpy pra. Semenyo. Guys, no manya biyamono. Coach, you make me a romo. But our game against Panama, I keep on saying it. It is the final for us. If you want to make it to the next stage, which is round of 32, we need a win in that game. Or at least a point. You lose our game now. We have a lot of work to do in the two games now. That is Croatia and England. And obey me, I
1: okay, did. Before some call Nanine Jeff Nemaoko, no. Before Enra came on, now say your concern,
0: yeah,
1: your central defense.
0: Yes.
1: Nate me, could you open paper and quantity sin chan, yeah, pe one guy, they are pay.
0: Yeah.
1: You see, when you're tuning in after Enra match, you know, and yeah. I say still.
0: So, because Mitchell, my shop could you open paper, it will need, I don't say, normally, I'm a three back on the ball. From the left, but as me also said to me, boy, right in the kaka. Based on what I saw yesterday, what the Jerome, what the Ajetemi, you know, Esiwa, I believe that on performance of Ajay Tenra, now was from change. So if I'll pay two, now two no open as 4 and 5, now you get 3 back no beba. I'll go for Ajay T and look at John Pompepra. Upon a mobile here, but because of the previous game or ball in the 2 games on ball for Ghana, no, I believe so on the media, no, at to Jeroma, I think that mid year. I'll prefer to go in upon any agility, okay. But a coach the choice.
1: It is say a moving forward from Enra Bebiane.
0: Yes, at least one penny. At least many baakwa, many baakwa. Make us say and what can be biatre. So sometimes we criticize you. Then just on pewasem. Sometimes we criticize you. No shouting. I believe that you man are kind. And don't. I'm not confirm the fee. Make can go Vusbeck. I'm not find about with huge amount of money. They believe that no better have a year. A juma formo. I won't be team the Vusbeck. I'm fat. But oh, you're the new year. A beer, you're World Cup in Euro. Or bet me another team. I won't go Bundesliga 2. Because Vusbeck, I re. I'm married. I'll call Bundesliga 2. Our Germany. But on no bet me a cotton. You won't be Kevin Prince Watting. As at the time, over Ghana. No, don't let him know. No, about Postmo. After the World Cup, Omuku AC Milan. So with your performance in the World Cup, what bet me a dealer? A soon. Compared to previous club, okay. Not humble. I will say some of my idea, Mate. But we still have a lot of work to do between the 3 matches now. Don't say my bit me humble.
1: I just tell you, as a ten run, I just go and I'm at this agency.
0: Yes,
1: reach out to Umuhian services.
0: Yeah,
1: Ubuni ya bra, Ubofao.
0: Yes, and I make us say, now okay, you better now. Minya show say, I'll be far to the level, say, Ubia Bonoma DS, or I'm on Umadi. Eko ya, Ebeka. Because don't wear a gun any on top of everything. Yeah. Yes, yeah, we have to criticize. Yes, and to our if you know, our dream was say, I'm queer. We have to say it. Celebrate and depend on say, my money, when I'm born and I'm fat, I should improve upon it. You can't get a obedient wabo, I fat. But or still, only say, Liverpool Academy strike, no, Akurano, on the Arikin Yape. Liverpool strike, no, on it, Croatia. A strike on the ban and your
1: pet
0: and your pet difference womb. It oh, you know, sir, oh, you know, Ukoma, you know, mudding because uncle for any day, almost about no bit behind him. Bobo, my dear, deal ever about a bow no bush for their coin joy.
1: Matty,
0: it's almost as I didn't.
1: Matty, and I'm sorry, Bobby, mum, my back pass me.
0: Yes, yes,
1: once uncle break it.
0: Aye, but all the and Rabbi Kazi me. So what's here? Or see. And now me must study back or can't imagine. And all right, boss now do here whom are apart from and it's German DNO fire. Meaning a long boss are able and our players were running. It's a coach we know on your Pep Guardiola Modena, yes, starting free team people. He believes in a Wachine, Bolong, and to defense in Echi, who players on running on Monkofa. That is the belief. It's a sorry, and at this again, or to other time now, you bet Piamo Mombe control near Chancellor before the Baban. Whereby now they try some long ball to escape any eventuality be a any problem. Don't some bit me aba. But at this gi I actually say one share as I be number 2.
1: And we save no.
0: Apart from that,
1: we say Obisi sa born no Hurricane and now Osimhen be
0: at this gi Sanka
1: and ko Pimsi for
0: aye aye
1: one Pim manin ko ti Obisi a show ball.
0: By the end of the day, a share ya. Thank you, Becca. Don't answer.
1: No, media.
0: No, Matthias.
1: We are sure say Kane. Mo, we are Bobby. So, mo pim.
0: Oh, don't. Baby, cry boy in here to him. Say, call white kaka. And then call through kaka. I get you. Oh, yeah, Ninsana. Normally, don't say, call a call yema. You few goalkeepers are to say, call toi. You go and look at Modric. Croatian Belgium. Modric, body say, say, no call toi and a long answer, strong answer. Don't go on the best. I am saying, sir, no. Coach, no, believe when you are in the tomb. And don't know, keep a clean sheet in the first half. Obe, I'm second half, no. Obe, concede. And in terms of everything, no. Mimi, when you say, or need two in our first game, I'll not be surprised.
1: Artistically, per Mimi checks, 35 games, I was St. Gallen, I was Swiss Super League, you know. 45 goals in the league.
0: This and no, concede.
1: Yes, and in all competitions, no. 50 goals.
0: And why are they this year?
1: Yes, I'm not comparing it to Obi because Pickford and so concede over 50 goals.
0: And they're Premier League.
1: Yeah, that is the Hana Maker.
0: I know your Premier League. Leagues are different too.
1: Strikers don't meet you.
0: Why are they?
1: Compared to say as a sort
0: of ever from
1: our club side.
0: Who has the last 2 years? Okay, Kambuma. Nature almost be 138
1: a season.
0: Yeah, yeah. And to say so, what checking a barney be drew almost be 50 there. There's a Tibas or Tibafum.
1: And I'm sorry, so yeah, there are 19 games or conceded 7 goals. At this game, you know, 8 clean sheets. I'm sorry, there no, 19 games, 7 goals conceded, 14 clean sheets. As goalkeeper,
0: and
1: Joseph Anan, 15 games, 14 goals conceded, and clean sheet, you know, 5.
0: Also, on also that, 15 games,
1: and of course, it's
0: 14. 14.
1: Okay. 50-14-7 7 to 1 goals. But Jeff, what from the statement of container of goals? Container of goals. Say, you got jiggles, pa. Goalkeepers, no fools, or money. Say, pair number city and your bad style.
2: Very bad. Now, say, goals, you can come on. You can contain any.
1: Like how many seasons? Just a season. Just as one season.
2: Yeah, one
1: 71
2: season.
1: 71 there, then they contain
2: them. Now 71 goals, you know, and your goals go to all. Keep it, Makuma, come here, sir.
0: 71.
2: Well, congratulate 50.
1: You want to be our Debbie. You are Debbie. I think the Debbie or Debbie. St. Gallen matches me, name, say, what's an ancient crowd?
0: The
1: season or boning, you
0: know. I'm about caps, sir. But don't, I didn't cry, okay. Anandi, okay. You're checking the move games on mobile. I'm not the only nonsense. Yes, go and check it. I'm more ABA 16 clubs anyway. No, it's also at the 15. No, quantity 14.
1: I was so.
0: Yes, I was so.
2: Down.
1: And a Switzerland team. Striker, sir.
2: Yeah.
1: I was Switzerland.
2: Yeah.
1: A striker, Pabe, and I was Switzerland.
2: Yeah.
1: If it's me, then I can't say.
2: Yeah. And only a big question, but
1: it is a who quantity. Team. Hello, Jadon Shaqiri.
2: Team BN, what?
1: Then Shakiri is also or did two Mika come striker.
2: Yeah.
1: No, no, yes, striker.
2: Team Bien, we are here, done. We need to do a over person keep up a concede. Manchester, any Unana issues. Yes, I'm go do. But they're not all done. You go for Nana Bayern, no concede. And Unana buy. Also, Bayern, go on Unida, but who goes to concede? And I'm going to find young keeper bar and the other. The conceding ratio, no. Probably our form chance are 2 kepes in a. And see, go down there. Yes, we protect go post, no. And see, say, a bomb match, we. Now, we say, it's bad 10, but who ran them, you know, tomorrow. And tomorrow, it's my name, NCP and Tito. And see, goalkeeper there. Also, but more day, now, we come more clean sheet, never wow. Now, be better because come out. Don, media. I still stand by the BMJ and I said, squad, we are the weakest squad in the World Cup. For 4 World Cups, I acquired a 5th one, you know. This is the weakest squad. But if you ask, football sometimes love underdogs. And see, underdogs, no, be a few, say, be a one team question, you know. You can make your story. Now, it's me, Abuao. But I still stand by my initial. This squad is the weakest. Now Ghana for a whole air mongwa kakra. Fiti enre nyumreno. ABC enano pay. And now Minsanya too surprised because of one or two issues are maybe outlining. And untina Ghana for hunya mongwa almost a whole esanya mongwa no. Now dear time mekasa Ghana. Makato say your biggest issue back on aye say your defense near goalkeeping. Which Enram says is so. And I'm still maintaining the fact say there's no improvement behind her abba. It's how Ghana for AC analyze the issue, you know. I'm quite surprised. Me say your goalkeeping near defense no and yet your coinciding ratio no ever so. Again, Enram is happening. 5 matches near Bona, I consider 13 goals, no? And he said 3 goals, no? And again, back to South Tom, am I 14 goals? Am I, yeah, scoring rate, no, about 4. And he again, a cut said, yes, I am Guswa, the weakest goalkeeping and the defense, no? And it's me, improve because the rate as if you consider goals, no, done. Oko World Cup na game bia consider go a. Na onso go go send wa form a, u be free. Muntie komo ni ye. Ye go ye defense na ye consider go bia the last 6 matches. They bia ball to net no. It means that World Cup na 3 matches in a group. Se match bia no ball to ma, u be free. Enti ye nsobu bi bia otimi ni. I'm quite surprised. As a Ghana for say, oh, and I did. This is not my rating. Flash scores. When I'll be sharing the scores in the scoreline that they are, and I'm not going to know when I'll scoreline. And I'll pay a beyond corner, the ratings are flash score at the mark, plus no, both teams in meaning. In fact, your Ghana team, no, based on flash score, player. The morning one echo from Pa Enra was Jonas Adete. We have 5.9. Only the lowest are more rating. And to me, how Musi who are data? Obia boy data basso, Obia boy data basso. Is it because we say Germany now or Fambu in Tiana? Don, my main customer, Ko and Chamo, now for 2 3. Messi bibia e improve ye. Ye bo against Wales. Done. The last time England any Wales above any game no. England so 3-0. Murafia na. And any Wales now group are no come wake up. When England now come wake up no. The last time an see on any ball friend match no was 3-0. And you call no omale to football. Wales team way. Obia no one ma wo team ma obewura automatic first 11 oh England team nim and as coach team nim entima mu na dam ho men tra se en seresere ti e bobo ye mo bo improvement am I we need improvement yembe celebrity mediocrity wa ha even the coach and kasa no after the game no one too impressed about the performance no the last 5 matches we win the game we 6 game what about draw against A minor country, country all from work up on Kobe. It well lies any gentleman, you know. Say, born and born and run, you're born the same thing. Or those 3 months you can work up now. You're in your point, you're both here.
1: See, improve it. What's the improvement now? Nah, start here, Evan.
2: Media, man, who improvement we are?
1: And you did to Austria game, one difference.
2: And you because
1: there be, huh? And you because we say winning Austria game, the end.
2: Because I didn't cry.
1: Yeah, we share 5.
2: Yeah, any Germany. Any Germany, yeah. Opposition is here as Adano. And stronger than that, Wolves team way. And comparatively, sir, 2 teams in our own better Wolves. Only Wolves about draw.
1: And 2 weeks or just a match winners here, show Mubibri.
2: Yes.
1: Now, who say I'm.
2: No, I said, who and no beer, I change here, I couldn't name. First one, they said, consider the goals. You go in. Yet you and continue goals and continue. Yeah, no, you attack no and you're potent. You ain't so goals. The last 6 matches, what consider 40, what's a 4? And me say goals can ever form pa. And to win a team out to me so goals nibi. And this old umay the boy to netta. Who said and that's what to the add the amount? Yeah, so boy, and a boy on toilet. Boy on toilet. We see a top of season in Germany, no? Ah, Germany, I've not beating the team, no? Now, Fambo, you couldn't play. Ulusu 2-0. Austria team way SO 5-0. Now Austria team no on the boy no. Sagi on the boy no. Or says a worst team way. What say no? And to why are you celebrating? Mediocrity. Me feel say coach no wasu die. Say onye ongusu nya dwani ye. Na yantu intimi fa to pemfra. Meme die. Boy na boy na no ano. Ye both ya all the 3 opponents World Cup na. Ye nya point. We won't get a point. Efa mefie. Into the young proof ye near Kenim. Salam Pesam Chiramo. Na Adeba Kunesa Coach me bona basso. Abas boy me bo Carlos Kiros and say can you be a chemuno? Nanka Freddy Mati a boy a cobo and Henry. Nanka a coach be a first level in Boya. O moment be a book a sea pie nipa battery. And you can put on 85th minute, 79th minute, 85th, 90th minute, not why changes no. ba coach we che se opa come teaching opa se obi agana fo na owiase na hu the players how ready they are enti enra omo almost all the players opportunity only 4 players na mobi in fact keep ba ko okwa ba mobi ena da kan out of players Lucasen Antoine Semenyon Augustin Boate ena kwajo pepra enti these are the players that omo na bia mo all the players ni na obi abo bi e testi how the friend matches no to me who is ready and who is not ready but na ke oto adwa and cut first level no o ma change here nipa battery and e two for say off road player no ba mani mo bi ni ehwe na no bit maye and the training guys no national here only the training ye hu but coach Carlos Queiroz where are there more opportunity to be who is ready and who is not ready again when get three now obi anya serious and am show match ni bia na come and this one oba blasters e be sine Suleiman oba blasters e be sine they have been improvement oba bo said oba SHS ball and I know how be and then the same thing oh yeah do free a chair be yi no no he was much much better than him do the back you know that story babos be yi no no fatao a good day bo na say udi same no wake up na ye bo no for you bo na ye bo no don yen chinchesu o anya individual play o anya team play enti se fatao na mudimani ko turo so se okosate 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they're not happy because any other criminal next to win game no again game management players in elusive concentration they had the 90 minutes they're born here the five at also they're born by 2-3 you can see the very cheap goal and now born out more stress you know in the first half nanka team way or your team way clinic come on reage man and I'm a yeah chairman lot of chances omo the body in the face musa enti bibia nsi ye coach no wa sudie kase pa enti me de anope me feel say 102 bia betimi abomba so yebetimi abomba so in the chip of caribou enti on the canada send dada ese ye man in 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
1: Ampedu
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2: Yeah.
1: Padu.
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2: Inti, don.
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2: 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Inti, about body no.
1: Yes.
2: Media and yamma me. Opposition I boy and run.
1: And as always, I will cut half France at you.
2: I want a more fit at you.
1: Okay. You was born our old penny dear. You have both qualified senior. I know. As a winner, you.
3: In the last five matches before this, I have friendly matches. He's six. Yeah.
2: Winner. Winner, you know, because opposition now, I'm an AMO. But you see how much I say the criminal that came
1: out. I don't know.
2: And can win?
1: I don't know. Can't you do Munya match we born away, sir?
2: And you know, Oscar, say, yes, yeah, yeah, can for win? 2-0, 3-0. You make a statement.
1: It was also a try place. Go a second half setting. And come be a first half woman, the warrior, and can you move on? Come to be a rank of one other can you say?
2: First half, next half, and go for dominate you.
1: No, you need domination, but entering umu box, you need to be in umu box. first half, no, how many times? No, we say movement be cry quadake.
2: They need to come.
1: But second half, now young guys ne buy.
2: Buy more.
1: Oh, before say new ama born ne cry. You in cheap version. No, your boys are no more present.
2: Yeah, yeah, yeah.
1: You overcrowded. You mumu no mumu hundi you more.
2: No, no, no. Who the same place we are? Germany and not England. Omo ye first half na.
1: Any amo mumu ngo boy.
2: What say?
1: Yama sa ngo phone ngo amo ye.
2: Di ngo phone ye.
1: Is it di ewa ano no?
2: Yes.
1: Omo no mu ni ebe we e yi se we ye we ye. Yentimi yen sakai bi ebi.
2: Oh yeah, first level ye. Yebe yi e di akwesi omo. But opposition now defender now the boy ni rare mu no. Oye defender onye oye lone defender.
1: Mate.
2: Uko si omo ye tougher. Inti edmani di. Yenguswa ni edmani ye. Because meme di. 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Kwato kwenye media ma. No de room here say no na here. And then the benchmark. But what must say? Eh you know. Ya de besia na na ma enta say na bi anya fine. Why?
1: Be da sipa. 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Spain, Unai Simon. So Ana Bakono Arsenal goalkeeper Raya. Ana Barcelona goalkeeper Juan Garcia. 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Omuse omu da no ma da. Omu da no ma da. Oma da because coach na dwene why na na and the issue nya de woko da yesuro se yebeche no. Omu de ne se among the treno bakobo Champions League final. Bono ko second goalkeeper. League winner Garcia Juan Garcia League winner Minuya Spain dia no no Unai Simon Nechino Juan Garcia ene ayi Raya David Raya neteo omu difference Pedro Poro Pau Kubasi Miracle Laporte ena Makukurela 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Josko Vadio. Omu defense, no, no, no. England, Jordan Pickford, Rhys James, John Stones, McGay, and Nico Orielli. What you are there? Nani? Yes, I was.
4: Opening, good morning.
1: Morning.
4: That's what I want to say.
1: Yeah, but your boko boss.
4: Evangelist,
1: but you eat you.
4: Some of you know your flu.
1: Sabe pepe.
4: Your friend, let me eat you. Only in the baby, I know quaffobia, who he?
1: Pa.
4: Sans a Christo, you know quaffo. Can you pay beer who be so for the can of clay, dumenimo, a bushy animal, a saphonimo, a loof will be a town for a month. In 2 Corinthians 2:17, Paul say, na yentisepi awa nina mtuwa nyankupo asamno ni umu use wanewe yuwe ye mkase nyankupo mniye kase kristo nyankupo eni iti na ame asofu obi bili inki ni nkano kweno umuwe 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
1: 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Nani, but France, the anu kwambe boy, you know.
5: Mm-hmm.
1: Amamfu abe yi Lucas Hernandez, a frim su nu ati you, no. And as he says, oh.
5: Ya, onu pia cheno.
1: Bo mu miye nu sopa, no. 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
5: 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After game no obi a one concern o oh, game nim say wan ya dear wan an modu bo so ani wan o perform here obi a o des worker but don my man starting say eno a game na call so eno ano medical hwe coach no performance o ye ye no a me wi na ba players no so mako mako don in all in possession yenya 34% out the entire game ni nyina e course ya no ano. So possession wise Ghana about 34% out game ni. But first half you about 29% of ball possession. And the Wolves about 71% out first half ano. In the second half Ghana every 29 equal 39 out second half. And the move free 71 Eba 61, eba possession. So it means first half no, na possession no, awo 29%. But ye pige mu kakra awo second half no, awo 39%. It means ye nyadi eade kakra awo possession awo second half no. But don, awo first half, team and friend Wolves ebo on target, omunya 2. Second half no, on target, omunya 1. Ghana, first half, on target, yenya 2. Second half, on target, yenya 3. So, bibia muno. So, bi kacha wo say, Ghana, ebo modin, awa second half na. Eso unhun, because, ye pige mu kakra. Second half no, ekwe nim kakra than the first half. But don, game ni yina kwa suno. Yenya 259 touches. And a passes in a pure game in him. But ball should call any moon about passes and now 37 pay. So the catcher when they say near more defensive or game near course. No? So in some go for Peter say your coach, you know, Carrot Kures, or a more defensive, you know, than Noah, a manifesto the course on one because of how ball game. You know? And Vini, mommy images in it. Clearly. Coach him here who say, Obe defend your game in him. So, we're game in a course on now. During the first half now, no, near ball with a 4-4-2 with a low and mid block and on Facebook. some kura ball ni bia na we defend very deep. Defense no eh very deep. And a bastard they catch on say you defend ye. Na hit on counter. But though on many occasion ade ye ade pa ne say even though na omo na push as ball ni nyina no. Don not threat no. Na e mark say o Ghana so. Omo na few chances, half chances. But ye who a obi aka ho asem aye dia. Keeper no Lawrence save ye no. Don aside that chance be a make keeper no so a na ehu bia sa it means ye defend ye but defend ne ye ye no no spaces at that game nim defend ye no no spaces at that game nim ye allow mo mo timi wuram but so compare say ye just has space no at the master team we ya ye ko share team bia we ye more clinical o ma attack no e ye more clinical don o me punish ye more but don with all this you know ye defend side deep na ade baako a don e say coach nhwe ne ye pa ne say ye defend ye with a 442 out of possession no but o hweso ho ye just spaces out the wide areas they are very bad o ko share team say England o mo buka Osaka always o best space no be chew na don side you o ja no o kon jabu kan usak wan o bekun ye defend ya space you know make a wide areas you know john na e too wide and me feel say ade ba kon say coach ye ho aduma no defensively or yes ade no but who the spaces all the wide areas all what you wa now come when guess ya o me more direct o mo di ball na o mo ball so say avan parisic ma o mo di ball na o mo push you to say the Rashford ma o me push you na don answer na o be ben no no will take you on so you defend ya eye eye ade but space abi dey watch the hono don we are set here any opponent bia answer na won cover no no wa finish we wie e me feel say e say coach ni en wajuma don there's no formation and assistant between Otuado and Carlos Queiroz the mentality na I say o me na be defensive football Carlos Queiroz Otuado omo yin na my defensive football but defense they say auto no defend but yet me consider goals auto be defend ya me upon game no at the end no me consider more goals but this coach upon say no your ball with a defensive approach you know you defend very deep in that you know don goals you consider you know any goals be a and impon I avoidable and if you say as a coach you know or you want juma or make sure say see defending here, concentration don't air very key. And a high timer, I dare say coach in Yano. Ghana is an improvement. Defensively, young consider goal. So people say, young consider goal in Tino. Yeah, dear. But in a muno, a juma, oh, timinim. So get a juma in Tinima. Now we need pan on can you correct? Yeah, dear. A juma, oh, timinim. Babaka juma in Timino, are they a consider one goal panel? Don't and enough. Oko walk up. And ka by this time we and you feel Rebecca team a yada saying yet. By this time, what prepare enough for the tournament? Uye tima ukobo competition at this stage, you know, and you feel a Ghana for a baby say your mother bought to say, your body to say no. At this crucial hour of the time now, yako walk up no. You're less than almost bare 2 weeks. Now game about a fell him. Let now start to walk up no. And you have a case, Tim Ayan and Cage, and Kadon, Love when you are doing Kaquin Kra. Don't you, baby? In 2006, your question, my friend of Brazil. Ghana for the idea was a show Brazil. Don't, near too much. Go and ask. 2006, walk up your choir. Your question, Brazil. Did you like Ghana for go past? Your best of Brazil, no? Don't, not Ghana for the idea of a show. But nay, the same GD, you know, you could see Austria Mukrani to fail book because GD will be him. And then, you know, a performance, yeah, yet diminish our national level. And I believe, say, auto de, even though PL Bonabasso, I had there because you consider one goal, you defend here and you're doing it, you know. Don't feel, say, and say, oh, yeah, cooking what you ma, you make sure, say, you bet him improve our games, yeah, can. Don't go in the consider, you know. And finish your family of Facebook. ebi mo baba roman ana pifu se ono ye ade no but don me no mo ye ade to an a large extent ba mi tim be mo no ho baba roman even though baby abo na du no obetima foul player no obetima protect no ho se ball enter no a pi betima ka me no mo ye ade baba tim fa bem ne ko ama ne da don see that don show on Facebook she center backs me no me da ho no Mumin ana jete don can you convince me say Mumin player be no we attacking o ya be cross o bo ni ma kwen fa o kwa kwa dey ajete on a second one no red dan so no in the box don man marking at this crucial hour eso bang strike out da ho no cross ni ko baba nya dey atwe baba me no be adwen bon timi can tell me say baba atwe baba ntino no cross ni ba you leave someone say go nana as a two center back here my consistent my boy my dear your boom baso but don't feel say go there say you know baba ko any brim no the center back you know made it o me na go dey buy because kasa time no and can be ajete mumin and makini player in the box wa in the 16 box wa don ko bia ka baba sem girl has see her baba ni fani ye am no be adwen bound to me because I don't want to go to buy it because there was a cross in the buy room two center backs and more inside the 16 boss or my market striker ajete wachire mumin wani mu and a striker on finfini don baby we yeye ne baby at the highest level in football center backs na striker wo inside the 16 boss no more jani say or no na ho don I will never bring my bank one rather I will blame the center back in say Oman concentrate at that crucial hour. Don't enye me pa. Baba die, ya kana sama ka. Adia pi kana sama no. Eh circumstance we be share blaster team nim no. And obi abet maka because osu akọ. Se si atwe no ho. Ya nte hwe. Walk up a do dia onko bo. Obi abet maka na sam. Me no bia ya dwen. But go where buy no. Okaso no nko na ma go re buy ya. Don't I would disagree on any day because there was two center backs here. I said we didn't protect the ball, no. We bother do no. Don't we are resilient players? We are committed. So be 20, crew be 20. Ne ya winning game, no. So Ebia, we are goalkeeper. No different mistake here. Can you tell me say? Obi da manase. We are defender. Now what a mistake? We are keeper. Also some are mistake in Tino. Yes, Michelle Kranah. Don summer, you protect your circumstance here, goalkeepers, and 70 players with mistakes. Oh, my, yeah. So I agree, Baba Roman made a mistake, but I can never blame on no. Ajete Mumin should have done better to protect go na consider you know at that stage.
1: But Nani made us say, what would you have? Examine for course, Kakra.
5: Okay,
1: why?
2: As I feel or they game plan be a ma or more, as I feel or more try say or more ever check it their coach their my intina say first half the Wales team no as omu dominate game no so much we chances are omu nya yeah and bear two balls kind of hit a crossbar and at least it gives you a couple of saves in the first half. I think say such a game no so unya opposition pa omu ya clinical omu nim do omu ya why we are first half now baby you. So the me can say I was see improving rapidly. I was say team no annual game no so much show ye no more correct your mistakes no annual head defense no what mu say annual your laterals no Senaya on the right and then Gideon on the left no center backs no come ho I mean, they who you say no omo allow too many balls. Our yeah box in him and a bus no sia. I mean players omo ye a asterisk for no hurricane money idea no. I mean why where your goals no better also. So I was see a man mistakes you know your limited your mistakes are bit me I you know and we share your midfield no. What mu say na grip no form first half no Pate and Elisha. Moshe Fatawu and then Kamal Dean on the flanks are not creativity no form and the Oshe Swa Crofono crab ba na omuye mistake near Jibo na transition see a bear fast cry no I can't on the break no and also near is too slow on that but I think sir in the second half no and our changes are coach yeah yeah any players about on board Babonsu Nyama and I mean Yirenchi omu ba which means a sense of urgency be by game ni mwa Ghana game no SPD up I'm jiri se eno etimi aboye yeah. So jema huni se coach no ebe hu ni players are going forward no ebe obetima start omo ebe boye and saying se Ghana eno possession near da form kura no post match coach na react say football is not all about possession it's about how you win the game until for say so be defend the crown or obey win the game now and only idea ehia yeah they win no and eh you be kwa enim na epe until say coach no and no game no obey match ni ye na wa for positives no mistakes here yeah yeah or ma correcting nioma now going forward no the right selection across only idea. Who knows? Though your team na ho de no, enya de a enkranse won bebre sa, but make say so bit me improve on Enra especially second half performance a. Ebia no bit make ya my World Cup no don.
1: That's a boss player. Be fa course kakra my nani.
5: Don.
1: Make fa I am penimfo eti.
5: Yeah. Ghana for emphasisia na Maoku do eno won kasa. Obet ma emphasisia na oni Maoku adin komo. 0241 6724 1 2 0241 0541 0541 672 4 1 2 0541 672 4 1 2 and I feel 0246 677 566 0246 677 566 Ufra.
2: Okay. All right. Hello. Good morning.
6: Good morning. Okay.
2: Yes, I mean I didn't be afraid for now. Ain't you?
6: Mako FM for Jimmy, Fred Peter for him, bro. I'm a paid year, though. Don Salman, I'm a person, the one about so to start with. Now, the only person I can say, I'm not the moon. Because Ghana, Hano, yeah, I did the idea, this will be I say, no. So, I'm blessed. Come on, who can that I bring your coach? What are the coaching? Yes, I'm a car. Sports journalists for one of the most senior with whom has been paid no more common out to Mumu Cadiano. Don't sum up 2 years no great in any. This year, now what are genius in my dynasty? So now, no, now, Beckham or Cran or Council will be in a check. It can't quite say,
2: hey, Master, so what you say, huh? It'll be from Kuma, it'll be soon from Munya. What do you say? Hello, good morning.
7: Good morning.
2: Yes, sir, we know the English referee. Okay, on your intu.
7: Okay,
2: hello, good morning.
8: Hello, morning.
2: Yes, I'll do you be afraid.
8: Okay,
2: you too.
8: I'm Islam. Why? Don't you get a Nachi?
2: Okay, and I also say numbers near active 0541 672 4 1 2 and 0246 677 566. Okay, hello, good morning.
9: Morning.
2: Pastor, didn't be afraid now, you're in Tio Adjunche.
9: Okay,
2: hello, good morning.
10: Good morning, Marco.
2: Yes, sir. Open you, do you be afraid of
9: over quarter near Masuma Santaman Ponco Fiasse, no Sankoch.
10: Over quarter, I don't catch it.
9: Ah, Bakuru, my mame, and Mama Basso Pan, and Media Dina, Papa Bosso, and Betia Mami Papa Papa. Makudu, Media Blasters, the Musa and Raya Bodro. Mama, any idea say about drink here, Quack of Bomber, they will walk up. Yes, sir, yes, one monkey come, papa, papa, papa, yes, sir, one. Yes, sir, but no one, yeah, Captain Jordan. Yes, sir, no, free kick, no, quick directory. Connor, no, could be your best, no, quick directory. Now, as a striker, I will go about to me, say, go now, who quack a boy, find them pinborn, he say. It's your sir, coach, and who's winning with my man, Pana Blas or players, I'm going to come on. Say an already, I'm gonna find some magic say about 20. Yeah, cobo and home or they will walk up. Made out of Makudu.
10: Open me down, Swazi. Yes, hello, good morning.
11: Hello, morning.
10: Yes, open you or air, Udini Biafrefi.
11: Makudu.
10: Yes, sir.
11: Don't stop my name, Sian Power. Don't stop my Kayakuma, plant yet, Mahu. Don't stop my name, Sian. That is true, come with me. Oh, why? I'm not a good one yet. I'm going to go to the football.
10: Okay, me down Swasi. Brandon TM for last one, FNC. Hello, Udini Biafrefi, now you too.
12: Hello, Makudu.
10: Yes, how penny?
12: Morning. Yeah. Papa was to me, Kase. Yedikane, Don Sama, Bonne Batimae, and then I said, Mobo, you mapa. Yeah, Minia Bakukasa and Che. As someone I'm a person, I can work on. Capitu, you know, oh, no, Jana, you know. Kwana Nababa, Jordan Kujina. Bibia, just say, Faw, quite white chairs, a woba, Benny Muni, Pajama, and our Momo Pimsha. Now, Jordan, but I'm not your good, now, then, the Bia, I had the other, my castle, I simply sat at the so I can roll over now to corner. And why would the wild say, I smell Minica, and one strike a baby go to corner, a TSM, Ghana for Yenya Botrena, Yamfa, Pibosso, and Tai Timinachi. Minim saying I may I adma be ye coach enough in Waba or to Norma. Yanka come on to him. Why?
10: Okay, Obia. Yo, Obia Sojo, so may I say, and also I drink chair in T Sanity and Fafre for in Suanya and PJ Mu. Na breaking news and so Emra, Tinasa and it Vinny Fatu so quick nine call, maybe Biasonia fine. Right, and eh, Minia, your friend or Atusebe, and eh, Atusebe birthday. 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Yes, Jeff.
13: Achu birthday. Yeah, Achu no ye Jacob

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6: Fire, flood, and fuel took more than 150 lives and injured over 200 people. 200 of our brothers and sisters, our kin and kin. We gather here because the question that has haunted this nation for more than a decade still hangs in the air. June 3, where is justice? For 11 years, the victims of this tragedy have carried scars, physical, emotional, and economic scars. Some lost their hearing. Some lost their livelihoods. Some lost their entire families. And yet, the justice they deserve remains painfully out of reach. In 2018, 69 victims took the bold step of seeking justice through the courts, filing a class action against GOIL, the National Petroleum Authority, the Accra Metropolitan Assembly, and the station manager. They asked for accountability. They asked for compensation. They asked for dignity. Over the years, the truth has become clearer, not dimmer. GOIL's own witness admitted under cross-examination that the disaster could have been avoided. The MPA's witness confirmed that stronger regulatory oversight could have prevented the tragedy. Gentlemen, ladies and friends, people of Ghana, the deaths of June 3, the disaster of June 3 was needless. It ought to have been avoided. If those you know that your people have made mistakes. Mr. President, call your people together. Guys, what we did was wrong. In 2015, we failed our own people. Sit down with them and settle this case. Don't let the court even go and have the opportunity to even make a single pronouncement. Admit your guilt and sit down with the people and settle. This matter shouldn't have been dragged for, what, 11 years? It is very telling on the attitude and the sense of responsibility of the government all this time. You failed your people. Admit it, take responsibility of it, apologize to them, and compensate them.
7: You say the government can only demand, I'm sure. If you not care from the crowd, what can be? I'm here to come for you, I'm here to come for I'm not sure if you're a good person.
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5: na na kwame
8: ani baba
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8: Ani baba.
5: What did he say?
8: Ani baba.
5: Nana Kwame.
8: Ani baba.
5: Nana Kwame.
8: Ani baba.
5: What did he say?
8: Ani baba.
9: Montie. Montie. Montie. You.
1: You've tried the rest. Now experience the traffic generator. It is much more than just another program.
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13: Come on, come on. Hold up.
14: The name of he who died and laid in the grave and arose triumphant on the third day, Jesus Christ, the Son of the living God. And now every whispering and every message that the enemy will send to us, we command it to be arrested and negated by divine authority. We command the enemy, you will not speak, you will not utter a word. Every threatenings and fears and intimidations, every familiar spirit that will try to reveal pictures and bring panic and fears and nightmare and bad dreams in any shape or form, we halt it in the name of Jesus Christ, the Son of God. We forbid you.

0: Upon a cashier ready, I hear our new meaning in our but this is the day that the Lord has made. Let us rejoice and be glad in it. And then, June, Bosumeda, a torso, me and sa. If you know any adunu, ancient, and then, a brand, Ukwada, fellow Ghanaians. Midweek edition of Breaking News, no, and a chaguno. If you say break, we no, me, unibabo. And someone wanted that. 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A chassian ranager. Bisma could you? Ayi adansi obobo yamane ye na nyansapo ayesa ne wahani Sema beka yi June 3rd a. 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Bra Angel 96.2 Kumasi Facebook. Na be hadi ba me. Esi da be Wednesday. Esi Wednesday. Be Black Wednesday. Wow. Wow. Menka ayo yawo. Be ba cho de me kawa de bi. Hey, she will be telling what a mumrao. Na many video in the talk while near change the watcher. Eja, and is you, and a diafra, ever come in Kuma circle. 11 years ago, any pay woo ye, a fufre pray prayer, casa, and sure trap pay ye, a japadia, a shishay ye, a bushia, and yasim ketua. Now questions be such as ye ever heard. Courses. Never to yama eja, and is you, a diafra, wabra, will be anti me overpowering your queer Wednesday, mewa, Black Wednesday. And then Wednesday pepepe. 11 years and a city dim. A see Wednesday's Abria. Or to top the Musunia one. Meaning says Abria will never be in front of a. Or see a woman say, May, June, Julano, or she on Robert Top. It yet yet me be in city quine. It and Yamanwa. Say, if he shed Duba Quachi, Abbessi will create a send a pepepe. Or so air top. Eja and you show it Nasia carbumbium. Nasavetina carbumbium a hyania. 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Our community said Timu. 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South from there, Yachelum, Mebachobra, Angel and Sisman Tonkumas Facebook, or the Sandy Wayward Moo, was she shaman at Twasina? 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
1: 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About years with Jimmy. 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
0: stadium.
1: 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We
0: need to study.
1: 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I am near Brandt Sebaku. Any 3 years, it's one more. They are who you are. It's a minimum year with the near bank. Near in our police officers, we're to be about the bachelor, sir. 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
0: I'm not promising one day, but yeah, my.
1: Oh, promise, I saw a fire horse with the car, Sam Leno. It's here, that horse with you, and I need a TV or your press conference, or a tea committee. It is a cannon, your money in running, and yet, Dubai, and I am Kuana Ghana, they're not to rent a matri and yeah. 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I did hot boy in your room, mother that you serve in a woman. A Janica woman would be the empire and Nebia. At the Acobo, Timiana be BS here. Me dear any more pam 1 year, dear, the boy and crop one. 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It will be a.
0: Baman, I summon Quenchette, you see. Yes, in Cunyani Afro say, oh, can one way, my dear. And he fell foot to my bino, I was Abia. A foot to obey experience Ben Owenya. A dear Ben, any question, a cost or sack, why a bit messy, sir, and quench, I know quaint. Who a foot to my mind?
1: A foot to a person, the ma band, say. saa sekre hono mo ankasa na medie manante wono mo anopa awia nwumre ehwa nyanyanyanyanyanyanyanyanyanyanyanyanyanyanyanyanyanyanyanyanyanyanyanyanyanyanyanyanyanyanyanyanyanyanyanyanyanyanyanyanyanyanyanyanyanyanyanyanyanyanyanyanyanyanyanyanyanyanyanyanyanyanyanyanyanyanyanyanyanyanyanyanyanyanyanyanyanyanyanyanyanyanyanyanyanyanyanyanyanyanyanyanyanyanyanyanyanyanyanyanyanyanyanyanyanyanyanyanyanyanyanyanyanyanyanyanyanyanyanyanyanyanyanyanyanyanyanyanyanyanyanyanyan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
0: 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Station where I be cocker, but do ignition, chromophobia, and chiawam. There be a monomeco, and patro dumukino, and sana, near chattering a battery and fine cuisine, near precaution measures are, or the bombing meeting in our bank. As for a critic, what I say, a transport station or filling station. Ya can't say we are caca, and you love your name, any mayor, who walk up with bagas open and we are near you. Ya can't say a filling station, man yet. But filling station, a critic, a transport station, or Emma Crawford Salai, Salano, no between Dima. 45 hours, no, you can't go.
7: Yes!
0: Filling station, what created transport station?
7: Sabia, leakage, the status, leakage is a baby, a bit of a cost, a bit of a matter, and intimacy.
0: Can you a caca, when you want to say, some metriana, oh, padia, as a come do no refuge, oh, padia, no pre, and she will trust names in the chiachia. She's open, you will be about 10 years, send it per man when you were here. But the moment I obeka no kura chini president say wano no ti baabi a woji ni sika dia ma obi nwa chini ntino no odi nani to hwo no hwo kokokokokok se ya yesura yesi aban na emo ye ho ban aban wu sabi 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
7: Yes. Yes. Yes. Yes. Yes. Yes. Yes. Yes. Yes. Yes. Yes. Yes. Yes. Yes. Yes. Yes. Yes. Yes. Yes. Yes. Yes. Yes. Yes. Yes. Yes. Yes. Yes. Yes. Yes. Yes. Yes. Yes. Yes. Yes. Yes. Yes. Yes. Yes. Yes. Yes. Yes. Yes. Yes. Yes. Yes. Yes. Yes. Yes. Yes. Yes. Yes. Yes. Yes. Yes. Yes. Yes. Yes. Yes. Yes. Yes. Yes. Yes. Yes. Yes. Yes. Yes. Yes. Yes. Yes. Yes. Yes. Yes. Yes. Yes. Yes. Yes. Yes. Yes. Yes. Yes. Yes. Yes. Yes. Yes. Yes. Yes. Yes. Yes. Yes. Yes. Yes. Yes. Yes. Yes. Yes

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2: 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Missy and Momo, Yako from a free South Africa, by Yamobia five times. We're more money, my displacing your crowd at least 2,000 cabos with Nazeshe, covers, phone covers near the area. And also, moon di quota conia bassa, ubi a whoopra, a ben when you say, artificial, you, we're an artificial, a Janin, you're in a minicity.
1: Sarah, who's a
2: man natural the disaster? To what by no one also, oh, my, how I may say a country you are known, or moon for Mount Fonia grew.
1: Debbie,
2: the Netherlands for any of my Kako Munsemi. Shanano de Tedia America for Mokaka. Ebola, Yadiani, Yadani, you could see one sent out Kenya. Now you're full, be known almost a Hina Kapia Nabua. Yadana Papanka had a baby center. Country you are, my messiah, what the upper Netherlands, Lanam Kamikanasi. Man in Huni Pabi, and who may come Wagana has he. Citizen and Mumbekawa. Nasa Ghana, or much Ghana for bear thousand, or a Netherlands, or Magasa Bacophon, Yan Yan and Mawa Mumbija and Crawford Thousand Amai. Or Mudomu Nationals, or Mumfomu, Kurumafu Niagro. By ye from Hyatidi, Yen Yahochenua, near Sresere, Yen Yahochenua, Yakodia, the Abrenun, Adrian Tafu, Yabemene, Ned and Tafin Tafu Nakomas any part, or minus sanity. It won't watch the one me do any money called Jabra Wono. Messi Mafaka Siena and Namin Taffin Taffin Abro. Nasabi will be on an insert channel near two. One yen, Nadi and Abian Ben Akono.
1: Ah,
2: 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Into lawyer and Germany, so bear pro bono said Yenu, since we know Krimum one so by Jenny do, because about Tapon Krata or Bequa by Kersikani Adiari. 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The kind 11 years sabri, we no crane tambea. I see Wednesday, me boy. Wednesday. On Friday, my kind news, good news be by my brabo. I turn 11 years ni. 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
1: And.
2: But I ain't happy with an app. Now I'm finally a contract.
1: Yeah. Wait a year was it? Ira John Dominic Mahama. 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

0: 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A very busy. 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
0: 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Yanni any be a dos on my papa, papa, papa. Yanni any be a dos on my papa, Johnny be a four. Yea, can I am on support? Because when papa, you saw mine and say ya. Near my bed, 10 days, I'm on mine, I say ya. Would your first day now be would go up or best survive, I'll go do 10 days.
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0: And so this one, I sent so much barely 5 years in the who lost me, you know, got us more. 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
0: Indiscipline, even no. So could you have we? Woman, we are more young, you don't got to me, you know, Kajitia.
1: Babia, name, I'm in your two rebels. And Nancy Crumpo, and she was out on the beam crumpo, take the advantage of a run water. 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
0: Blah. 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Those days, you show muna a doom, I don't know more pan latrin, and that's all. Monsieur Muna no more pan latrin, no. Can it that you book it in any chair to go? And that's all, papa. I don't include that if you dad, if you dad. Oh, sure, Muna, who's ever talk cat and dog, one more could yard in the gunam to one day, Muna, cat and dogs want to. And I'm so called to deposit you. Phenomenal, you see, I'm so obliged. A doom central district, one I can say central business district. A doom. A doomo.
1: A ready uncle for
0: idea. We are here, been coming in Friday, and I say, yet. Should be coming in for no, sorry, been coming as a bit of criminal. look left, right, and left again before you cross. Oh, or be decent on inti. As we best any power, pray them, come, chichir bola. No, I have been kumi fan wa trap. Shatadi here in Pabua, when make us our way. Not idea why, not genuine in dressing, no, and tally.
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0: my Ghana
1: me dia me Ghana say ye nyini wo mfiem
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0: amamu
1: 70 years
0: o 70 wo fie free 70 mu a e be say
1: oh bebre
0: ele ka bebre
1: ai bebre
0: ka bebre
1: ai bebre
0: e da o ka Ghana say so wiya
1: so
0: wo nyina beto
1: 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Yenyini wo mfiem. 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
0: education mu no such
1: I didn't know who no
0: man I security no such
1: I didn't know who no
0: sanitation
1: I didn't know who no man
0: I dey agree canada
1: e di bari
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0: Areho, the Areho.
1: Areho.
0: Minim the entire politicians so the bit drawn up and my very busy. Quote and tano mu to
1: Nasa no and on any interest first. And on interest first. Yeah, your politicians ni be who are patriotic enough or mo debi omu kakano kre. On a boost the cabinet na heya. Say ni on a parliamentarian, ni monom quote na parliament. Dodo an hour wa. And ya wo na ganyan wa dunu mu. And your mind course won't know.
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2: 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Our honor more, and also we're in the FBA.
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0: 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No, and say one. What do we do?
2: And okay,
0: now Sabi, teacher near or chalk radio prempe. Any teacher near or chalk radio will do my omina di shape. It's a dock with any or no agent, ever come for noche emergency, any accident you need to. That dock with anua would near why we cry, you been ya dear, and the pedigree was so crossing we, I don't know what transfer you as a real one. 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
0: Hello, my Ghanaian. Our Pabra Babo Ghana, eh? The Bayari would never hospital. No, no, Chayarfo. Oh,
2: Ali, Obada Hase, and don't tell me that you are more. You want it, dear. And America was it, or more yen from Tombe to 2 million. I'm big jaw more. I'm big. I'm much of my own, sir. And do a man, my dear, or Monfire, the behind side. The man, no, and the idea, say, the more year woman, or more Eddie Biafra, one of my men, no, the Aquac of Fuma, no, my Jomano Bruno, Serbia, the Santum to Ria, come from Ragana, no Mafagana Fono, and go on a summon you or more. Or more at now, Eddie Sam, and
0: say, most of them say,
2: that was America the more, pa. Medas Ali.
0: That's what I said, my pa, riding Kampa. Oh, yeah, Mumedi, what I see. What do we are now, baby Beko Hospital? We would do finance or yari. Could baby Albert Dano? Any stress I be firm no, me say. What to why? I have a check up. Check up, no boy yet since I'll be yari. Shall you see Yaribu one more? You know where the chair were only sent him Saneku. Yaribu one more or shall we deal with Chapa? Umu, now boss you can cry at 1 hour or the O'Connor. Seriously. 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
1: 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Now, CCA, a far over 60.
0: Unit, green, yellow, ne blue,
1: yes. Orange, and then one. It's in your empire issue.
0: Nkwa, empire yeah, issue, come by yam,
1: 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So, the matron. Now, sir,
0: I am what I say, I see, I may have doubles where we are finna become say, a fat 30. Yes, we are a prabu 30.
1: Answer, yes, leaders define vision. I dear, yes, we near 2008, 2009, we were Iraq of ABC, our Bepa home to man in your car come home. You must say 2008, 2009, Nagani population, yes, if they ever say Ashanti region, Krampa, I dear, we a Serbia Ashanti region and the southern part and the crap, saying, yeah, the Hong Kong, yes, Zampua, that any population, yes, referral hospital to CC. 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
1: 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So why you took, near see, you baby, you're to me, Adam.
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5: 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Kuku Ajando, our dapper in advance. Happy birthday in advance to you. Record mami famano. Happy birthday in advance, Veronica Kuku Ajando of The Sun Television, Uriye TV, and Ayajuma. Cooks, Nyame Adma Ochina Ewa Oda. Ntimeme de me jumpo.
0: Oye June 4 for ni bi. Me jumpo. No I wish were. I don't shout not in the church. I was sorry so. Na
1: messages man for the messages be bring by anti. I cook one that sorry. Kama. Okay, Facebook on the soa Young Seeker say Ghana leaders pa.
0: Young Speaker.
1: Seeker. Afe Richard Odru answer the idea by Richard say Lee. Now pa 2 second Japan obey in the seeker so the kwa koto and pad a kuku and for no chiana. Mope also omupa na komu to abandon my penny.
0: Say a delegate decision. And you're gonna delegate that
1: you Emmanuel Apakli or no so add an idea about some Ghana. Yo, this is Reverend Emmanuel from Astronomer So Kwabre East. Good work, Angel FM, Angel TV, or boy about so papa. Pa. Emil Smith answered the about some Kenji or say Ghana. Ken Sabatus and so Edna Diaba Ken Sabatus, Chief Operations Officer. I was very sad. My country called Ghana. Da Ben Da Anna Yibishia a year.
0: Ken Sabatus or an Amin.
1: Ayarosem. 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Okay, issues, of course, were my Numa Anna Reho. 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It when your stable power supply, and this animal near mana. 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
0: na mo mo se ye pe bi hu
1: ayi aha ayi Paddy's the message tintin bi bana kamere ye afi
0: ade kan ma no
1: Paddy's ose na kura police fo jina no andrea say what they buy sa brochure o drive carelessly ya ye fine one ade a and they say good morning guys, good work, and I appreciate what you guys are doing. Ali, very sad. One thing I have noticed is we don't value life at all. That's why some of us don't want to come live
0: in our country,
1: because over here, if not anything, life is valuable. And almost summonable. You had yet. Oh, now I will be creating you now, will be say, and you ain't your brady can ya, will be a doctor, Muano, I can't ask him, no jaho. They see what Tamali. So in your brady can
0: you name me? I said,
1: Hey, it's you know, young found who cried, Debbie. T. A. Rosem,
0: I'm having Chenis young.
1: Yeah,
0: and then I may pay a branch here. Eastern region, her baby. Now work a mining site where be a full line for quotation as well. Was no cram machete left and right.
1: I
0: some crophone corner super now discipline back on. Now back on fan and crop for by. Tombus, umgu, a boy, almost a mugum bay eight. Now ban watching why you're home. I can't hold him by only number two. Old ban watch your baby film of physical one. Poor my reading at two. Professor Cow, poor boy, I don't think crophone, but book and ma. It's my purpose to turn as a kind. e won kwan chen to okoyo no se papa me to se kan ni bi before so obeka me to se kan ni afa left and right
1: so the better land way you
0: know and crow full arifu na ni sane ya for okora ko fa for be twiti ro for two pe and one me ni ya full arifu any o twa twa mu rough om balance no odi bi block no na any pa de den ya ba ko for na so tie abo bi so na slipe no german in sawe no
1: Eko e.
0: Na akro foro so nsa tetete. 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
1: 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Yeah. First number in 0501 549 796. 0501 549 796. And I say 0501 549 797. 0501 549 797. I say Venice Roofing. Just call, for we are there to serve you. Don't hear any sort from keke. Udo kyo mu kwa keke. Then you realize, Venice Furnace, ebe timi asorti o out. Nene, we have a lot of issues I ebe discuss. Si akwenye abe mwa, yebe kwa humane so. Ni akwedi nkomo. Onse, Ghana released a list of evacuees amu free, amu ya scared of some base free South Africa on June 7th. Listen yina aba. Ensebi ya list ni unye huya. Try na kwa internet no so na se bia enche be project no Angel FM Kumasi 96.1 no shall say we busu afo ebi wo mu a we say most recently e yade a Ghana's High Commission to South Africa almost stop registration because numbers na no mu receive no na dorson but ne ntia ya nya ne say e yade a o ma resume a let's not about out a June 7 o meti me be pia mu okrom ha ntia no e be ka ho asem ye be simi asa kwa homa no so na ye ne lawyer Kwame Anoche Frimpong. Yen yen himself or the historian. Eba bako sempa. Lawyer Kwame Anoche Frimpong. Aya one persona. O dimun titi mapa. And she say, yen yen wahwana so di ayin bachin chinkomo. Ni a bisane say, this xenophobia attacks are air koso in South Africa. Has it ever happened in some parts of the continent? I'm sure say history will tell us, in the year 1969, aya idea ebisi wagana. Abrana president, prime minister Abrefa Buzia. A year in the helm of affairs. In 1983, Nigeria also did the same. I have been that famous Ghana must go back. I have been a fear swami. And she said, a lawyer and a historian, our human swa. You bet me, Edisa, and Semina na Hong Kong. And Semi Kankana is a very packed show. Now, my man called to come for Anoche. Yeah, yes, so has a before the start of the program, no, I had a lot of voices. A year PRO of Konfanochi. A year dear, I didn't send two just say in the next 24 hours, dear. A year dear, move it to me, a year, a arifobia. Because a horrible map. Now, just before the start of the program, yeah, and a year dear, or no one cassa, a year PRO, Kwame Frimpong, or do release Biaba. See, my mean take it time. Now, me read it through the release amount. I said, Cath Accident and Emergency Center. Resumes admission of dire emergency cases. The Konfanochi Teaching Hospital has announced the resumption of admission of dire emergency cases at its accident and emergency center after temporary halt in the receipt of new cases due to extreme congestion. The 37 capacity center has 61 patients on admission, with 34 others waiting when the hospital announced a 24-hour pause on new cases on Tuesday evening. Given an update on the situation in an interview, the head of public affairs of the hospital, Mr. Kwame Frimpong, explained that the resumption of admissions was due to the diversion of the not-so-critical cases to peripheral health facilities and the discharge of some inpatients at the hospital. Mr. Frimpong disclosed that a crunch meeting held on Tuesday evening between the hospital, the leadership of the Ashanti Regional Health Directorate, and its medical superintendents agreed on a number of measures to help decongest the center. One of the measures was the retention of the non-dire emergency

0: cases at the peripheral and district hospitals to be managed with the support of specialists and consultants at CAP, so that we at the A&E Center can concentrate on the most critical of emergencies, he stated. He set a WhatsApp platform for the coordination of admissions and management of emergency cases in the region has been created to address the situation. And to keep your messages coming, 0246-677-566. Mr. Frimpong Asama Okan, the top of Bonnie say, Ataji Kumasi for Yatidene. We're coming in case of Kumasi for Nkwa. Because you know, say, Konfanoche has served several regions. Eh, what I say, the Blue and Half region, and the voice message I'm going to say, I'm sure some would say, be crass and move be, and answer the Blue region, and I'll be do her. It's in the tinting in the church here, Muse. Almost you're going to me, nay, other hospitals. I have friends at the peripheral hospitals. I'm going to create a WhatsApp group. In say, I say, you don't baho. Now you're in our situation, you know, and you're so critical, dear. I'm going to place you among health professionals, nibi. And I say, I'm going to come for not health professionals, nibi, no. I'm going to call those peripheral hospitals, no. And change for no. So I'm going to treat those situations. And so that they're more deep, no. I'm going to show what you mean, come for not. Now, here, more. I say, I'm going to come say, I'm going to phone pan no more work on for not you, no. I'm going to tell you, I'm going to come for not you, no. I'm going to come for not you, no. And see, I'm going to say, situation, no. I'm that critical. Eya dia konfanoche teaching hospital okwa eya dia ebe show farm messages bra. Ghana as a nation, are we having misplaced priorities? Because this is a situation the biggest referral unit well, the southern part of the country and also the northern part of the country, anyhow you choose to put it, said this amu make announcement say nipa na dosun ye ntimi nji emergency situations biem ema amount for air struggle wo ho. And upon any Bismarck Mensa Ebon Komo, look at the ordeal amount for Ekum. In this time, are we supposed to be going through this same ordeal? A country known as Ghana. And you can make work cameo messages on 0246-677-566. Now, watch the white dream. What happened to the Agenda 11 hospitals? It looks like, say, government be a shas, yeah. And not this government alone, successive governments. Government in, government out. Obisha project BSR. Bakum Beso Betwasu. Adentia. Is it about the bragging rights? And I say, is it about Chobo Bia? One shasy and Tunyan in Tuntuasu. Which is which? A country called Ghana. This is where we are now. Standard when they set it. Very terrible. And Opautia report, Eba, now had a stress amount for Ekotrua. Now sometimes, if you say, it's awful to label yourself as a Ghanaian. Had a misplaced priorities. Government in, government out. Can you ever build here who here name fata? But critical issues like our health, then we are joking with it. We are joking with it. And then a man can ask him, send no voice messages, bruh. And in due time, a idea bet me. And so about I'm out. Come on, pa. Then the next story, and you have to call free SHS suppliers. The story says, the National Association of Institutional Supplies, you can it here, NAIS, has announced plans to picket at the Ministry of Education on June 11, 2026, over the government's failure to settle outstanding payments owed to its members under the Free Senior High School Program. In a statement issued on Wednesday, June 3, the association said the protest had become necessary due to the prolonged delay in the payment of approximately 50 million cedis owed to suppliers of uniforms, house dresses, and school clothes to public senior high schools. According to NAIS, 8 members have not received payments for supplies delivered since 2023. Despite several engagements and appeals to the relevant authorities, the association said the non-payment has caused significant financial hardship for suppliers and is threatening their ability to continue providing essential services to schools. And she saying that free SHS supplies are working. Almost for about 3 years since 2023. And now they are yet to meet your moka. And to supply schools, no? A bit to say dresses. ebi te school clothes, ebi te uniforms. Nini na, eya dia omo odwen ho se, eya dia omo betimi akate niam short. 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I'm at the National Association of Industrial Institutional Supplies. 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
1: Yeah, yeah.
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1: 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na say ekwemu 2 years 1 and a half years any 2 and a half years sir it might be now the it's coming out the run age man so we ho you see anu ye catch up by say on tie your old debt now a year 2024 no on tie amaye now on tie anu you 1 year anya almost 1 and a half years say na 2023 2024 no not debt no draws to the sense say you mo be brain into me year juma. I'm a current one, Sababe Kamu. Boom. They say your supplier is almost free at the end for somebody free. Banks, the crowd, the contractors, and now the crowd. Almost show winning because, on to mean to ya, Tikawa Yajima Kushim with it. Your workers are near Yajuman. They bring na die die. Because only what's now Yajumana won't Yana. On also, a Sikawa division of Bushan or Yajuma. See, I'm a brave Jumako form. It's Marco form.
0: Now, yeah, no, and I mean, who statement? I think most here from 2023 to 2026.
1: Exactly. It's a Wusha calendar 2024, New Year, Omoa, Omoa, SS3 for Motro exam CCA, Omo uniform Sikaya and San Kaye, Omo Motro finally, Yen San Kaye, yes, Oma Sheri and San Kaye, and Omoa, Omoa, I'm back from two. I'm moving. I'm almost back from three. And also, Yentia Yen. Yentia, yes. After that, one city, Pobi and Yabi.
2: Wow, wow.
1: And because of that, you see, I'm not from one to see. I'm back from two. No, almost 90% of the schools need uniforms. Let me check in Kwana and Kuala Nishi. Oh,
2: yeah.
1: Of course, schools need my area. Oh, yes. So, yes, yeah. I'm not saying you. Your schools need your money. But what do you mean, Pamela? Show bank one. And you're right. I buy no chair a car. Yeah, you're willing say you pay a jumano. Yeah, you're very willing. Yes, you can a woman. And so, we be rent a shop, kuchia, utility. What is like? You say you can a dia bobra. Oh, finances. Now, yes, Sandy wore uniform. No, and so, you was an American. Yeah, two fabrics. No, it's free financing. You do the work from scratch. You get a contract. Who now this? You can be a bia. What school need the answer? You deliver a complete uniform for the students. And I ain't here, you know.
0: Oh.
1: Minya.
0: Send away your coin. Your coji loan crowns or no so struggle, but you and who's in home.
1: Loan for the, they say, yeah, well, suppliers need you where you are. If you were Sunyani, if you close a Chimaya, then we will see a short letter and you have pity with banks when they say, oh, Munya, but China, you're the Sikane Beba. Papa, no, what bread will you, but Adam Kawinti. Banks in a banner, so like it was an ISO almost any videos. Me had no area. So, be a juma pa, or will be so cramp for yari medically, no be crying here, sika, ako check up.
0: Wow, wow. And see, when how am I engage on? Because from the time now, frame now, Okano, I have from 2023 to 2026. And see, when am I authorities been a much me engage on, mamma, them more seminar to women?
1: I have from 2028 to 2025. Yes, your core ministry. We your education minister Kasa was several. I must say a bosom of it here. I'm a castle munch, I must say a bankasa. Even last week, I'm a castle, May, ya bet your manka. could be a more promise. Promise, need a more promise here, some bit here. But I check.
2: I check.
1: Letter call Ministry of Education, engaging minister, no coordinator, ya call finance. You not saying what papa nya grow and nothing a yenya bring because you say ya pem omo mo from 160 I school see the brain uniform you e bi mo so chobi isi omo beba o
0: yeah
1: e si say ya si ka samo ne dia hwe ma che sika no so value ni ko from so what you obi ka 2023 2024 adi obet me dia here no to me find here now
0: exactly
1: they say me workers are me crown na me kita 36 workers they say I'm using 20 ni crown for me share di money crown nya me beja me ho
0: wow
1: e me beja me ho
0: once akio mo crown mo abeja I
1: o be na say ejuma ti na ye sika mi ye ejuma e sika ti na ye ejuma mi nia sika ti na ye ejuma ti pa no pe once ma o we be ye but wa share ni ma 2 years 2.5 ni 3 years o be ka tell say oh yeah, you see a kadada ni dia ban ni hwe no ntiamma ye yesre ne pa ye panicho e kadada no ntiamma supplier say ye clothing onye ma clothing for ba ye hu chiri en pa ye easy
0: enti nyame ya aduma on June 11 ye de nim sanka World Cup e be shase ye ba ye se mo de mo se World Cup mo hwe bi de na mo pese mo ye on June 11
1: 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minor development pa. There was this guy there, no age, mommy, or okay. Bob Buttons, or ye Button, or died recently. Met me as your galam says, like, me no cassay. I'm your bogun,
0: oh,
1: yes, it is all Tammy Hanumwa. And someone I account. We make us away any wood here, but one was a youth to know. Oh, oh, yeah, Juma, come up, Pisicano.
0: Sure.
1: Oh, yeah, Juma was so with the man, and see, yes, look at that diamond. Yet the man, Mancolana, I did the young cassay, ya pium. Eti akwala no so hwe na nsha obekọ eti no Mr. Mo clothing industry na is one industry bia e absorb obi a so far as any pan wo interest na be to me I employ bebre ebi mu kwewie SSS vocational amu ye clothing any where they can even come the only thing about for make akra na later ma come nim e so mo ti mo ni hwe na ye factories no egu ye ye adwuma we dada even before free SSS. You move your shade, my name from 2002. Yeah, yeah, mama schools. As I'm a face, it's about 2018. And I, yeah, yeah, Jumano. And the idea where I am, Tano, yeah, yeah, Juma, factories, no more, yeah, yeah, Jumana Dada. It's in a yet to say, yeah, and it's not politics, you're not playing politics. Genuinely, yeah, yeah, yeah, yeah. And they should pay government and they are called severally. They are called education minister. Does that mean who? Yeah. That's mean, yeah, they'll be the 11th next year. So I'm for your country account to Mundia. And you know, you better picket it. The whole Ghana supplies.
0: And what will be the next step after the picketing? Say, and also Moko Yanase, Aunt Intama, what will be the next step? Mube just supply number one of the Omuha Ada Susana.
1: And Colani, the Anya, you need to say, I'm home by that so. And also, I hear yes, sir, and she say, yeah, you did say, I buy no bet here. Not impo, a bimpa picket and Andrew, not what you see, car, I'm my name, Adjabrel, you would did yes, sir, not say, Uncle Banner, sir, dear, not picket making an assa, no, yet, mean yes, you possess a bit blue. Mean Jim, this, I say, bit blue.
0: Okay, all right. Madame Vida. Yeah, for see honey and no say. I'm sure say June 11 before June 11. No, you better sound bad. So, yeah, yeah, baby, say what I say. I buy 98 team with Sufra, and I say, be a mobile picket and then I carry it from there.
1: Madame Simini Abema, Misham,
0: I mean, sure, don't count. Well, no, auntie, yep, Madam Vida Ohinewa Enyeje, ono ye the financial secretary, Emma the National Association of Institutional Supplies. Yes, I am almost supply free senior high school. We are an aspect of it. Almost supplies basically the entire industry, no? And you're turning canoe. Or say for 3 years, into where you're about say, just the NDC government. The previous government led by the now the Dan Kwaku Fuadu, out in the free SHS buy. From that time, almost struggle some benio musica. There is a new government, there's a new regime, almost waba. And so still now, a idea the free SHS suppliers known so. Struggle so mo beti me enya musika nti so mo so mo enya musika dia come June 11, 2026 they now yes started World Cup na e ya dia omo ba ko pickete wo ho nti ye be hwe the next stage a eno so e beti me aba after the picketing na ye di e ho nkomo bebre and before that no na dem am nche wade na dia na me dey chew no e ye very very very very special because and then the new age in town, who call to the students, make a flow you something. You know, say, right there, we did this town inside. Then the number one washing powder where everybody they talk about, that one be the glow washing powder. Menace where they go the SHS, menace where they go the universities, menace where they go the colleges and things. Them more, you beat them, say, where washing powder that they take do running, sir. Everybody go flow you, say, it be the glow washing powder. Well, now by yen students name kwa. What's our best if you ma mo tell cinema? Yen yuanim kuma. The new term in town, I about glow washing powder. Me come a Brighton. Usu chow Brighton. Glow washing powder. And as you see ya tuma. Yen na ye bom mabaso. And she's up as main shop no. I was on the first floor of the Comfort Shopping Arcade. Accra Central. I just send the UMB bank. I wanna open one ube huomu. But so we come say any other regions are. For number 020-66-2220. And I said my money for 020-66-2220. And I say 0245-448879. 0245-448879. To me, come at Brighton. Also, so a day now, child Brighton, now Bibia, and your kama pa, and my Yemenina, and see, and only a one sem kakra. 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Now, Mame Kwa Humaneso. 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
2: na me na do me bibia bokor
0: na yes, it's now Obi Shami Kutu Passe. A debia no Becassa, whom was true for Bia Subiana, say no Becassa or phone Subiano. A idea, Momu message. Momu message, a young cruncher, because a dinner mobo and a reason is not mobo in India. Ebi a mefro could come no macacho, but almost a more person with two and can say, I a man for more offense so south no. O that's so drum, what that's what he does with Domechi. Into Momu cruncher same Kakrebi. No muntie.
2: Me dwuna mo huye pa. Tan bia se. Me ne dudo no akasa e wo phone so. Na afeda so e dru ho ne se e bia ye Christmas. Ana se ye disala. Me no mo an e disala no abofo.
0: Fantastic. If you are
2: social program business of course or fence on estimate, me and qua and then so meeting this summer. And the term be our fence with you, almost temenka, day in, day out. Michia won't pie. Now, an idea of fence me really before Mudda. And they make a day chat on us in Yanko Pom Renem.
0: That's it. Offense of 4 hours. Now, lawyer, whether you read a book with himself about parliamentary affairs, dear. Now, what would you want to see? Now, for now, issues about anti LGBTQ bill, I'm passe. Anna, the minority, the majority, ya two moon in our beer discussions are omu meki. But not Bagben, eh, Kase, or co parliament, and as a co parliamentar, on by a reconsideration. Then Mahama Yariga, being the majority leader, no, on also said the bill has been passed, not be beer a perfect. In turn, I'm going to say, under what circumstances? And maybe a bill, according to Mahama Yarigano, a full compliance of every parliamentary procedure. No. Bill Ben, I bet me, are describing as unlawful.
2: Okay. Your mommy said, people in the MP. As an acquaint, no, so no. A year war standing orders. And I walk constitution to true. And then I'm receiving a phone, and it's a general supply, and it's a mumra and a guide. Now, bill will be a commercial pajama. It will say it's a bill, no, a kumu, and I go through, and sana by emra. And see, emrebia, and inquire a broom, and you find a bill. So, we need a act of parliament, you say a statute, and as you say, enactment, and as you say, a law.
0: Okay.
2: It's the first stage in the first reading. Say, and then I'm running the can call Mr. Bejum. It's a big announcement of Mr. Bejum, Speaker Tiaguemu, members of Parliament. And sana, you read the bill not the first time. One, Speaker refer bill number the committee. I was on your wage, the committees in Parliament, and also when your wage may be no matter report any second reading. And he said, "Obu be a second reading now. And son, a bit reading your friend of consideration stage. Now, Obu a share stakeholders. I do not stakeholders, but treasure amendment. Yeah, Obu de Baba, no more captioning. Now, and son, bill no accord the friend of consideration stage. In fact, consideration stage in this stage, yeah, Obu should be beer changes. There was Obu Yamrano, Obu. Omo de be koso se emrebe japono zo sono wa ajide bia e bia mpese omo echefa emra no ho a sa amre no omo ka anazo omo chire omo bi sa stage na sa na akode e fenited reading na mpokasa ni nyemu no consideration stage your first consideration stage
0: okay
2: and your what second consideration stage na sa na bill bi a be koso second consideration stage no e bi omo bi first consideration stage na bi dia kwachama obi ehu afen obi ehu se bidia tochema ana 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third consideration stage nti wi ansa na third reading na bill no apass third reading die ya na ye se da nye dwuma bi a ho na bill no apass na die ti speaker so of se almost sign effort on the back and they been see that.
0: Wow.
2: It been see that because if you build now mu yen shebi na don no call Mr. President for na president so near or what can fa bill no one. So better and answer on sign a constitutional manual 7 days. It was a or this are 7 days in year juma. So when you saw in sign within 7 days in ewo anamu bi ewo si wo tu nti ho de enye nu ho bill no nko ho se ubusa question bi se de na chese bi e unlawful ana se e ye unconstitutional
0: yeah.
2: Okay, for instance constitution ni se ansa na me se bi jafo bi tina tena se kran fo na asati o majuma dia ase no e wo se o munya a certain percentage that is quorum
0: okay
2: and so manya quorum wa that's almost 30 edwuma na e unconstitutional and I say omanya quorum omba be take decision decision is also a certain percentage of members of parliament in parliament. Oma enya elezi on constitutional. It therefore means that based on the absence of sir quorum, no, I am null and void. But the practice in parliament is that the quorum you are a member of parliament, that's sorry, say, oh, the quorum you are. Not speaker of parliament, amomo mrekakra, say, yem formo the quorum. Say, oma intima informo, and you're not wa ajene, exception to the following day or any other day. And the issue of quorum, the issue of taking the session, you know, and only it's a matter of proof. And the answer now will be to me, I raise the issue, be sent a quorum, you know, and I say, decision you're taking here wrong, just say, I mean, you must bring out the facts. Now, if you are videos, and then some of the calls, so members of parliament, I know what you want, number, you know, what's with me now. And so now, I could raise this issue, no? Maybe at any competent court of jurisdiction, or pass over the assembly crop. And see, Niamey McCann said, fortunately for us, no? Because the argument is that near Omukasa, Omashishan, and yeah, no, Mushay. That is the point. But the only read the constitution, Article 1067 of the constitution. I say, Ansana and Mercebeja Fono, and the bill no be called President Honomono. Let us say, Bill no one, Kasana, Yakanwas, and Sonano, and Mercebeja Fonedia.
0: Okay.
2: That Article 1067 is so ensure a mirror between the passage of the bill any time where you decide to vote for my president, I'm a president. Say, Emrano. And I don't only do president anymore. A whole no, and the constitutional responsibility or duty of the president will be kickstarted. And until and unless say, don't no be true honomono, president will need any responsibility to do anything.
0: Okay.
2: And the point I'm trying to make, and I say, some research of 100% or more, so now they want to say that don't no did not capture what we intended. Nesse, and what's that? Yes, sign the bill, no come back here. Any man, you know, they may decide to withdraw the bill and only a private member's bill. I'm back, okay. Bill, the young man come up, Mr. President. In 10 years, he withdraw bill. No, yes, I shall for 9 years. Yes, I for sure from first reading, second reading, consideration stage.
0: Okay,
2: and I said, okay, there be young penis. Any once you have bill, no young coin, you know, will be emphatically a substantive motion. There's an application in parliament. Now we're seeking the permission of the speaker. Say, yes, I say, yes, sir, add the bill number back into parliament. Now, yes, my bill will go through the second consideration stage. Now, changes here, the idea to me, I and I say, okay, the third aspect, and I said, there be a predator. Okay, once I have passed, it. Parliament has no business calling the bill back. But, yes, my bill will come on, Mr. President. Now, Mr. President, every register issues here. Within 7 days, Mr. President, I don't think I capture the intention of the framers of the bill. It is Monsanto bill non come back to Parliament. And you see another alternative for an optional. Because Constitution, Emma, Mr. President, what can I say? The bill, but when that's the only message of funding, you can either send the bill back to parliament, suggesting a Nyama officer, Omuja Huajuma, and as the Akoma Council of State, my one so I Huajuma and Sana accommodated with your phone. And the Eco Venus Omuja Huajuma, let's say, come Mr. President, wa Mr. President must sign any day a compulsory. Okay. It's not to me, you know, if you ask me, Mia, I don't know if I and some of my echoes will be a bit of a honor.
3: Honorable, President has said, yeah, we'll make recommendations for the bill. Now, for Parliament, is it a span view? You should be a schedule, say, if you are present, I make some recommendations. If you are, and she said, yeah, you give a week or 7 days, that's what we need.
2: Okay. And Mr. Becha Honomono, it doesn't say specifically, but what constitution can, especially Article 106.8.7, and it's a president must indicate within 7 days. That is obviously within 7 days there was for sign.
0: Yeah.
2: Unsigned, yeah. And yeah, also within 14 days, you know. 14 days, you know, or children in tia unsigned or the common speaker. So Omi imagine more. Say anything, Tina. I was a modern Sakaede, Eba, Emrenu, any of 14 days. And now say, on Pesa Becom, Mr. Speaker, her director, obit me, Eddie, Aqua, Coma, your friend saying, Council of State, my Council of State, and social, I am a whom Eduba. Okay, indeed, my memory, the Hanuman show.
0: Okay.
2: Okay, my read the article 1069. Sure, and you are Mr. President Eddie Adena Takakuma, Council of State, and answer Mr. Major for Parliament shall reconsider a bill taking into account the comment made by the President or the Council of State, as the case may be, under clause 8 of this article. Where a bill reconsidered under clause 9 of this article is passed by Parliament by a resolution supported by the votes of not less than 2/3 of all members of Parliament, the President shall assent to it within 30 days after the passing of the resolution. And he, Nitya Wagina, bill will free Mr. President who view, let's say, a conversation for no more. After say Omaya Mwedumi, now a message of 2/3 of members of message of one at TSA, Billy dear, send it to Sanya Penal. Let's say a court, Mr. President, why? Mr. President cannot say this time around, I will not assent to it. And as a main family in Sanya, Mr. President was 30 days within which to assent to it. But constitutional entry, Emre Dudua, I was a message of phone, a use

0: Okay.
1: Enti asama ame kane se emre ya eye shishe yi ti an shishe niye pa na si yema loopholes bi eko pye de hebi ya LGBT na yem pese yebi promote no they can come out boldly having identified the loopholes no no makas okay ye die ye pese ye ware ye die ye pese ye practice openly mwenda mo pa mo fa enko court ombe nya lawyer ombe defend ya obe taking advantage of the loopholes no no defend o mu 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and as ye na lawyer fu ye taking advantage of sa loophole no ni em fan ko defend o mu akos court free. That is the point I'm trying to make. Any anka emran kwampa ma e yes na say emran aba lupo say di dey dey me. Ah man for bit matter advantage of na ama LGBT for ago scot free. It is very very important say we should let the lesson public know. Say any anka emran kwampa ma kwampa di any anka e pass also because in any case who tie your colleagues lawyers ni dia. Was say yewo LGBT for a obuye sika for Ghana obuye lawyer for Ghana omuye a doctor for e Ghana but omu suru se on the barbon tin abeka se ye no no e LGBT for and it no suru embre bia no e ban omu but because of our cultural values no ama wo no suru nti o se chef odumuni ye pa.
2: Okay, now honorable, last question answer my jam wako. We personal kakra. We heard President John Dramani Mahama ni demeanor. We heard the last time we make comments say or more important stuff to handle rather than the LGBTQ. We in some more edible ni call parliament or some make comments say it's far from being a law. We heard ni demeanor. Does it look like a man are we ready say or person or having this bill to become a law?
1: Mimi, is that LGBTQ issue? It's as important and a priority as any other issue of Ghana. Because idea a war intergenerational effects a war yes so your money in Tirumaso. You can't see the wind. The wind may ye pa se Obama or bear beware. Bear money bear me beware. Oba and bear my tinkas immediate me dear. I mean, you can't say any idea here. A idea with me, pa. But as when I saw you serious about it, and I told you serious about it, you know, I think that the Ghanaian people know will be the best judges to determine that. Because the Indian-Americans are there. Me personally, I don't agree, say, Bill Bakuna. Asamba Hua BBT former president and sign. I don't think this I have done no luck with the 8th parliament. A collapse, and I just say, it's not say 8th parliament you know, was dissolved in internal.
2: Okay.
1: Abdul so was no more operational. No, I don't agree to that because at the crown of the 8th parliament took the bill through all the legislative processes. And if we want some, the Kaya and the Senate, president in him, and I ain't in Yank on. But at all material times, no, not former President Mahama, then a candidate say, I was a Mr. President, former president, Nanan Danko Kupad was signed in Kayonwa, which means saying Kayonwa Nanka was president at that time, and Ka Obe signed. Governance is a continuum. Ne eye den na afido be ye president ya osi wo afedi e emranu etwem tino na do no has lapsed enti enya dia e san ya e be yi. I have a problem with that. And a problem number 2, emranu wo no opposition won say emranu dia no wan na wasa Mr. President sign e die na e si ya e ne wa be president ya. Why am I bill na senesiti na comrade bejom? Am I go through the legislative processes? Ah, umaye ensakaya, e so weighty. to such an extent that

0: e ya kwe se bill we crampo die as a team india and day and shed any. That's a position and you can first. A different from the all candidates say you. There's an old uncle said him say, the na ye de command the former president, his excellency and another governor. There's a young uncle umpunk over time. But at that time he was in certain say, I was say the former president was signed. And in any case, when one can cramp on a third year, he said, Bill, no, I'm coming to the president, which was the case. Now, the court, no more, His Excellency, the former president of Ghana. No? I said, Mr. President has been vindicated. I said, no, quarry. And he said, yes, sir. Sir, for best sign. And I said, on sign. Unfortunately, enough, no, they are controlling the whole of parliament. It's a parliament, a human level. So, members of parliament, as many as 285 or 287, you have the quorum to commence business. You have the quorum to take a decision. You have even the quorum to take a decision, even if you need to third majority of members of parliament. The ball is in your court. That's what GD said. LGBTQ plus one, you know. Omini warning na genedia any a coin beer was so mufaso a capture the sentiments of the faith based organization a crystal four an increm of four and then the traditional practitioners also we intend no normally come on Mr. President. Now Mr. President also no Eden and Sasha as ye. Now I'm a union and what way.
1: All right. Honorable Ben Abdelabanda, Ofenso South's very own. Lawyer, na mi nshaw pa ni nchi chu musu nkwa adiamaye.
0: Yeah, nye mesu menda mase, nchel bibia.
1: All right, nti Honorable Ben Abdelabanda, former MP of Fenso South, ana wade nchi chu musu nkwa amaye ewoha. Of course, keep your messages coming. 0246-677-566, abeje fwa atinasi. But before, sa yebe ko abeje fwa hono, Francis Ade atinasi, ena nane James wa atinasi. But before that, you have more messages, no? Kakra. Ewa.
2: Good afternoon, NAVA. 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
5: 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What has that? 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
8: na na kwa good afternoon we de wawo ba wo pass wa din ya Robert because if you coaching class, and you both are to get another pair. 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Okay, Doctor, Doctor, I'm going to paint your paint, you know, can say, and you're not yet, I'll look paint, oh, paint, dear. 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
9: Nana. Emma, good afternoon. 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And me, the person make an essay. MPP for MP Samoa sent me a mumutrium quail. That a man of me number 43, only a mambo for papa. O shed the net a second for notchy. And Pacra in every my air for Nassau. It is our MP sooner than that, and Bosumi Sukran and Kubia Tom Papa Kokra and Tink and then Padua Sandy Walk of Rachi. She said, Tad Mopin Swaye said, Confronti Arians and Ari. MPP, MP Sanomas and Member Chumani. So I buy a contract, I can see a queen being in a position. I can see a man about the tatas. Went to my tram and another one if she was anti mem. And then, would you know, I said, 2020 mobile power, 2020 mobile power, mobile day and mobile. Then I'm going to brass and to my internet. There is a message on the man, mama. Ayo was and maybe we've been to Yamufe.
10: Awia ma menchia mo na membo ma baso na menchia Professor Joshua Alabi na menchia Isham Alhassan ono na edi ne bas regional chairman NDC Asante Region na afi machia the incoming organizer papa 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
11: Another call. 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
1: Next week, another Kwaba be taking charge, no better taking the seat as usual, large and in charge. And the only way there, Captain Morgan and I take charge. My main count for tropical cables and conductors amount. 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Now, easy flow of electrical current, BR, not just a main count for tropical cable and conductors. And I say, wait there, assign me to BR. 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But of course, you can still keep your messages trooping in. Keep them trooping in. 0246-677-566. Say, you're quiet. You're best to have a BMI. And then you're representing NDC. Hey, Combat Francis Ade. Obet me, Alfredo. Honorable Achipalatu. Yes. Honorable Deputy Communication Officer. Emma Mampon. NDC constituency. Now, says, Abaya, Babe Kosui. Monsa, Anyan Adum. Na ya dia mun pige ni mu mun fa ne nko a step higher since you no deputy communications officer nti mun man a step further na mun be the main speaker. I'm sure say bia o deserve not say I'm sure say bia o deserve yankasa pe adwuma wa bo in the constituency over the years no mo to aba man na mun man ko nani ma I'm sure say a step in the right direction. Combat a chipalato bibia boko
12: me ho den pa yi
1: gele nyanko pa se. That's a constituency book.
12: Constituency book. I said, I'm Papa by a man named Matuto Yipa. Me and Naji, we who know, not 77 Pedrasa, Una Pantana Zabangutana.
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13: 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Abba, Minya.
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13: Minya, Meka LBGTQ plus, and one Sam Kaka. Now, people who say a chassis free him for, and I'll be wee baby, I day, a wee. Now, LBGTQ plus, and a dear dimpa. 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And I have a husem. A ya sefim. Anna, save seven pediasa, as I have put the same one cutter. Yes, so my yes, so. Me a Christuni, Minya Naji, a Christuni. But I mean, just sure say, it is a dear way bass or a demo. Najas of a bepinus say, yin shirasa, our lee weasel. Minya and a moa could do baby say. I was so mine shamra. Nasa dear no. Obi oba kwe ye bi. Obi oba kan wasem. As obi a sorry to radio. He say, may ye ku. I was here channel. Ebi no abuano. The sao sha says, oh boss, I de wuna. 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
16: Say tax me a gigana for when I was in for parliament. Mood the minute, 3 minutes, 3 seconds, 3 days, no more passe. The day I'm whichever be Ghana for the number dimly come up passing. But the be young Tony Musodi free Ghana for so near. Not 77 producer. No more chimu nasa. Egg can send me. Yako for way up. When away, when away, yes. Would you read Santam? Now about your time as also. I say, Obayana no Tessono, Sabin Pedrasa, Bella de Bayano, I was just a Kushim, I was just a Kuyese, Nakofan Simpia de Abba. Mina de Messer and I say, Yer require the Fasua, Sebi, Yebe Edumujuma, now Yebe Passibil Nide, a tomb, Nasum Beauty Mide, Abba. Now, Mina and James,
15: we are disappointed in your own government.
16: From now on, dear. Young Cassia Sadia, Bab Parliament, is a day, Speaker Canada. Mintimin kase medio moya wana se bibisa but in some ya kekanga kan se bam se san famla parliament sam embe hwem biem dia medi hu yawo
15: o hwe president mahama in the course of timer any comment I will make you about timer do you feel say he doesn't look like opeso sign
16: minya is so far na there menye sure say akwakoduru bibli house se me no kase
15: say demina say the comment I about we kase any priority na bia o san ko uk ujina broni e group so no answer say the law is far from being the bill is far from being a law. Inti what's our comment here?
16: Does it look like one thing or cast and I say.
15: And I know Jina Abrofu Krum to know through.
16: Oh, Abrofu Krum see a money per two.
15: Said yes, can be about Kostrayem for
16: more. Oh, David. Minya the woman say. Nami woon is a dear way are dear. Can ya afni ababa discuss about it? Can you want that say? And yeah, Juma was a tamatria once. The president cast I'm an yeden. Oh no minya.
15: Medase. Auntie, I'm not J Ho, but my main come for Latest Foam Company Limited, Latest Foam Mattress, and for these days, Udu marketer, you're flooding market with all sort of mattresses and I say foam. A big price, or shall air foam. But I'll go to the air foam, no. Kaiser, a chasm. Obeda so, Bosumi, me, no, Bosumi, me, and sa, a bako, ye, ne, ja, ya, ye. Amount of money, whooping amount of money, I'll best spend it. 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But so kumasin so dia. I'm sure said Dodona IT and Kawa Angel FM 96.1 03220 29365 03220 29365 Ofra in Tremun the prices size now opinion. On the latest from the Omo customer service, I numero uno. I'll meet me abo kama pa. Auntie Mamem ko Nana J so. Na senator me yan show say wo bibia kan wo LGBTQ ono a say wo consider say niam
17: enku ono de o buy no de ne time o man 15 minutes o de ne time ko kan LGBTQ
15: okay to when over kade
17: ono anim say ne party no o mo feli e wo e ho de di kan ma me fanchi akese e ma de 2029 president of the republic era Dr. Alhaji Mahmudu Bawumia I mean, in China, power will be your me would you deal she must say Ghana Foundation and Monyam in the year 2028 or in the name of Sam and I will share Ghana and Crawford can send me very good news of by no beer who say and some of Moka goodness on in Yana and Yano correct in DNA we hear policies and Yoma Hudua and DC for every branding or normal renaming in a MPP in Sanwe Juma Nanado Danko Kufadu Nira about me and Juba here and there over 44,000 airports across the world. Omaji Ghana card at two. Ah, almost who per se Uba umemua, a 2 mile quiet my head, Eddie Baumemo, in tea, a Doctor Baumian San Wejuma. So what I say, and Crawford can send to so, so have tell your nedia, and no mobile you mean to me, can say have tell your Doctor Baumia dear. So what I say, Omo can send me very good so. But today, and Nemino Cassay, ECG to me tongue can and who phone to near the Adinina, a Doctor Baumian San Wejuma, and the NHIS. Wound up so your renewer, Dr. Baumia and Sanwe Juma. So, what I say, it's Dr. Baumia, a pigeon money to another level. ankrofoi ba yi o masande o man na titi akonechi itima nchi ano na mchi ya the 2029 vice president of the republic yeah you're a doctor Matthew Opoku Prempeh the Scottish trained surgeon yeah Dr. Napono no amichi na nevi ono so nsa no adwuma obi ehunu okrum ha omoko education ministry free SHSE na nado dan kwa kufado na mno so no de 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the party
15: on your son kwana eba o
17: e move so far me dem ni mo bi o contest
15: because me shall and name
17: say party for ne say ono and only the party ne eye august 10th aye 2026 ntima mchia chairman koka afi so yura aye Justin Frimpong kodia GFK ukumkom general mamichia no pa the digital GFK utio mamichia mchia na nabi Henry lawyer the national organizer of the New Patriotic Party mamichia me wa interest ewan share so wose me constituency ni aye share so
15: okay
17: me election ba kuna twem no na me me polling station organizers apos in the manager pa I had you from
15: the same.
17: Almost I'm fine. No, I'm not. My lecture area, friend saying, my polling station, there may not be a communications officer with my polling station. So that's it.
15: These are called national assets.
17: Maminchi. So yeah, national. I say, me both local and national. So that's it.
15: Yeah, local international.
17: Auntie, mami, enchia, yeah, me, I'm enchia. So the general secretary, who say, yeah, chairman. Yeah, Chairman Jukat, unse unyani baby kwa yenom. The General Secretary, our one share, so a era is a Mills. One ma filumu, ramu, and umetumia her party na yade. Ababa do a yes, assembly, ewa a yen share.
15: So, so, chairman.
17: Yes, inti in share, so do bet me a bo. Yeah, a friend saying, era Jukat, the legacy, a ujato, a yen share, so, anade de bie ni share, so no. Era aye is a mill. Sentiment Janivi, Amicia Miamisuminia, or ye the serial caller, and as a media monitors, because your colabia nominum in answer. Into ye say media monitors, eh, minia, aye set thereby, or also the call for the communications officer. May share so particular memo interest, or because a honour me politics, a honour me the minia, a honour chairman Juka de ETTS, who are help interest in aye in share so who becomes the chairman, who becomes the general secretary, who becomes aye the communications officer. And also the women's organizer, I have interest in ASR positions. So, let's see, Mamicha, I am penny for me, and share so for you. Drew, and you saw me a year, friends, and penny for you, Adam Senior. Come for Noche Teaching Hospital. And there, a coda sorry, yeah, yes, say a year, Mpakure Niho Emergency a year center. It is a breaky. I am for the any new cases, beba, you bear them into me. But you see, a idea, a yas a fem a wukrumha. A idea, yas a fem wukrumha. Mtiendo bi baby sa say. A den ya be do baby a yedri. A den ya be do baby a yedri.
15: Yero, almost your moon
17: for the health, a year facility. Na no crana, ya say, I just say. The hospitals, anyone communicating, ne more dimpans than you bet me, a baby popo to be adding at the Amawo. It's your like, Tama, yea, yea, no be a boy room, no, says they know a free ho, so does ye. It will be some who say, yea, then ye be do, away a health sector. It's a name of our my mooning yina. Of our my mooning yina. The health sector is sinitrasse. And be bien wa a ye, Juma, a crum has a ye. The health sector in quay. Be beatity upon some awo a year a friends in the health sector. It's a no ba a moba and this if ba ye. Shall new man pipi shesha go the health sector. Ning nara omutsinin in a dress. It's in the health sector in Ghana and kwa you. Say enke a kwa say our regional minister was anti memoir. Mebwa. And nano yesin the year after flu awko wo. Mebwa.
15: Oh, send up Ghana.
17: And net. Wa fani yire ne Afrika na ha edina kotena US approach me mso onko wo ho say your health sector ni ko yia ga regional minister no fana
15: yira believe in our health system.
17: So you can say that because who believe in Ashanti region the health system afes wa we here a friends a minister wo mantem wa so who believe in that e ka den tin awire akabe 2 days 3 days no wa Ghana na wo tam ne ne kusi amano ne so nko wo if you believe in the health sector but over the two regional a bambi peja health sector ne kodu baby wo ba ye no wo se mentwa so one wa ban one wa ban so 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Hospitals la ye wio. Ya commission ye bemana ye operation hakeke no. Ye si ye nye ye dia santia bro. And this is on ye. Because asantin tu aba mano. 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
15: Se we de na kadiene se operation.
17: Si we se we are ye we nina. Here you see, masha de post edi videos bibria ma wo pro friends u Facebook Christopher. So un posti posti. 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
17: 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It be dear Santiabro. And it's in a no mudia Santiabro.
15: On the agenda 111.
17: And no mudia Santiabro. Because and ne agenda 111. Mr. Oko, yes, we Oko and friends saying, appear to Coco Bindiana, ever Johnson.
15: Was it prudent to start all at once?
17: Oko traded the Enocra, traded the Enocra, and a bass is a woeful papa. Sa hospital. 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Ekiyanya regional minister will come and fly in the Yerison Kowa Bruchile. If so, believe it in the health sector. Kenya no so on tena kruma na on enu na eko so kruma. And today all the health a year MPP shase unim say MPP and MPP ya dia bi ba ne fra EO I no no wo de yare bi call south wo de call confanocha you be hu say sat that way wo de yare we call south south 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
15: I'm saying the warden.
17: I dear Nekosu Krum. A dear A Savi the lives. MPP warning a cousin warden. A Savi, Minkan say, Nimdianis Swanas are genuine summa woman to the state. I want to me manage this argument. I want to me manage it. Say, come to me a manager and Kaya Mamma do baby a yedri. And Kaya Mamma do baby a yedri. It's mean the health sector and a dear may catch her under John Mahama and the Kabna Minta Kando, and a Yamon Mukrum, a regiment of Mukrum, Ashanti region, a health, a unity, a tonsum, a tapi, Bibian Waye to Mokruma. Bibian Waye to Mokruma. Bibia to Mokruma. And Kim Yam Tam Yerese Uncle US, if you believe in the health system in Ashanti region. If you believe in the health system. So that's it, if you believe in the health system. It's a Nazina. Dear Elko so Ewa Akrumhan. I think so. Free as it is for. And they are this almost so. I'm about to hear demonstration. I'm because of an MPP for an MPP for. Ubi a ube kase. Ube blame MPP. Biano. Unim ni awoka. And nun ti en ye pamu MPP for ni frigo. Anamebo. Anayenu dia.
15: Yeah.
17: Yasi ye nyadi ye. Yen kwa tenefi. Muna mutse mu babe shise free as it is now. Ama free as it is now. Aye ye. En kwanu beri sadi. In cranberry upon chinam, in cranberry a ye mintinam, or mube di di pete. Emma mut me car to the stairs and muka say, ye be kukru and cray cracker could did walk in pisky, a ye a friend's a Lancaster, and a golden bean yard, and cranberry di di. And then a cosway. Just say, President Mama, do you be a cow? Or do you be a car institution be a walk from a beer or the omoka? Or do you be a car? What dear the cocoa for cracker? Because some could take cocoa for crunchable. What your musica? Or do you be a cowcrum? I say, it's your neck, she did it, Uncle. Since I am a pagan in Safri Ghana, so senior, who's a Bibiankoi? Bibianko, you don't Bibianko, you crumba. It's your miss on say, ah, now I am a phone and manager, and I said, the badia. Because Bibian, why call you, Ukruma?
15: Okay.
17: It's immediate, Mr. President Mama.
15: Mm-hmm.
17: At force in the world, who bunk of four mafia because of that presidential ambition being a great criminal. Moon releases to come out because I'm say Arun and so or per president in Ibidu and Amwa and I to so per Biedi. It is all the ministers knew some more came. It is a care was a co ministry or now the Yedumano. No, what Naso was a man in yede because a qua. When you see car any tear fire day and a quack of Rano campaign into me maninko.
15: Okay,
17: it is a no and a yede. Ekoswa ediga nanya.
15: Nana me dasi.
17: Hey, number 15 minutes.
15: Yes, and now so crabo. So, yes, so we are electrician. We are estate developer. We are contractor. I will deal in electrical cables. And I say any sort of accessories. Biano. Eya idea. San Cablo. Emrani e taboy e huni say San Cablo. We are lighting Africa. San Cablo from Side Go House. We be the plug. San Cablo from Side Go House. We be the plug. Into a baby beer by electric cars, and I say, and my dear, yes, look no further than San Cablo. Obet me a fraying, it was 053 480 0832. PowerPoint Electric Cars, I woke Masia Dum, Omona, Omuya main distributors of San Cablo Electricals. Nti me kan for amon. Nyameba Blocks and Construction. Ye twa na short NBC. Ye say open 5 inches solid blocks, 6 inches solid blocks, 5 inches hollow blocks, 6 inches hollow blocks. All these kinds of blocks are available. Now say open up say ye ba. Now your site, ye be prepare site ni ma wa. Ye available. Ye mani ye be two foundation mounts wa. Ye available. Structural frame, we are there for you. Then also have finishing touches, and also we dare give you. Obe who your man can so be possible before customs barrier. No, a honey, you so open chemua a door so chain we are fresh 0545-104-220 and a 0599-859-192. It's remember name of a man bear 2 minutes each now. Yeah, Samia, but for now, yeah, me beer phone lines. No, 02 the next 5 minutes, yeah, pick a phone line. I just say phone calls now. Yahoo, the Muslim Majin Sham over the mine 0246-677-566. Wait me up for it. And a 0541-672412. See, your time will cost no. I don't know. Yeah, hello.
18: Hello.
15: Yes, sir.
18: Yakuba Sun Jim Kao.
15: And comes who?
18: Where the king of the kids, AK. I was wrong with that. Where the other threat. Mamita and Najapa, not if I go anything, if it's one, I'm called Man Killing Girl. For the next year, if I get word, Mama or Casacra, won't you? And a Najapa, Obeni, or they were quite the actual Chiapa, and a last thing to be deputy secretary, Ahoba. The other thing is where they say, well, the boss, what was said, Ghana, what the woman by the young woman, and wait, what's the man?
15: Hello. Okay, it's your special calls. No, 0546.
19: Hello.
15: Yeah, hello.
19: Good evening.
15: Good afternoon, sir. Okay, so what's your name?
19: Trouble. Come on, I'm in the world of Swansea.
15: I got 5 minutes.
19: I'm in 4 days. I'm in here, Professor Joshua Alabi. I'm in here, Emmanuel Bacha for Danny Bacha for what the name is, you know, Emmanuel Reagan, Reginald Graham, the deliver. Reginald Chairman, I was very old here. I'm not sure if you're in this, you know, I'm going. Now, again, and then the name of the kind of your own. I don't know what kind of snatchers may deceive the outwardly. And I need some lunch of the canoe, Kufia, and the catcher, and some of what our concepts have been in. Yet the Kumba, who could have 43 MPs, and Kabosu Bia could be as well. I hope that of the kidding. Or can pay you well to read the Yania Bushu. I can't look for not here, and a real family. No MP to do anything to do Hong Kong. I'm not sure about the conference.
15: Well, okay, get into us. Yeah, hello?
20: Hello?
15: Yeah.
20: Yeah,
15: hello? Oh, hopa.
20: Yeah, hopa. And kuntunkuni attend your BGM. But now, I said, you let me, you have a bad door, man. This was how I can. Yeah, we did at them. Not more in say. One in the mouth, go ahead. No matter who moves, Marco could have put it. And the next day, I bet now, and you have them both, yeah, with all the vim. I don't let anyone know. Not bank of Ghana governor then. I'm a approval for a shame. You have to say, I pray I wouldn't want one man.
0: Hello? Good evening,
15: sir.
0: Pacho, the famous mention, because if you have to ask, one of them to come to see us.
15: Okay.
0: Chair Prof. Julius Alabi, na Mishirano, such a regional chairman, Nana Kufi, still maintain, any Abbas, Luru D, any Ben Abdullah Alassan, any Barista Mustafa Erga. And people knew our children, or money knew what year, in Imperiadia. You do a minor show, Musa, 8 years ago, given a mere poor minor. We would put to poor and then to one poor minor, and a poor about 1.7 million. If you see that, Parliament, 275, to show more 85 pay, still a more Musa Yadia. Because you talk about the Omano, almost me and Sadu, actually. I must tell Omukusu Muchan Toro.
21: Hello?
15: Yes,
21: sir. I'm not going to say that. I'm not going to say that. I'm not going to say that. Kikikikimvyenwotino wenti mi ankasa atemu ya antire kufuado ama na ama yeku masi ya amao ya pia mekase filia college for MPP ministers for MPP omu na ema santima yebre because oye opansa opa santima 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edai.
15: Okay, yeah, that say for the phoning segment. I'm sure say time in tea, yeah, into me in fact more calls now. Nah, Mamina, this birthday quick. Not just say, yeah, for you, no, embrace, yeah, and it's a happy birthday to DSP Benes Chumesi Ankra of Swami Divisional MTT Command. This one is coming from a fellow police woman, Grace Kunadi of Swami. I'm saying, I mean, sharp, now, what would they, and fine, shrak, as here. Any year, DNA more bribe to happy birthday, DSP Mrs. Benis Chumesi Ankra of Swami Divisional MTTD Command. Unfortunately, time no asun. Just 1 minute, we're just 30 seconds. Not to say, yeah, from Mary, yeah, MC portfolio in the team, no, I a crowd.
16: Okay, IT, yeah, let me kind of say, Kumasi G, I see, and yet
15: 30 seconds, yeah.
17: Okay. Ya complete bekwa ya complete for me na ya complete eye efrese all this Vamed health project eye drop on so eye an man just swam heye so what I say man so eye enkwanta so what I say eye twede all this hospitals MPP complete no and unti na wanti say you see emergency ho no ayema.
15: Okay my idea yeah enter eye nana yate auntie, you know, you time check, it's 4, just a minute past 4 p.m. And you make it way for the drive team, MC Portfolio, Nana Waisa, and the rest of the team. You're from a Captain Morgan, yes, showably produced by Nana Yao Douglas, and then also supported by Quadro Virus, yes, Christopher. And then, Nami Aduma, Metina Muma, Nana Dakwada Soldier, you hope he said by next week, Nabi Bia Tutoya, Nana Dakwada Soldier. Ebaba fa the seat no now wa commande sene wa commande de bia no nti na me adomo next week ye be sia ya kramo
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0: and then maybe Bobby didn't say money be. 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
2: I agree. 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
0: And then you were two female celebs. In fact, omo era ni omo re no. 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
2: I agree.
0: In fact, music in the background. Hey, your toffee pontong. 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In fact, say, mukaya. 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Let me take you down memory lane. Say, mukai, first timer. Shatawali, ebe blow a genie, Dean was because kaki won over him. Our Ghana Music Awards. His era was a kaki era, untouchable. Our Ghana reggae dance so much. In fact, Obaya Santua, no, Titi Memedi. It's Yenam Kaki, so, and Shatawale second coming, no, Ebeji, boom. Because on the gateway corner, back to back. Yeah, we no bubu on Adri Chair, no bubu on Adri Ma, TGM, Emma, Shatawale, Sabeti, Shatter Movement, and you're following.
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0: Kaki Renina, na Links Entertainment, see, no. Samini the Ababa away Ababa Hadri and Tiansu yeah the Ababa will be by a friend of Miss V. Miss V buying or say Kaki obey Kaki Moku free ho and a Miss V so they may back to back. Sir, in fact, the first female artist or my head Sadia called BET. Hey Miss V under Links Entertainment. So and then as a man person me busa and said the reign of Kaki and the reign of Miss V. Who are you going for? About hate, about influence, about fan base, about impact, about catalog, everybody now feeling a part. And about be a khaki back to back, Miss V back to back. In fact, we are celebrating these two wonderful creatives. And Wednesday. So right here on the show,

Anyway, so share your thoughts with us. We're live on Facebook, Angel FM Kumasi 96.1. Ube to me, I did thought about, and then your comparison, I celebrated two wonderful female creatives, the era of Kaki, signed on to Samini Music, and a high grade family, Samini, discovered through GR Master J. Omodene Baya, Baba, I want to take you over. And I'm Kaki, so na Shatter Movement, second coming, no, Ebeji, boom. So there was a Kaki era. And then Ghana's first BET female artist, our dear choir, Miss V, on also be on CT Kaki. Sa era me anyway. These two iconic female singers. Who are you going for? Era Bang and Awujinem. You can share your thought with us via Twitter. So at Portfolio the MC, you wait me and share your thought with us. And now on Facebook, you wait me there, drop a comment. Yeah, baby, your phone lines not to now. So actually, we are still on Kaki's.

0: Celebrating two of our wonderful female creatives. The Khaki era, the Miss V era. Who are you going for? 0246-7756. And your post no higher. Obey me a friend or a chair and mammy a new way. Bako and the second coming of Shatawale Ojina and so Bako soon at the Ghana called BET as the first female. Omimi and Nina back to back heads. Solid ladies. 0246-7756 live on Angel Drive. And here, Chiawa Jean. Call into the show right now and let me know what you think. Hello, Pacho Dini, baby, you're cancer free.
1: Hello, Pacho
0: Dini, baby, you're cancer free.
1: Indian C. Gucci, I got every trade.
0: Gucci, now, some my young men will follow me, pa.
1: We follow me, pa.
0: Na edie na baako edi bo baako ewo ho
1: professor ma we bi unu I don't think say omo voice battery system we muda I tell you because omo nyum na still I really ewo system ni mu
0: but then ene ewo say o choose baako khaki or Miss V, who are you going for?
1: Edding but
0: the Miss V awo dey hunti a
1: the drama music because looking at many you know if you are currently if you are a really but khaki you know no one is really there but and share this system to say senior music you know really right now I'm not going to
0: say oh yeah sure say Miss V is a fresh girl sexy girl correct hey khaki so that khaki so she oh and our boys now because I'm one and our boys near down
1: I'm sure from your right too
0: I'll quiet your mindful. Anyway, thank you so much.

0: And but you didn't baby, I can say free. Nana, Kaki, Miss V, Era Ben, I'll call for.
1: Hey, yeah, call my Kaki, Kaki.
0: The DNA womb, Kaki, Era, and the DNA womb, Chemu.
1: Hey, Kaki, Kaki, on Adam, the latest, maybe an abortum. Kaki,
0: Adam, give me latest before you make a fall.
1: So I see a back to back, Lewis, the password in my mind.
0: So you are going for Kaki, right?
1: Yes, still I'm on your money.
0: Okay. Anyway, so we have one for Miss V, one for Kaki, 0246-677-566. Woman Crush Wednesday. You're celebrating, ma'am. You know, hello, Pachodini, baby, you're cancer free.
2: Good evening.
0: Hey, Pachodini, baby, you're cancer free.
2: Mediano, I'm cancer free, so I'm on the money.
0: Kaki, Miss V, Era Ben, I'll call for.
2: Mekwama, Miss V.
0: Ade, Diana, ne, wom, Diana, Miss V, Eddie Kaka, Kaki, Echi.
2: Miss V, Panezo. 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
2: 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Why my class pa?
0: Bozu judgment ya making eye adwaman na dey here dia na say nwum na dey here.
2: O dey bo modi ahun. 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
0: What your agenda na now? Anyway, thank you so much for calling through 0246-677-566. The Kaki era, the Miss V era, and I will call

0: na panasoni are the two of our most celebrated music icons. And mommy, you know,
1: Inna the club,
0: Kaki, Miss V, 0246677566.
1: Another J.
0: 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Me name do kwa. Kopimso nusi ambebo. Christopher at na fidi energy. DJ Manucho on music policy.
1: Nobody can.
0: Social media president.
1: My Vidi Black.
0: Otumo to the general, aka Jet Kobo. I'm swatching the pen. And a lady juice, okay, and who are Hanum, and together we make the team. Maybe chanting tiny so more move voting in, so you can get connected with us via Facebook. 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

0: anyway, what you want to ha and sa and mammy anyway, meaning say take on obia impact or bear what too?
1: Biggest landlord.
0: Yes, yes, yes. Ecoso.
1: Christopher,
0: never
1: for man as I'm in Kwanoto.
0: Mm-hmm.
1: Me comra.
0: Yes.
1: Landlord. And come away a moon shed and yet dimbiasa.
0: But
1: now I prefer for nature of my dream.
0: As we for the never basu. Way hey, me no me no.
1: Okay.
0: Yeah, we live to see the era and the reign of Sir Emami in okay. Way. Break it down so much, you know, but mom, what they hate okay. After hate, influence, impact, near
1: okay.
0: The day.
1: Okay.
0: And he be beyond me in the catalog, yeah, celebrating, ma. Into a mummy, you know, at the end, and now we walk over way, at the end, now the few way, now, yeah, share how a mummy, you know, we will clap for them today on the show.
1: Landlord, you have a boy, so mummy, you know, dear woman, Miss V. Minim say Ghana phone in him say both artists. A man in your name for Bishop Machi or Mede. A mukuchi no magu a beat to my much lyrics. And he may be born on a much so much in the crack and Sakana Matias at seminum. Miss V, Kwame Eugene say, on one a nation at she. With a Yamana Makai, Kwame Injina,
0: I
1: did.
0: I can
1: say on a nation
0: some of the biggest
1: hit in your name. Kwame Eugene, a penny, no mama.
0: If it is a come and see my come mother, and see rewind.
1: That's it.
0: And a whole lot of
1: songs, sir. Landlord beat my list, I'm in. And he, no, me a dance hall, right? Who better Kwame Injin? I compare Stoneboy in terms of dance hall. Oh, there be landlord messery. A man, no, me a dance hall. And now, man,
0: but Miss V, so Miss V to me branch koya Afro beat more ne other genres.
1: Let's focus on the genre first.
0: Okay.
1: Say Miss V there. Me fan say Kaki and him say dancehall artist.
0: Yes, and they're pure.
1: Full dancehall artist.
0: Yes.
1: Okay. Inti. What the say Kaki? Me fan say Miss V no timi dano koya asokoba. Inti the fan on tour.
0: Okay.
1: But yeah, kwa dancehall nanka semua.
0: Yeah.
1: The train anyo ma Kaki nukwabe ma Kaki mwa yehu mache Miss V. I will dance all famo because Stoneboy were very good in terms of penning things. So Ochre and Yum and Ochre Lewis a good beat. So into dance all Honon Kwadi, Kaki Edia Share, Miss V.
0: Some of the songs though.
1: Songs,
0: yes.
1: Ah, yeah, dance all.
0: But that, yeah, no ghostwriters, including Stoneboy. For yeah, Kaki.
1: But the born thing. Neseka Godfather and Medebe man says Samini Neho. But may yeah for Samini.
0: Oh, there are a lot of
1: songs that Samini is for Trey. But
0: and then there's this gentleman, Mire Fini Din, no need Stoneboy.
1: Meba. Yes. Yeah, no man. But based on San no mammy anyway. Say Kaki and Miss V. Say a co dancer Lancasadia. And I'm say penning game no. Dance all net and conform here, dance all and cassan and a trenum. I will dance all macaque minty. Dance all hot dear. Until for Miss V and compare.
0: Stone so name Miss V, you know, Okochi, lyrics of Miss V Kakraford, they come over, me and Nicola.
1: In terms of Mature, say, oh, say, Stone, a dance all.
0: Yeah.
1: And you say, or buy out, Miss V bear dance all. Where's Animal? Opa yeah. Must
0: come
1: anyway,
0: over.
1: You see, sir, dancer Lancaster, and no male koso.
0: Anyway, upon the request of Watumoto, come over is a collaboration between Stoneboy and Miss Viabana, Unyatua, the analysis. Neso.

0: update. 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Ninina Jeffrey Praise computers. We are bringing technology to your doorstep. And Michelle, anything network and accessories, CCTV, flash screen, you know, the beer, but projectors, computer accessories, there. Ninina Bea,
1: Jeffrey Praise. And Timmy
0: 0244 0246 0246 203 0244 0260 0203. Now Jeffrey Fro on your man. Now in the world of football, so it's the same.
1: Martin, you know,
0: in the world of football, then ain't new.
1: Is it World Cup? Because I'm not your boyfriend match.
0: Any wills?
1: Any wills? Now I am going to watch a guy for stream. Oh,
2: I am.
1: Yes, I had you. Say a ball party this time, walk up. It's not for the TV, but I can now call in the
0: movie. Video be there, match in a costume. A coach in a beer Ghana web, which has a Ghana food chabona. A ocean news. News air cost on the whole Ghana.
2: Coach, when we were interim coach.
1: Overhead,
2: overhead. John Wolf and Hobe.
0: Ocean news in Ghana. I should see a channel. Interesting. But much is thinking, I shouldn't buy the guitar.
1: Bash.
0: But there, Japan is our show favorite football.
1: Natiko.
0: Nah, Natiko, ne che ne ada because the code and your papa Michelle. Why a bunch and cushion football? And I say, oh, Nama, who's a boy's name, Bunch and cushion football? Because much in the costume, you need a drink of money, dear.
2: And I'm bashing so soon, sir. Satellite view are. I'm rented the fear.
0: Abba Bama. Yeah, I'm your home services.
2: Satellite, no.
0: Yeah.
2: Come on.
0: Yes. It's home services, you know. Abra Junction. Ship Mukotoko here and Bashiwo. It's Michelle. A bad code and quantity dealers. Papa. 020-0050-848. 020-0050-848. Angel Herbal Products, you know, Michelle. 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
0: sometimes so unhun Ghana coach ni na
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1: eh no and boys ni
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1: ti enye no ma en boys no
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0: 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Nokia Samsung, iPhone, smart TV, say say crowd or the air conditioners no washing machine na abeka ho. Generator nyina. 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

0: CCTV camera. 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City or money on my quality F and a son or Mumano?
1: Mumano's own tier. 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
0: It's your man, Berlin.
1: Now, my old name for street in the zoo. Industry dungeon. 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
0: My party ocean care or bass and artist now.
1: Yeah,
0: okay, business.
1: I'm the disappointed artist.
0: Because city or yada industry no.
1: Pa
0: support is a quadia stone.
1: Miss College, Miss Wan, Wan, Wei, Wei,
0: Ashanti Premium Awards near the day.
1: Ningina.
0: Yeah, dear Bayaman said, but corner honey, I go to TV games,
1: papa, console, no.
0: No, they are supporting. To feel in hall. It's your man, Berlin Enterprise.
1: Sign one, Baji Banku.
0: Welcome, Opposite. Best man, Babes, Miss Oma Muni Trim, you know, Munchen, baby, and
1: best man. Best man. Best man.
0: Tattoo. Piercing.
1: The revolutionalist. Who the jam friends are? I know that you're the first person or the barbering shop on wheels. Eba Ghana. Now you be in Sida.
0: Best man, Babes.
1: It was Yitra Cheye.
0: The first part, therapy, hubia, tattoo, piercing, hair, transplant, massages, nespa, me pachua. Best man, Babes. As for more and more transport, or the moon himself, or a mugot, a baba brimudia, 0244-565-866.
2: Best man. Watch out, cause there's a new sheriff in town. Sheriff in town. Sheriff in. Me tell him watch.
0: Now, who him says, say, baby, we are said, we are my running bohon and bohon to what and son of a cochiche moo. Monsieur, semen se basi and cancho. And my running bohon to what? Semen.
1: I'm going.
0: A socorri mampon haya. Opposite rural. Yes. Opposite rural banko.
1: Patun se me shop and soto.
0: Eh.
1: Oh, chese me mistake na me fa tena.
0: Yes.
1: Week in and so.
0: Eti omo hospital na sa ho crowd bet me akọ. Now for any form of diagnosis.
1: Diagnosis
0: infertility issues, kidney issues, diabetes.
1: There's our top and gene pykosia.
3: Semen
0: se
1: ba. Pykosia.
0: Yes.
1: Pampas and pykosia no. And our two panel and Casasu Mua Mra.
3: I was all calling
1: me. Yeah, Musa, Ubatiwa was you have 1 minute remaining.
3: You know,
0: it's a diabetes.
1: We are gang.
0: Yes, sciatica. And in your mic, you are no more boys. Are you? Guess, are you?
1: We are.
3: I'm for you.
0: This is what I'm saying. So I can just say, Bema, now who were you?
3: And I would you imagine? I assume.
0: 80 Missa, because I'm saying, Baho, now I won't some crowd bar. Se on himself, who infertility issues, or I won't call cements or more as a Korean po opposite to your bank. Now, I'm sure glow washing powder.
1: Glow
0: washing powder. Say a can and your man, I will see a Monsieur M. Penny.
3: Dabi.
0: And the fragrance, the crown here after wash.
3: That means
0: you name what you say. It's
1: come the after wash cow. That's all true. I mean, you glow now.
0: No.
1: The good washing machine.
0: And see, we are once our hair because we're spring. Glow washing powder. Okay, German, so I'm patchwa. Was it charm brightening? Now, also char brightening, maybe.
3: So, what I
0: say, glow washing powder. Yes. It's your penny, those of poetry, I'm patchwa.
1: 0202-662-2220.
0: Glow washing powder. Now, mommy, man, kwa for you, man. Miss Owaha, now, Ebe Sejumo, printer operators, graphic designers, and a secretary.
3: Okay.
0: Your warehouse via work, Santasi, Kochi, Adunase.
1: Secretary, no ban Abema.
0: Oh, Ninina.
1: Oba Obema,
0: yes, your secretary, Ebe graphic designers.
1: Okay.
0: Ebe printer operators, what I say. It's Adumano or Santasi, a warehouse, Kochi, Adunase. To wait me out for Ope Juma. 0274 42 42 22 22 07 07 0274 42 42 22 07 07
1: Na bibia
0: so atimi akoso amanti me sewa o wa hana we interested na wo so watimi akọ na bibia ya ma me ton apartment bi chale bibia
1: apartment
0: yes e wo chronum red park onum
1: Hey,
0: behind
1: Adoko,
0: apartment.
1: I just say unit.
0: A house, but what about them? They are apartment.
1: Okay.
0: But you say five bedroom. You are furnishing.
1: Okay.
0: The bia is solid.
1: Okay.
0: Oh, I don't concern you.
1: You are furnishing, Dada.
0: You are furnishing.
3: Shakwa na wakano mokusu.
0: Oh, mokusu.
3: Nata wakuo tiye gusu.
0: Egusu tiye.
3: And I was afraid to ask you. MP for Batman.
0: Oh, mokusu. You did ya.
3: Yes, I zito krum.
0: Daddy. You did ya. Tiko di ashim.
3: No problem. Una wakano.
0: Yaku kwa ashim. Timisho ope. Daya to a five bedroom. 0545 3883 5533 5533 5533 5533 5533 5533 5533 5533 5533 5533 5533 5533 5533 5533 5533 5533 5533 5533 5533 5533 5533 5533 5533 5533 5533 5533 5533 5533 5533 5533 5533 5533 5533 5533 5533 Weekend Stoneboy Eba Town in fact oh yeah, album signing of the Torture 2 na Kumasi butu na the interesting conversation is there a free mobile nyina mo amobeto Torture 2 album ne wo Kumasi 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
3: enfida enye izi
0: e ma na ani di se mi se skanka kranka cry you support here no wanko diska no on cry
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0: 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what about to
3: landlord Christopher Yefa we from ni onko wat ene eye meta kumbi
0: yeah
3: 2013 Ghana strongest on a winning.
0: Oh,
3: if I know Sani Muhammad.
0: Oh, Sani.
3: Sani Muhammad.
0: Oh, Sani. Yeah.
3: Oba on a Shishe Abrabo.
0: Oh,
3: yeah.
0: Fatia Fatam. That's it.
3: Nidian Kasade. Auntie Meli Bat. Your friend Daddy's girl.
0: Daddy's girl.
3: Now, a good family. And Nana Asha Machise. Young wish a daddy's girl. A takum. Sani Muhammad. No cani. A any
0: birthday.
3: And any birthday. And Daddy's girl. Why the engine? Sani Muhammad.
0: And search it.
3: Good family. I know. Happy
0: you are special to our superstar and tie nyina okunu no me dorso and tie wa nyina on behalf of Angel 96.1 obapa you say happy birthday me so share your superstar so ye my
3: share
0: superstar because our asset Emma Ghana
3: that's it
0: okay happy
3: birthday landlord mami nguram
0: yemrem
3: ya sha sie sei me ne ma de nyina kwabena boache ye ko ye anabo samijemfi ye ne
0: yeah
3: na so no ayi Enti ye call tulip ye free anam se da bi tocha e ba kuma cause landlord a cast in be to say tocha e ba kuma se enti afo go and meet tocha enti straight from Lancaster to eye moho na ye 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keke me duro ho no bim Natives in there, they welcome me very well. My father said, I don't know, it's a personal BB.
0: Yeah.
3: Only meeting come on, so Jay never come home or touch her. Me, Jay, so air Vida. Oh, P.
0: Yeah,
3: PR. PR, me, Ray, what's it? Also, go home, I'm saying, I don't know what I'm saying. Now, me, go home, touch her. First word, the PFR number, I say, the general Anka Seniana. That's the first word. When you say so, I'm like, hey, stone, they use that. I'm saying, what I'm here, I'm here. Or can send me gumas in bandy, any
0: problem? Come on,
3: mini sound come on. But the air trim, I didn't see. Sikana, album signing or near any nano.
0: On found concrete, on found concrete.
3: Me who the day say, I'm on for Eddie Papatia or Mokoye. Prisons, so but I mean, they know. Let's just scan or genin, the other coin.
0: I'm found concrete.
3: Now, means just stone boy. And yet, ye ne car, you are which is a non quatron chair. Let's say, oh, you are
0: a stone boy foundation or bois a mark of the DBS.
3: That's a beautiful idea. But landlord, what call a yensa womb?
0: Yes,
3: no, sir, by a chill, sir. Prisoners at Danacomaso. And your prisoner be a, and you say, quite long or prisoner.
0: Mm-hmm.
3: But touch up as what you say. Mom, Mosha Hono, whether by chance, whether by whatever.
0: I didn't
3: be a sign, be a
0: monument.
3: I do a touch, I say, he's there for you guys. And T, why a barco, why a mino? Lano, they make a change in answering a Michelano. On the war, Pitcher Nankasa, on an Indian tea, or yes, I didn't know. But they met Macan say, Yanko Pong, and Mana, one, no money, you could do room. And some of you can't. I found one day, landlord, one ankasana, untie, why is it that lumber? Untie and pona watch it. Enti, maniaje, so G's canoe, one found quank one goody. Now they are coming at your prisoners. Tota, two, no, one will be there. One will be there. Bim, ready, yes, I said, okay, Gumasum, not only Bim concert, a Bakumas.
0: I said, Kumasu for energy, I'm the man.
3: I brought
0: it in. Otin and you know, I also say, yeah, Ben Babayara.
3: I tell you,
0: I think he didn't plan it, but or share energy. No, on him, sir. You know, he has always measured his fan base in the capital and voter.
3: Yeah.
0: But no, Nim says, cult following. So, I mean, the Bim native Kumasi, member special show going out to Memphis, to Flamboyant, Flamboyant to Kobe Tuesday, Tuesday, to Shanton, to Bim Goddess, to your first generation. First generation of Bim native, baby. I think, sir, Muamu supporting your Mamba studio hanging out there at Vishino. I'm also IRD. So, Kumasi for energy, no, who ain't not telling you.
3: Landlord, no me shade no.
0: Yeah.
3: But bedru on landlord. It was a massive thing.
0: Crazy.
3: I say show be. I say show.
0: Over show my free.
3: I say show be. Yeah. The ticket at what show be.
0: Yeah. Free show. Obia, yeah. Better album. Was album free show.
3: Album free show. Amaye. Enti toucha. Nyami shira opa. Na ye diyo ye. Na ni team ne diye.
0: Yeah.
3: Mister ni team no.
0: Anyway.
3: Team no biya om biya. Nyami shira obi biya.
0: Mula, I saw you having a chit chat with Stone Boy.
1: Yeah.
0: Or more after purchasing a copy of the Torture 2 album. How's the experience like? Share with us.
1: Landlord, a chat will be a view.
0: Yeah.
1: I think sir, Stone Boy will be a main share experiencing one on one.
0: Okay.
1: In several time, either he's performing.
0: Performing. Mm.
1: Or. Maybe our interview, maybe our panel call. Okay. That's the first experience. So I really wanted to get closer to him. But I saw something more than just an album signing. To me, say, now, or per se, or relate, no per se, or man, kofwa, or munya, quinya, say, or any per picture. People want to fraternize because. Every single person be
0: or,
1: a baba who be a
0: sayama nechi no complain nechi so say still obet
1: ne mo
0: sayama
1: because
0: in fact why one sayama na say obi late
3: that's it
1: and I sign also so no it wasn't just an album sign there was a lady me share dan hu no say sign at dan sign ha sign me jeans no was about the right side sign me ha
3: time
1: that utimi say na go nya obebie or the bobby grab a man and sign so and also I realized say how Obiabu Rama or any bedin komo a different,
0: and he recognizes everybody who has been there for them. Like unknowingly, you think call as a fan or bet share what you've been doing from afar. The observation he's been making about you, and that is something that it's not easy. Someone I don't know international superstar.
1: I went there and it was like Mr. Tizemeka says, I know you.
0: Yeah.
1: And I'm, you know me, he says. Stonebowl, you know me.
0: Yes.
1: But somebody I've never had one-on-one encounter with. Now, Kase only me. I'm on command. I'm starting command. We're in command. And yeah, fanfully, me know, fanfully. I mean, he really knew what he was about. Yeah. So to me, it was more than just an album signing. A time to
0: intimate session with. I mean, people
1: exactly interact with people. Purchase or no more patronizing.
0: Yeah, and Dr. Laiki came through to show.
1: Yeah, Dr. Laiki
0: was amazing because Sestombo and Soko Chen and Love with UK.
1: Yeah,
0: so he
1: a big surprise.
0: Yes, Effe.
3: Laiki,
0: beautiful.
1: Napot, as part of corporate social responsibility, no share. My memo statistics beyond. Na fire dear, oh honor ma, one here. Obey only prisoners no. Per person official feeding allowance. Per person, aye 5 Ghana cedi per inmate.
0: Zontori nkwan na omudi na ne de ache stone be amane ye machine no.
1: Edi onza okoye no prison
0: omuchere zontori no
1: omofa aduane na omudi no e de che no
0: every inmate every
1: where
0: freedom is expensive
1: me who obi a on na ase o toto tramor na o chisi kan o do bitimi dress na o de sika ashe no
3: does it make sense
1: offer two so who could boy who could boy
0: Angela from Kumasi 96.1 your day prisoners na aduane chair stone boy chese ne ho kra adu
3: me no pay at a time ti niam shine fa
1: ya ka chere pot ya enti anu kra ne ebu odin o
3: na wo se ho
1: na wo ko shem 5 cd for 3 square meal unim na ye 1 cd 80 pesos for a very long time. I think last year or this year no we increase no
3: 80
1: no
3: be kra na 1 cd
1: wow. 1 cd 80 pesos na ye for a decade for more than 10 years per head we have about 13 to 14,000 prisoners nationwide 5 Ghana cedis and I'll be dinner no pay we are near anymore.
0: Five. They say maximum 150 pesos.
1: I am telling you. Eti say obi efa bibi say say onta nyakopon na kasaka. Say wanya mamnu ya no.
0: Wanya mam.
1: Wanya mam. Eti say the stone boy ye no. Chale, o ma goosebumps square go me. Say sika proceeds be a wanya obi beto ai abom ni 10,000 o.
0: Yes, true.
1: There are businessmen now man belen mo man to ye ye de me no de bi o. So hum. Akese. Eti no I think, sir, this is laudable. Mm. This is very nice. Mm. This is awesome. Mm. This is human.
0: Yes.
1: We're in a yenya mesomono. So what I say? Inti no, it's a more.
0: Yeah.
1: It's a more.
0: Torture.
1: Congratulations.
0: And then, M says, I don't know so much for much here. M says, not any nagging, but more for some man announced. It's a torture experience. Yeah, ever come
1: back from us. Yeah,
0: say, you being first grad, torture experience should come here.
1: More deprived of shoes, such shoes, we. For a very long time, money sako dear money.
3: Oh, tawale mo.
1: Chese.
0: Embo sako dear so abaso for taking that first step.
1: Initiative. Yes, sir. After say I command dear one for a very long time. I think say stone boy. Oko ni dear mu. Oko social media. Oyo post biya. Kumase
0: for
1: the one cry. Ani ye super. Hey, yes, sir. The torture experience. And never had say. You know. I think say long overdue. Yeah. Say the world has grown beyond just centralizing bia or akra. Decentralization e cause and a patronage of Adebakwa menhu of late for about 3-4 years back, especially since but you started the year of return beyond return no patronage of shows e cause pa bia or follow shows bia who say patronage cost because show you buy the revival you be call Muzama disco you be call Miss Vibene there Medica you
3: be call
1: Shatawale Stone Boy
0: you be
1: call Promise Shay chese obia almost to me in a week almost to me to aso sao but then everywhere is packed. Same thing for Kumasi shows. Now and Shada and Kosa, but this time around, people are doing. It's a good thing.
0: Yeah,
1: it's almost tomorrow.
0: There's a new win. Now,
1: you best some.
0: Yeah,
1: to say, said the Abaku, the Genesis, yes, Tomboy fan. Yeah, music lovers now. Yeah, you best call. Stone boy, dear, ever come. A grown up would do internet.
0: It can stay there.
1: That Mundi. Yeah, the other piano.
0: And then that is that also opens up a new chapter for Shatawale. This time round, you know, Shata Akase, he wants to take his brand to another level. So, I already said. Investors say per se this can run a brand no co international. Why ready? Because they say baby what you know acquire or non kwa wa pim. And one of the many steps they said this year or the Shatterfest no co UK London. Now as part of activities in our course support kwaku smoke, which is a very laudable thing. I'm on for say. I mean we never expected that a time will come Shatter ebe pulli up on kwaku smoke.
1: Sa
0: yes, but then, like I'm saying, so as part of Shatter first, no activation, no. Shatter, I show love, massive love to Kwaku Smoke, or ne concert, or Bristin.
1: Electric
0: Bristin. It was amazing. And also, this also is a new chapter where Shatter Fuse helps all then a brand in the international, and it's ready to embrace
1: a local champion wants to go international.
0: Oh, but I mean, that is the new face of the Shatter brand.
1: I'm not asking, I'm saying,
3: yeah, saying
1: a statement, and it's a good thing. And in a bad thing, I'm not saying it in a bad manner, yes. But almost 7 or 10, I'm a person, make a crano. I think Kwaku Smoke are very matured. Kwaku Smoke on, he's very focused. Kwaku Smoke, oh, yeah, young guy, he's more focused on the vision. Oni baby a oko and onye na ajin so baby bi biama na de start no o ti music na se and o ti the business of music ase. First of all, revival concert. Secondly, o ti mi have the audacity,
0: the youngest rapper to have sold out more than 1,005 capacity
1: outside e hu obi a Kwaku Smoke dominance na 2 years o enye hu bi asa o nti se o de be free hase
3: akọ baby
1: and they are call Obruni,
0: Ekrom, yes. Joining medical to make such an amazing as a rapper.
1: That is massive.
0: And Kinsack.
1: And you name the time me born a basu baby. The time me born a basu baby no pot. Asama on a Shatawale C. None of his songs were released 2 albums, 1 EP. None of his songs and all they address it, Shatawale. Because Shatawale has had social media banters with people. And they have songs. That is why I'm applauding Kwaku Smoke. The guy is very focused. My respecting the papa. But miss one song, or two shade. I'm a. Because the rumors on the street, I said to chin and said, I'm going to be born and so. I'm an Anida Muja.
0: I'm
1: going to be for the rest of my life. Right.
0: There is a receipt to it where Kwaku Smoke, in fact, I'm brutalizing on the brand.
1: I'm a manager, Nina, the blow, Nibi.
0: Yeah, Nana Boro,
1: so much as
0: here. But as
1: it
0: stands now, there is no receipt whether that thing was orchestrated by Shatawale or not.
1: I want a bonus.
0: So, I'm going to say Shatawale is a ball, no. According to him, Oba Shatafia be confronting, he say, Adentina, Sanyuma, or Nene, Abba out as Shatetu. And Senya, who could be fear without a idea? And if, Intino Samri, we don't know if Shatter knew, because me many Shatter issue about me, how I was attacked. I was attacked right in front of where Shatter was locked in, but no anya way.
1: About any live video, no, yeah, and I guess I'm not Kafa Sakis. And you Shatter and born?
3: Or say,
0: no.
3: I say, yes. That's it.
0: By inference, is this a Shatter trash squad man? And now, Shatter boys now could dine bonnet into what they are Shatter. But there was no physical altercation between Ono and Shatter. Say, your chichin is a good cheap bonnet. So, but anyway,
1: I'm going to be a
0: right.
1: I know when you ask him. I'm going to buy a manucha bobome. One I know when you ask him, Manucho near some. As your bodyguard, and I say one of your boys,
0: but it doesn't mean say I'm always aware of the actions of my bodyguard.
1: They can never dare touch anybody. And I say, no, or die, unless maybe bodyguard, it is safeguard the person from attacks. And I say, bodyguard, mbunipa, bodyguard for a musician, mbunipa, a safety keeping. So our show artist no born a home by so been to be ember bono who been for the kind of manners who been for a baby manners
0: oh but
1: no been by hagging and why no cry and white
0: but say me bodyguard a share will be out maybe I'm fleece what disrespecting me artist now or no na execute anything I mean sanction
1: yeah I'm trying to change and say good and born and
0: yes
1: but that other way
0: yes
1: shatter ni mo shay there's no way say
0: these allegations
1: say the allegation, say the allegation. So what I say?
0: Yeah.
1: It may for that to come out. So me, oh boys, boom here. You walk around out too, sir. Now, boys, boom here. There's no way, say, I will have anything else to do with you. Me buy a grandma, but this song. Me a rapper. me ba ya come ba be body song esa e shatawale a me ba me nya attention
0: but
1: I dey me promotion name nya man
0: but then actually so school of thought I want in time to say it's either it didn't look like Shatta wanted to go there but if you say a reconciliation move as accord the year to smoke the peace pipe. And I had, from the look of things, do you think Shatta wanted to reconcile with the gentleman to pull it up?
1: The reason why I was a perfect time for him to also, the timing is right for Shatta Wale. A convenient for him because after that.
0: A convenient reconciliation.
1: Yes, because he wanted to announce something. Say he wants to take the Shatta Fest tour and as a platform. Shatta Wale, Obi Asa Akodie, Eberman Aba O2, Obi A. A plus to you. Because Shatta Sako de Aton, Aka 7,000.
0: Mm-hmm.
1: It will be a bit more about to say, oh, be MC or Hoa. And you're the biggest platform I was through.
0: Mm.
1: And I breakthrough. And I activation Emma Obrando. It is a young guy, and I at me, this remarkable achievement. Now, by announcement, be after that.
0: then people will say, then this reconciliation ain't genuine. Because Senka, do you think that if not Shatta ni Shatta Fest, BIA, and Kampans, ko Orlando, ko Onko, and ko reconcile?
1: Oh, how convenient. Say time, I'll pass out your announcement. Sad time na na obe reconciliation. Sad time na na obabe. Because talkability. About the show, so surprising. And the people that came there, they don't know you were coming.
0: Okay.
1: So they are not there because of you.
0: Mm-hmm.
1: They were there because of smoke and friends,
0: mm-hmm.
1: and medical. Obi a yaboni dina da bi a so beba bi a ntina omoye de mobile. It is a upuli apa. Se ka omu nimse o beba as Shatta Wale. Kanam besen nkenko. So the people there is not there because of Shatta Wale. It is a uba a plus. It's good for the music. There is harmony. There is unity. We love it. But I think it was more as it was better for it was convenient for Shatta Wale. Than say Kweku Smoke.
0: So the move to reconcile, no? You doubt the genuineness. You think it's a business move, and it's a business move by Shatta. Sana, by what you are saying, Sana,
1: a business move by Shatta. But at the same time, I think say,
0: a convenient.
1: But I mean, who say, idea now is timing is too right for him.
0: Okay.
1: So what I say, you could have Kweku Smoke could have said, Debbie.
0: Yeah.
1: So we have a stage Shatta Wale
0: that was allegation rain concert Samini
1: I am an unfro stage
0: yeah.
1: The open allegation
0: no because only
1: favorite animal alligator
0: no because only proof because later Shatta Wale treaty said oh he was not aware Samini was at the
1: back he was not aware and he said no I am an unfro what's the allegation I don't know nigga
0: I'm making say Ose Shatta Wale amanamfu, and I'm saying, hey, organizers, no, and I'm a Samini Amba. You are unable to tell me whether Shatta the catch up. Me person me who's a Samini.
1: Who the who took you there? Who just baby a trooper? No, Shatta. Oh, the skate no na baby a
0: trooper. Yes, Samini went over to surprise Shatta Wale.
1: Yes, no, equally, because Smoke would have said, say, cinema, wa baba me ma unfu stage. And it's not me boss Kweku Smoke abaso. Say why are there? Because Charlie. The audio there watch chimani agu ma chachi abomani so
0: allegedly anyway watumoto you say a big win for Ghana music the person who any where we put our difference aside you there your issues there but edru ba bia you hwe the bigger picture na ntawantawa we entem yensiesi na yenye we for Ghana imagine O2 arena Shatta Smoke everyone on stage including Stoneboy and we are moving together and in Kenyamfa. Do you think a reconciliation where Shatta ni Stoneboy? Do you see it as genuine, a smart business move, or a win for Ghana music?
3: Landlord,
0: allegedly,
3: unimno. That's a theater allegedly.
1: Allegedly,
3: landlord, we.
1: I come for that fool.
3: Say 4 year, yeah, program.
0: Chosen ones concert.
3: Na ebia, artist bia. Oni manyan tawanta bia banase ya mane ngoma. Ose minimum hoshi. 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They knew it. Samini about show. Obi abata Samini about obi. But one allow now man angle because of onuni trimpo. Minini trim but ni trim ponti and mama godfather Samini angle.
0: He was not aware.
3: I'm coming.
0: He was not aware.
3: Auntie, sir, mula bo koku smoke abasoa o se nyina ye gai so ni boy ensem sa ma koku ni kofi
1: yeah man yeah
3: because I am me am tell about yourself ya nka be manema landlord we unnim me sa me o didi matam cry asem fo na obo bo me
0: why na obo hwan obi ambo obi a
3: me ba koku smoke me de menema mama
1: producer own pesa video
3: me de menema mama wo
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3: landlord ba chomba me
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3: me ba se me duro nya o duro na kofro wo
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0: Nana kwa kusumo kan si wale.
3: Ah me ba. Sat am odi management.
1: O de de oni nyina wono.
3: Me ba landlord odi management.
1: Thank
3: you say management e ho odin se o mbaye sad na man. But o feel say ono ko etro beti feel say sat am na management no.
1: O say say ne ka
3: ni. Eh e bi a connection oni ana se fresh pa na oni wale nti wanti man ka hwe. Ko kusumo ta kasa nsem no. O mo say say ne ka nyese bi e once one attack po.
1: O mbra Facebook live na
3: go. Destroy his car ni. O mo say ne ka nyina papa ka ni nyina.
0: And I'm a person because I say, oh, call for betting me out could debo ne, but because they are connected to you near their show. Like in my case, one shutter movement for attacking me during the American era, now I'm boom you, boom you, I'm boom you, not shutter shesro, but no name says any acoso. Because when he realized it, he even invited me.
3: Oh, then I'm boy. No, we didn't different.
1: Who feared it?
3: I'm attacking you. And only a different.
0: Because okay, so Shatta invited me over there. Yeah, can't send the crowd. My auntie, who and Chen say now, Kosu. Ah, no crackers. Okay, so what do we do next after crew from for attack here? No, you found call a just watch now. I didn't until say later crowd. No, or T say, yeah, then crowd for a primino. Now, an interview and not here. He was surprised. So, don't say, Kofobi around you, bet me at the Bonia show.
3: Nebia me che say anya baako
0: okay
3: odi e
0: ade apem de fa
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0: mo mo an ba delegation so akwa contractor o be sanity okay yeah
3: It's up. No, Baba Kasa. Ah, many of you said the videos nearby my theater. Instead of Kokusmo, we are not going there. One Kasa. Meanwhile, on one encola, Adisef.
0: Yeah.
3: Essay. Yep, say a Pamomo, say BBNT.
0: So say, or say, I was saying,
3: I'm going to take Kokusmo. And I must say,
0: so it was not physical. They're catching the militant, they say, Mom say, I'll cry away, eh, Dimatem. More militants, more to her, more cash, more defending me. And then that was one of the reasons why
3: I'm saying, somebody, boys, no more born on. Nti mumu mama akwa fa fun twete me nti mumu sey mana bafia odua mumu no
0: wase
3: no when dey also say no
0: that is assumption that is assumption
3: and no dey say assumption but person me chose landlord kona wale ko ho no akra no enye ni nyansa wo ene bi atim enkofu bi mo around no mo so enye nyansa mo wa
1: he is a humble dude
3: en kasadi me si won kasadi ni beti mesi said ye odina esamini no anko so beti ma dina
0: me team no
3: dina esamini no anko so beti ma dina no na ma na tena chiro sa ma de besi asia wi landlord akora no koku smokes de mule eka no meminim no kra meminim no memiti no wanda o eka o se ko program na ba de nega no ye chire me no he is down ntibe o mu de aye no
1: o ye humble gangster
3: o ye focused we do them say ko ye focused down landlord nya izo mimi sure meminim say o ka na ba obi ana mula kero bia ne obi o bia nim se chata wale ba ontrom ko nobody knew chata will be coming there ebuko buwa kokonko
0: but na people are aware chata had dropped in London
1: now they are those shows na da yeah
3: to go back to so bo kuma se rese automatic oba angel
1: land show there or ton we are to
0: yeah it's true
1: mule si o mimi
3: in fact no chata na ton that be ntian kan kra akra na dey
0: anyway you may see hu you might hear for so chama dwen senka o ye kok smoke manka sa ayi weka obe allow shatter amanaba e show ni na wo ye shatter wale nsua now we SA movement and now peshata sema obe advice say sa platform no cause so now the right timing now your idea was all here na because ebi akoma pa na shata dey so am for ka say all be ni show ntina o use here but ebi na genuine unti there SM people am feel say because of the amount for ka
1: me me am tame man nye me man ba stage ni so
0: really anyway yeah
1: you no grab a boy show no
3: Shata
1: by Amana perform.
3: Shata
1: by Amana perform.
3: Be shoot. 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
0: abekan 0246777566 so bet me a friend now che waje. Move by Shatawale say odini nwa keto odini nwa keto smoke. And tembe juno na smart move another. Hello.
4: Hello.
0: Abenga say odini baby akase free.
4: That's a friend Rainbow Formation
0: Center FPM. Obiem kuha. 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
0: Okay, thank you so much. 0246677566 0246677566 Uber to me a friend now chair wa dwen and as Uber to me dey wa dwen chen so about Facebook we are live in Jill FM Kumasi 96.1 Uber to me a chair wa dwen phone line is near 0246677566 hello
5: hello
0: what you doing baby akase free
5: what you doing free tech
0: yan ko yan nim
5: follow ni mi te mi ti mo na de wo se we na mo kamu ba ka tomboy tweet
0: You better discuss it because I know a lengthy conversation here. Time.
5: But the issue was so nothing. And then I was a come. Sorry, say, dear, in Nimojima, I mean to me, Shremojima. But then I was a dear, I'm not saying to me, I can't want to see a stompy Satawale guys or Mobo a coffee smoker. Look what I think a Kim Cream.
0: Showbiz there. Assembly here. You better assemble as in Anno. Uncle Uncle Cocus Smoke concert, Uncle Uncle can't history our new Cocus Smoke war. But anyway, I better discuss it. But then I'm Pacho as I'm ready.
5: Yeah,
0: yes.
1: Yes. And now I was about any of the smoke. Mm-hmm. Sir, they are seen in
0: the chino.
1: Or the two, the guy is a mature guy. Mm. He's a humble gangster.
0: Anyway, me that's 0246 677566. Me quantity time is so now I'm going to for a drink chair, but over to me, Alfred 0246 677566. Hello,
6: hello,
0: but your dinner baby, I can say free.
6: Open cat, the mammy town will be your phone with you, free.
0: Yeah, Joseph.
6: Millions of one which my family is about to do advance. Care to see me, Chow, man, I was on police station, but I can tell
0: you. I actually know some mommy, Chiano.
6: Mr. Sutter, I am maturity, and of course, smoke, a tray. Because while born home, what is so man about staging? So when you're maturity, and Kenyadi and Kano, the master, how can I? But I say, it's made me home from 2 years.
0: Okay, I only have a fine age. Let us see 0246 677566 0246 677566. In the meantime, I wish a special birthday going out to Gideon Ousu Kessie. See, I wish Gideon Ousu happy birthday. It's Angel Drive for you now. Yes, happy birthday, Gideon Ousu Kessie. Yeah, Nini Ejuma has seen and wish you happy birthday. We have someone on phone lines. Hello?
7: Hello?
0: What's your name, baby? Can say free?
7: Yeah, Poch. Nungwane. Kasa free of Oruko.
0: Nungwane, what's your name?
7: Poch. 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
0: Ade, yo, dee, wunti.
7: Yo, na yo, kumana. Ye, kase. Nigeria for artists in Toko, Munte Mkwa. A man is a move now, Munya one international, Mukabum Koba, Mukoba, we are no more better on Tokanoso. Nadana, Dana for the artist name is the full artist. It will be for Nessie International. Within our cafe, and Sasanka Manu Food Stadium, or say a kind of boom,
0: Ghana first.
8: Now, whiskey me, Davido. When him,
0: Okay, you better ask Nungwa DJ Slim. Well, free Emil Smith, message are going out to you. Kwame, I say, hey, Port. Even sometimes we have issue with our friends and family, but we forgive them and move on. Was it even after that issue, Smoke never stood anywhere and disrespected Wally or said anything bad against him. Ibrahim Ismail said, Port, I would have accepted SM on the show. Anyway, Sana Amount for SO Oka. Hello?
9: Hello, good evening.
0: Ben, you guys here, Pacho Dini, baby, I can say free.
9: Because I feel just me need to see.
0: Oben yon kwe yon im?
9: Adam pese me kamin se kwe ku smoke se wase oma shataba because se ou jidi se ou ni senior man ou beef na ou kwe ni fi yon mache wabo na senior man ame kan hon fi anye bo nan bo ona na eye papa se 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because of this India open tino there is no doubt
0: mammy correct bibi kakra kwakun work and corner horse on any cope piso and you man no more and who says shatter releases annual no ewo ni dimu and to your fresh shatter and fan to okoni fie ene na kukasa man to man say and he say according to report no ye chini din is a good niti jinja meni su
9: 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He said Satan called an ebu no said you na Satan kasa o. Eno no the idea wo no o dey yan fa ni sa.
1: Senecas dina ka o
9: dey reconciling dia. Oba obo no ba o wa. And how you program no ba. E was so accept to say for the sake of peace. The person what in America na say. Mhm.
0: Okay.
9: For the sake of peace. Then e be here some dia be ben inti no. Because of say o nye wa dey say sa na ma ni be dey ko so.
0: Mm.
9: Nti na ka wo kono we nya chan. Nti se radio adum na we nya chan no no aba.
0: Anyway. Anyway, so ye nyina na ne ye crowd on the 4th of July. Ye nyina the Chosen Ones concert, concert kese pa e baso.
1: Chosen Ones.
0: Yes, Chosen Ones concert. Baso gidi. And nti Watumoto the general.
1: Landlord.
0: In fact, Doc say events. Yes, on Lisbon City Records.
1: Yeah.
0: Any Royal View album. Royal View
1: Yeah, Chronum. Opposite half above. Cement more now.
0: Yes. And to me so mum free of in so ebeny na ni kumasi fo nyina 4th of July for calendar ho. The Chosen Ones concert. In fact, concert a me and kasa my humble self I'll be on stage with my superstar Kim Balance. Yes. Yes, the new kid. Coffee Jamaa and a lot of American superstars, Holy Rainer, Alice, a lot more superstars will be coming through in Timbacho.
1: 4th July.
0: Yes.
1: 4th July. Yes. Yes. Yes. Yes. Yes. Yes. Yes. Yes. Yes. Yes. Yes. Yes. Yes. Yes. Yes. Yes. Yes. Yes. Yes. Yes. Yes. Yes. Yes. Yes. Yes. Yes. Yes. Yes. Yes. Yes. Yes. Yes. Yes. Yes. Yes. Yes. Yes. Yes. Yes. Yes. Yes. Yes. Yes. Yes. Yes. Yes. Yes. Yes. Yes. Yes. Yes. Yes. Yes. Yes. Yes. Yes. Yes. Yes.
0: Yes. Yes. Yes.
1: Yes. Yes. Yes. Yes. Yes. Yes. Yes. Yes. Yes. Yes. Yes. Yes. Yes. Yes.
0: Yes. Yes. Yes. Yes. Yes. Yes. Yes. Yes. Yes. Yes. Yes. Yes. Yes. Yes. Yes. Yes. Yes. Yes. Yes. Yes. Yes. Yes. Yes. Yes. Yes. Yes. Yes. Yes. Yes. Yes. Yes. Yes. Yes. Yes. Yes. Yes. Yes. Yes. Yes. Yes. Yes. Yes. Yes. Yes. Yes. Yes. Yes. Yes. Yes. Yes. Yes. Yes. Yes. Yes. Yes. Yes. Yes. Yes. Yes. Yes. Yes. Yes. Yes. Yes. Yes. Yes. Yes. Yes. Yes. Yes. Yes. Yes. Yes. Yes. Yes. Yes. Yes. Yes. Yes. Yes. Yes. Yes. Yes. Yes. Yes. Yes. Yes. Yes. Yes. Yes. Yes. Yes. 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
1: Well, the courts do their work based on the rules of court. So, whatever Angel. We consider, those of us outside the court, whatever we consider as delay, sometimes as a result of the rules of court, even though indeed there are other things that can cause the delay. But what is more important is that on the 3rd, the court will make a pronouncement whether or not the accused persons or any of the accused persons, you know, is guilty of the offenses that we have charged. Thank you very much.
0: Now, we have a pair. Ana mranim fo baako edema chema wuntumi eso ne sentro fo gina se edi nkomani e bisane se san ene si wo asendi bia wene
2: in support of himself against all the charges level against him. Today we called on our last meeting and for that reason the case has been adjourned to the 7th of July to the 3rd of July for the final day. On our part we have done what is necessary and we are very convinced the system will work and the court will do what is needful. So we have been directed to file our written addresses before the 17th of July. If we do, if we so wait, 17th of July, and we intend to file because we are convinced the evidence we've led so far should support the stance of Chairman Wutumi.
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2: Ebu se mfono susu, ee titi, na ye susu ye titi, ntisi isi, meka fiti si, kwa nina kwa, ye jibi isi kusu. I was any public hospitals here, and your hospitals here. It was so they didn't get out. Take it out with you. The picture was so, as I see, as I look at their form, they're sure it would be a utility in common also. And it is hard enough, yeah, in this is here. But my friend said, you near G, Nibia, and yet G, we say, BBG, and you near G, a whole road between Okumasiha, and Nigana, and one. A bad one, fresh and out, a war, yes, no, a If you said, yeah, confirmation, you go for fee, you go for fee in the Ivy, Eastern Region Bar, Ibifi, Central Bar, Western Eba, Bono for Nina Eba, is a main Canadian day, 12 regions out of the Pomoba. A quite many different officers say, we are a kind of Japanese family, we are sure one call of wines. I mean, I am more engine. It is so be free no Aba. Now we feel film and hospital will be not any check cry when we baby are almost be home. And we it seems a yard check master cemetery just know some about Confanotia, a quite new one. Now so since we fit with you reaching there. Now, me, yeah, baby, I said, yeah, mommy, Confanotia. Now, some ring now so problem, a woman.
0: And ya uti ye Dr. Yaulabi ono na ye acting medical director ewo konfanochi abaya resabia dia course no ene ne onin sanchrefo di nkoma yun se odi mu nchirichiri mu nyina soso e de ababebo ye no And men on Sabrem Casabon or Sugusua with higher engine at your Kunisia, a chili pop by Kusunye, Casabay to Tuka Yi Kat, Tenka Banka Bamaka for Neskafton, come for Tong, Eddie Tuana Kanya Gana for Neber Biajiba, Biabra Facebook in the show, Neber Angel FM Kumasi 96.1 about TikTokwa, Angel FM Kumasi and for YouTube, Angel FM Kumasi in Semi, a can of Fred, say, Pentecost, you tina by your dear dancer was solid them now, your Twaswa, Nasan Timantimasian Yugusuagina, Menoka say. 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
3: 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If you are to attend, I was sure when I'm so sure one and this is pretty. And why no more? No, it's your mob boys, no crane near Bubu Yanet. I said, Samoya and Satna Samoya will miss over the common funk and our candidate. And Yadia will be Jama more for the Biara than Aminia. Obusa Brantiana would mean Jebby Portia or free. And almost wouldn't mean Jebby Portia or free. Yeah, and I do bet my idea, my one is a better credit at their freedom. Now, maybe a broad year may catch any party, your book, Yanis and Yasin Kuma. 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
3: Sabre, any day, I dare say a prayer police by any day, not branch and walk not to the police. I said, they're who for 40 are with this edge, man. But, wouldn't you mean to Mukuso Mudia to Shemu? The police, the intelligence, no, do muscle editor to form Ashe and call for Kuamu every Edna and Massa at Orientum Winning as your mother in the Paris Sabrino. Police to Kuso Mudio Masson as a tofer more air Kuso Mushin. With the other, you did today, any day, today, I hear. 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
4: 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Nasa facilities when you nest you and I'm talking fast I'm agenda 111 by. 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I must have been fast wabaso. Oh, sir, that issue, sir. And I'm not saying, Anna, dear Mustati, I'm with you. Some moon a chemo. Some moon a chemo, ya paho. And what did I join the man in Mahama by and say? Come on, Fana, my neighbor, may say, yes, you are projects, yet, just as you woman is said, Monfang Gushim. In the summer, Monsham Bakamasha, Samuye, ye trust our politics noon. Because I'm a mono, and to us, and the only way, Sir John Mamba, no be reagenda 111 in ya. 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
5: 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Young is as canoe, young farm one. Nan is a woman, I told the background of one quiet. Some quiet here. Nan yet, yes, I'm a friend who's free one. And yes, I'm a friend. Uncle. And Nuna, you are John Damani Mahama. Napine, Nimitiation said, I'm a friend of you. And some boy that here, a woman from four hours. And in she said, see, I'm not one I can afford to have a man or a friend. I get back on the web one, I get Princess Sanity Park. Yeah, and in tea, my friend, you have been from Crown. Now, my school from my head, you know what they said, your friend is a baker.
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8: 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Say ye 1.5 mm, 2.5, 4 mm, 6 mm.

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4: 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Now, one guy's a bedia dance here who tell for more my laundry near the Dinina. I'm open a dinner dance here, see a two fee, a free atarium, and as a name of your room in a sanso, a boy, a matarin, any da opani mu, a ham ye. Your main shop, no, our first floor, comfort shopping a kid, our Accra Central Bank, UMB Bank, the Freya 0266 0206 62220 and 0245 448879 Now on a glow washing pad and paying for SO Eddie and Como. Na Kumasi Agro Processing Company Limited for the Angel Kill Insecticide Diaba. 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

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Sound so anomu, we are rap your Jesse. I'm a cross so rap your Jesse party, oh, I am Quantanum, Nana Moa, guest house and pop. I know rap your Jesse room, I'm a basso, a dope from entertainment, and I present it. Wobi Amlebi, we are Madrini, who saw the Manju, who said Chelsea, who said Dr. Moni, who saw your Barsa, who said Parus and Shoma, who saw the we ask now, we say rap your Jesse, and Tisan and also a city. You don't want to sell in your mate for an enemy. Oh, Jumadino, and so happy birthday. And so I call the man of Papa Elizabeth Dugan. Wabapa Elizabeth Dugan from Wahoo Crew, Honorable Stephen Cobner. Oh, true for your mind, Pearl Chrome Assemblyman, yes, and a wife, and a dinner with Dan and Jobapa Yamahuda Park from Esther Bird Jr. Our NGO from a Banana that TV no Suno, yes, on a virus or project in the Wolfapa, and the Ampia birthday and come from an Yamin show, not on Tosupanguso, not on your Akuma Swadena and Famau Elizabeth Dugan from Wahukru on a Boston and Cobner. Whoa, birthday Cassiapa, Fay, another birthday virus in INFNCA. Aye, the baddest payment a birthday. Mr. Bernard Kodia would deal royal hotel boss. Ona Cassia Bane, our dynamic royal Cassi, our Angel FM. So, wow, boy, Stabo Junior. No, so I would have permitted what BMA, Womanita, Angel, Fenia, granted a baddest empty payment. Happy birthday. Now, I'm here on my Saturday party. Oh, deal royal after say S5 plus. And it would do royal album game now, or ditch him so 2-4 park. No, now birthday party, it was the baddest. Happy birthday. Jack to us all, dear mamma. Cut your virus up, but you, papa. Angel 96.2 in you. Angel 96.2 in you. 23 minutes of first of all, Jiren Sebi. Nathan Sensebi, Goki Bandera Van Blinken, Opia Bonabonatum, Nasurabi, Bonababedi Van Blinken, which Abano Sarama Fidu Vanda Captain, Vanda Captain Bonabona Kakuma, Abraham Tianic Tiari Chidarianis, Runners of Piabonato, what a Bona Kakuma to a Marin, Marin Piera Bamento, Nawanafa, Borkita Yafe, Yafa Contubano, Nasur Diria, Abraham Tianic Mandi, Mante Bonabona Kachera Kakuma, Abraham Bellat. 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The country, Guantina for a Poponiapa Guantina for a Pia Piabono, Netherlands Fonte, Joan Marin, Netherlands, Nasuquaki Paraiboro, and Zoro Sidani, Guaypona de Tucona Kick, and a professor from Tijan Riantes, Guaypona de Tucona Kick Cabusia. Jabari at your chin and a shatimino. Jabari at your chin and a shatimino. And Jonathan says, Pontonsini. And what Ghana was made a comment to Bramo. Ghana Sabaku was a Sabaku. Carry a chair as a gono. And I said to us all, what Jirian and Antonis have big game. Because Algeria and Co woke up. Netherlands all on a shatimino. Gomeso and Co woke up. Ronald Koeman, Goro and at the bench. 26 minutes on you. 26 minutes on you. 26 minutes on you. Big game and energy. Big game and energy and you're in the Gamna Monsa Mwate Mwade Gamna Monsa Mwate Mwade Nathan for Pequas or Tiras of Pequas Nathan's Pequas or Tiras of Pequas.

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What a man coming back. 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
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Christian so some of you born at Matasia and John and Jesus Pontosuni Bonnie of Koraki Kabara to Algeria and John and Jesus Pontuan the Bia Dama for Biam. Hey, Gomomuchi Sprinter, Balsin Sagro Colon Jerry, Gomomuchi Taxi, Aria Jata Yama for Tipa, Trotofo, Goma Biam. 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Varos, Misomu Mianu Nina Kowoka. Yes, Algeria first match on Argentina at 1 a.m. Some match in Varos Babita. 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Mamintia, boss player, don't summon the match of mine. Photo for commentaries, Mamintio, Bonababa de Abrantia, Christian Sosamafil, Guachabonabona Quatre, Nawanafa, Bonababa de Abrantia, Nitia Suade, Aya Miki Van Tivin, Tivina Contubono, Guachabonatu, Wanafa, Bonababa de Abrantia, Faniki, Inca Contubonabona Quatanao, Frankie Jonas Robina Form, Titan Riantesera Form, Jabot 33 minutes in June 6.1. 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I promise to tell Kajan and me, Bonabedi and Sosidani. Dear go. 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Here to an idea, Abrantio Satu of Jesse. Your fee. Bono Babetti, Omani Tia de Algeria. Go to the Pia Pia Bono. Go to the for Pia Pia Bono. Go along such a pass. Go across the summer period for the night. Fana Kerama Dion. 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
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here. And Joe 96.1. Get from Stamp by Junior. The sports commander one general that turned superstar. 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

0: 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Amani jado Algeria. Endurance says Pantuasuni, Napona Babidi Riyad Marazo, Marasa Pepe Monaco, Wetabon Monato, Narian Maras, Wesa Control, Mr. Wawu Framan Meyajuma Meniabre, Wawu Framan Meyajuma Mr. Bono Babidi Chababidi Menti, Mania Contubana Pierre Bonacuma, Wana Fabrantan Tere Guri, Nakure Bonacuache, Wasad Bonacuma Branten Suruki, Suruka Piabono da Kakuma, Amrantan Tere Menti. Mumu say about that was one of Mumu Sansa from where I am Fimo. Woman friend, Pana friend before Sano Rum, no air intimidun Casa, no Piabana Bonato, Bona Babidi Bentelop, Wetabon and Tatemso, no Algeria and Satimno, 42 minutes in a Wabium, Algeria, Gomua Pepia, Algeria, Wakuna Tepasno, Nasu Tavi, Bonin Saye, Ababediachi, Wanafa, Che, Watanariad Maraso, Wetabon Bana Quete, no Algeria for the Popo. 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You're from Stamper Junior. Jer to Jer Kajaba Biaja Kwasi Wubanaman for BM Masajanan Wasipa.
1: Now, what can't you say? What amount for you? What amount for you?
0: Okay.
1: And now, almost a more town. Say Namia Dom Nasa E Bia Japan. Life commentary, star boy, and a baby. And to me, say, may trend that Japan for Anas Korea.
0: Oh, match.
1: And now China, oh, match.
0: Yeah,
1: never match. Quite a bit of a football mutiny.
0: Okay.
1: Once I want to China,
0: yeah.
1: And a dinner, no, a dinner, but pa.
0: Yeah.
1: One of my dinner, Timon,
0: yes.
1: And to say, may come a train either China, Korea, or Japan.
0: Match.
1: Match.
0: My baby fire.
1: That's a minya. Japan and Korea, dia.
0: We are here.
1: And here. We are here. We are here. We are here. We are here. We are here. We are here. We are here. We are here. We are here. We are here. We are here. We are here. We are here. We are here. We are here. We are here. We are here. We are here. We are here. We are here. We are here. We are here. We are here. We are here. We are here. We are here. We are here. We are here. We are here. We are here. We are here. We are here. We are here. We are here. We are here. We are here. We are here. We are here. We are here. We are here. We are here. We are here. We are here. We are here. We are here. We are here. We are here. We are here. We are here. We are here. We are here. We are here. We are here. We are here. We are here. We are here. We are here. We are here. We are here. We are here. We are here. We are here. We are here. We are here. We are here. We are here. We are here. We are here. We are here. We are here. We are here. We are here. We are here. We are here. We are here. We are here. We are here. We are here. We are here. We are here. We are here. We are here. We are here. We are here. We are here. We are here. We are here. We are here. We are here. We are here. We are here. We are here

0: your presenters are Hudo Kroma.
1: Fantastic.
0: Oba no man, I say, dear, Mubo, boy, dear. Yet my sports company to meet what in your quality. I told you our sports presenter.
1: Yes, and it's true.
0: But deep on a man, what, sir? Oma free Croatia,
1: yeah,
0: Slovakia. Saka Kafono,
1: go Changu, go Changu.
0: Sankrofono, Edia, Ghana, no Croatia, say,
1: yeah,
0: yes,
1: yeah, baby,
0: baby, baby, baby, baby, baby, baby, baby, baby, baby, baby,
1: baby, baby, baby,
0: baby, baby, baby, baby, baby, baby, baby, baby, baby, baby, baby, baby, baby, baby, baby, baby, baby, baby, baby, baby, baby, baby, baby, baby, baby, baby, baby, baby, baby, baby, baby, baby, baby, computer and the watch and all the boy there, Chimsey. Star boy. What pounded I? Ah, don't see my crab here.
1: I'll call a Bianim
0: dinner.
1: Somebody said, Crumade.
0: No, no, no, no. Why? Indeed, now me, I do a check Ghana Panu Croatia.
1: But it was
0: not Star boy. Yet then they said, you couldn't move on the fala. They drew a Croatia for us. Every keeper, Kosi, a coach, or better, jit, vich, jit, vich.
1: Consuming Kano and Timmy Kano, Badass DJ. Enjoy the chess for two Christians for some of you. Consuming a man is slow. And now, much beer, so many to come into our mouth on channel to sound much beer, Star Boy,
0: Minoa,
1: Minu Consuming Kano, how much beer,
0: Minoa.
1: 1, 2, 3.
0: Yeah,
1: so Kronum Baba Mando happy birthday and confa and my compliment gala and then a boss free point Zaki L Club 600 Nyangu Pongo and Kamunyanamo Muti Papa Papa Papa Papa and Tino Yaramunyan so I say Abra Munso Mabima Mu Monita Jumadia Kosansa Mr. Thomas the car dealer Munina Muti Jeramas Doctor Gokote and the Angel Rock makes a bedjaso and one ubianum and one ubianum. 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We are driving in Uchikolong Jeniniate, a Juma Ding, a Angel Rock Mesa. Oh, your bar, what for a front me numpy? Never told, wouldn't fear do what Chinsua, won't me num Angel Rock Mesa, and be me bay, me bonkotron me mienu, and a mena a good energy, a mede fire and enumerity. Ah, Doctor Kokorten, Augustine Mensa, rest to the power 15. Yes, Dr. Mansa Bafono, no. Namisha, Dr. Papa, Papa, Papa, Papa, no. 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And I say, program BIA, we are BIA. AMB, Naswena is a Oko, now also Kona Koditi, and maybe also a Koso Kama de Mount. Moyan Soron, sorry, and I'm with a program. And I say, BIA school for any program. I'm Crown Crane program, a manabel, and so fast food, and so Kominoka say, boss, EBM, President Manabel, or BIA, I say, what's your Pantinata? My inch of BIA will be anti, Menuka say, Sebia Jani. I am ready. Omo more quadia, quadia, quadia for say, I'm for BM Archers, a quadia station war, and I know me said, I'll quack a bomb when I call my war. Question in Kenyazo, Manabel Giano. I'll quack what you say, I'm for Toguso.
0: Allow me, DB.
1: Would DB on?
0: Yes, allow me, DB. I'll run bear, hey, Miss Mahadio, I'll run bear 12.
1: And I'll D Manabel.
0: Now, go on, Crampo. Sir, I am a security man, Mr. Bismarck.
1: Yeah.
0: Or Sofu Evans.
1: Yes, also, and be a general, say, chief,
0: Sofu Evans. Security. And he, Oba, around about 12, Oba, I'm 20, you know, say, I'm so. Tell the radio, man, I'm a dear, around about 6, you know, but interviews, I'm here, you know. I'm not commenting to me, pal. So, any okra and beef food, ha, mana bear food. And he, me and Jenna, chale, mimbu boom. And I'm see you, Mate. Oh, I'm about 12:30 to 1.
1: And every two.
0: Oh, all right, Yakupon. Me say horn more off. I hope when I'm in the pub, Biaso. And to meeting in Anna, Manabe, and Michano.
1: Yes,
0: see, I'm catching a scrutiny man, Mr. Bismarck.
1: Yeah, Bismarck.
0: Maybe I may catch
1: him. So, Pemana Bejana.
0: Now, Manabe, dear, Umpena Jana, Jana Ben,
1: yes, and
0: a Jana Ben. Unum said, Manabe, Maman Kaino, eh, Bia with Tangel Fama.
1: Oti,
0: yes, of course.
1: Oti.
0: Maybe
1: Manuka said what him
0: at about 5 years to 6 years in it.
1: Okay,
0: and mana no size, oh, Fiasino. So no size, eh, bar, not obey a teen, mina serinkatia, mosquito.
1: Yeah,
0: no size, a bay teen, and of a brother, construction, chibo money be puffo. Or the bar say, Manabe, but that time not on your poplas are one of the Manabe, and the time be our bar, a teen, and a brother now, and Tiachemu say. And more back home, but that time attention and corner massa.
1: Okay,
0: and be saying so. Tia or because a question can no size that time at the Shimoja Timono.
1: Yeah,
0: now me come up. Let me dimut into my
1: okay.
0: And Tina John, me dear, cho basic sex in me, my dinner journey.
1: Okay,
0: I de son and son. Obama, we hear Janet and there or China as a in Chinu room as a macum, but Manabeno, me never be a good share Janet free. Sina sia wako ja award.
1: Yeah.
0: Kuna mwajwane ya unja award.
1: Just day, one day. Wajimi yensa.
0: Yeah.
1: Chef of the year. Uni mwajwane ya.
0: Unti minje. What ya say?
1: Kuma na emana ba. Ebon wuse. Ibi oho. 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
0: What I say ho no mu nyina. 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
1: Yes.
0: Yes, miyame bibi, nima fosu na se, jano, no. On for being corner more.
1: Woman, take a simic.
0: Yes,
1: Manabe
0: 0249
1: 0243 0808 0808 0808 0808 0808 0808 0808 0808 0808 0808 0808 0808 0808 0808 0808 0808 0808 0808 0808 0808 0808 0808 0808 0808 0808 0808 0808 0808 0808 0808 0808 0808 0808 0808 0808 0808 0808 0808 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
0: Don't say my friend the outgrow. 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
0: JNC.
1: Hello, yes. 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Yeah, but si si eba na second affair to us. We very star. 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
2: 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Before on Galicia's and be what her promo anymore. Sikani Achedia Ebro 4 million Ghana cedis that wa ubet miedi. She share on Galicia's promo pack. Shrimp kuno. 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Ni onga shrimp tablets promo wrappers. Edionu. Ko onga redemption center biare benho. Na chio scratch card. Scratches so na you will code shrimp kunedi. Bobo costa 713 star 27 hash. Na di Achedia oha. 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
7: Hey!
8: Two,
7: yes!
8: Hey, you did my two fingers, so. Two fingers!
7: I am more!
8: I don't call letter say the two fingers beaters.
7: Hey, you did a branya you!
8: Two fingers!
7: In Sapa, Wanga Sokuno, Yabranya, say you!
8: Two fingers!
7: Now I did a war, honey! Asu.
8: Two fingers!
7: In your wire!
8: Come on!
7: Me two fingers, eh!
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Yes, second half no asaya start to be a man 96.1 as soon as Ofertos Menon as I start to be no case or Tito for Woman Samianu Amino Casania can say shall be a mamish and given him or Tira and Sebi Natal and Sebi or Tira Academo. What did I find a Pepia Mon or Tira? Coming to possess a second from a border free. 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Endurance says pontona sunye. Starboy Junior ni live comment to be bia wo bia. Yes, a practice make man perfect. I'm say ya tu jana mama work up wrong. Yeah. If you are better what to bona tomorrow? No sooner than so I bona peer. I want to make Van Devin. Bona Babed Abrantender and Chobby. What to bona Maris? Maris. Riyad Kari Maris. Former of Man City. Maris. Former of Hila. What Boyla Lina Saudi Arabia? No so am I bona de peer. A brother, brother, say, Omuti of Brema UTC. Eramase. Kevin Monsi, papa, papa, papa, papa, papa. Enjoy 96.1 Sunye. Bono Ababedia Chibani Kitana and Samato Piamonato, Nasura Tira Fonati, Barabedi Abrata Guri, Guatibono, Algeria, Guapiamonato, Nasura Bibona and Amebi. Bono and Ambabikra. Bono and Mabi Kramen come for now. Go kick a ball at your money team outside, down south, down Felix at the bench. What tell us, Stanson, maybe I'm per for all VIP or no? Down south, down Felix. Yo, Bobby, see, I come out, Madrid. Here we go, as soon. Madrid for you, eh? Stanson, Anderson, so called Manchester United from my Inter Atlanta. Atlanta, I'm playing on Manchester. Son is a parent of Voyerizano. Just what you made on so anche. Natalan Sayan Sisa. 49 minutes of El Tosmianu. ABN, I know, I am big crowd from ABN Asunia, N296.1 by Bia Wabia. Just to tell Kaja. From your man of the movement, Stamper Jr. And here to Jarema Nenumre. Here to Jarema Nenumre. We say good work, Stamper Mofaya, Nanan Kato 05. And I tell the message in our Juma de Muante, the Muante, and come for an enemy on 26.1. Chantina Tana Kaman Tana Twitch Madan Sukokipa Fabrican Piabana Tumo Tequium Panay Gomai Ponin Bona Frontina Matero Napona Babedina Tanas Guatibana Control and Satimu Woman Ponoco Abrantabatima Romana Holland Holland Etasa Sukona Kick Guatina Fonai Ponida Tukola Kick Abusafo Guatina Fonai Ponida Tukona Kick What did I follow? Am I pointed out to Kona Bushafo? What did I follow? I pointed out to Kona. Just to assure them, I tell for Mutiasono. Now, Bono Ababedi, Goki Panas, Goki Karma, Nia Kanesor, Tirana Satimno, Bruno Junior, say, Super commentary bar, standard keep the fire panel. Kwaku Confidence One, say, we are listening live from a dance, Fumuso, more fire stable junior, and a Kwaku Confidence One. And so, and then a Deba Devira KK, Donny Majid. Sansuna Chico, Ominian Antoni, Andrekinum,
Womina, that's what I fresh. Brett Bobinum Richard Seto, AJ Philip Anafe, Xiao Pinum Abertanum, Chicha Legonum, Omina, Xiao Life. Ramsey 77, I say, could have been Stabo Junior, Mofaya. Jetu Chumadena, so the Amamu, so I Wesley Mofaya, not Tennant, the Abasa Prince. I say, Mofaya, Starboy. Kwajo and so say Godfather Mofire. Mofire Starboy Ramsey 77 at gmail.com. Sampa Arnold and the Janaba Mofire BM Ronald Commander General. Where I a big game tonight because Omumia Nunina Ko woke up. Wajaba Palace and say Star Mofire. Wajiria Ko woke up Sansuna Natalse Ko woke up in Tino. Yanyan Kota Machisa. 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Gose Mofer Senior Ability at Janano. Mofaya Bosu Anao Japama Gorosodina Diaba Gong Sensei. You are too good a star boy. Napona Babidiachi Gwana Kwanra Ghana Niwos. Big game in the comment to promo Cardiff City Stadium. 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Great defending. 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Bonabedi Mante, what am I in Sosidani? Zidane Pepiamono, and Sosidani. Now, what about Timabano Pepiamono Quasidani? Guachaboni da Tumo, Nasurabi from Breaking Ababa Timona Mama, Walland Nessa Timono, Walland Nessa Timono. Endurance says Pontrosini, Bono Kit Holland, Gomu Pierpia, Holland, Tija Rientes, Guatibono Tuomarin, Mana Fabano, Guanaco Capo, Netherlands, Holland Shatimu, Woman Ponico, Wobatimano Ramadion, Guacuna Tibono Tuo, Holland and Amsro. Keep the fire burning more fire than for their bar. Empress is a star boy. I don't know so that about Mammy Channel now. Give me my shame, my tenor, my time in Canada. Not a non sense of your children, son to me, Shabby. Not a non sense of your children, son to me, Shabby. Life on and 296.1. Life on and 296.1. Give me my shame, my tenor, my day.

Okay, bon kita brantente and some abrantente dera episode. Episode Morphin Star Boy is your boy episode. And today is my birthday. Happy birthday to you, my boy. Where Trotro mates. Mommy Chaya Power is my friend watching you live from UAE. United States Arab Emirates. United Arab Emirates. And I'm so rich in India and about white money, so keep the fire burning. Star Boy, I can't stop listening to you. I feel guest in a small fire. Near to a two man and a sweat amount, chance to my woman said, you know. Vasco say, good commentary from you, bro. Keep it up. Now, yet to us, we say, we are too much. Arise and shine. At the end of the Bono, at a share to 59 minutes. Guajiria, Shabby, Natana, San Shabby. Me say, I feel woke up, no, ayo, ja. We are going to USA, life and current. When so say you are too much, bro, fantastic work. I don't know, so then I'm about man for when so I'm watching from London, okay? I want to learn from you. I want to learn from you. Please, keep the fire burning, a baby. As over social media, Womate. When so say you are too much. When so keep it up, Stabo Junior, doing a great job. I don't know, so then I'm about Muhammad and so say good job. Now, to what you are, Subarabadi. Keep the fire burning on the fire, my Jesus. I run sunshine, Murphy Junior say, she want to do a fantastic way. When says I'm watching you live from crying, you are the best. And I white money than a tenor apart. Jepard answer say, keep the fire burning, Jepard. Net answer on a porn about the children of Contubano. About a daughter and a certain no. I bet he said, please, I need your contact. I bet the answer, Diana no. After so, but I know what DM me, my council, Ned 21 or so, when she say Prof. Dr. Rutherford, I stubborn Julian, I keep the fire burning, more to your life from Saudi. I want to dance on the day, but good evening, a good comment to watch your life from Bangladesh. I don't know, so I tell the day about Ned 21 or so, when she say keep the good work, I like your style. I love how you are running your commentary, Junior Starboy. Ramsey Dianono is a big up. Ike Dianono. Pato, Pirato say, more for Starboy Junior. Experience and so say, you spot that senior mind. Kwasiminka, messages in a bah, as what you know. Dixon and Sam say, you are too good. Give the fair penning. I don't know, so then a Dianaba. Yatamunina, say, message Amadabano. Natalans, Nasupona Kakopim. Bruno Tasha Kona Kick. My name is Star. My star, my great one, watching live from Nkai Malam. And Cross the Kadianano. Watching from Amudrase. And Dansi Amudrase at Church Amunina. I kiss him, Star Boy Junior Malfire. Junior Star Boy on TikTok. Monsate. Junior Star Boy on TikTok. Biaja. Jel Tuja Kajananumre. I am so. Where I am, Popo.

0: Yeah, share what? Mini share. Oh my, I'm going to pass him a coworker.
1: Yeah.
0: Tima will face him. Aya stars Timo. Every keeper. Ekwasi last player or Netherlands. That's a Holland. No. Oh my, nice stars. Bibo Lipu. Tima kasi.
1: Yeah.
0: Oh Europe. Oko America Honoma. So what are you want? Avance.
1: Riyad Mahrez.
0: One on one. Nti bona mo bona dia. Senka eh bia ye nkro fo ya enke kase mo fro.
1: Anka ndi.
0: Because what you say where influence where ba? Aye stars enko en mo mo. Wo keto en kwa port mi say yes when they finish a team.
1: Yeah, ndi true.
0: But Ojila na mo pressure. Say go kwa po baba se sia ya
1: en Ojila po. Yeah, because omo na man to pressure.
0: Yes, chance ni omo na create.
1: Yeah.
0: Oh, nti Africa na the hope no. The storm there, me go for North Africa. Omo ya team bia, and omo ya captain bia, omo go do work up. Omo talk for papa, omo nya dia. Na say na Morocco team could semis. We ma try. But na ye West Africa for no, ye ni Senegal for no, Nigeria for no, and Ghana for both so mutu aso a.
1: Yeah.
0: But no for no, omo go do a, omo team ko mani. But this time they share ahun bo ma ya.
1: I know she.
0: Me feel say mutu ko mani pa, omo ko too far.
1: Okay.
0: Ye ye dey na dia, empa, empa.
1: Mati pa. 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
0: hey.
1: And you know they are bejasuno.
0: Destiny changer.
1: Yes.
0: Hey, I'm a sabu afo.
1: Se blessi safu.
0: Doctor kwa kwa tene.
1: Kwa kwa tene.
0: Bloody go pong.
1: What the what to us in order to kwa don't be what to us here. Unu ma njua numo.
0: Davi.
1: Uti me so bajuma.
0: Pa.
1: Bajuma umpem.
0: Watu panya.
1: Debbie, what a thunderbolt!
0: What a
1: strike! What a strike!
0: What a
1: brilliant!
0: What a
1: wonderful!
0: Mezi comment here. 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
1: Menuwa.
0: 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Menye sports presenter.
1: But me kase.
0: Me kase. 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
0: And yesu yenye kakra, ye kan wasem.
1: Yesu ye kan wasem.
0: They make a real TV because, hey, akwasi mi nkani, wa ye de nipa.
1: Kwasi.
0: Wa kashi
1: mi nkani. She go.
0: Go na abano.
1: Hey, this is a world-class goal.
0: What is it?
1: World-class finish.
0: And then be obi yuye TV. And be obi, eh, ti fi okisa. Asima kwasi mi nkani stabo, eh, ken, eh, no kre. What's the catch yourself?
1: Okay, wa no kre.
0: And see, no before, no muko work up. Amu tanyadye. Ebi a group stage, no, my
1: friend.
0: Until say Morocco team ko na nim ko
1: the semis. I'll do the default.
0: What I say? But omko a time bia na say abrofo 70 no ma frame. E say bo na mo bo no. Omo kire class na na yedin. Na mo no bo bo do. Omo da she Poland for. Utimi she Memphis num. Akwa frame say se Calipo say fan wan po ye Bolivia po yi.
1: Ko di gapo.
0: Utimi she say akwa we. What I say?
1: Yeah, Frankie De Jong, Mickey Van De Ven, Tottenham for captain. You know,
0: and then put defender in the suit.
1: Yeah, Van Dijk. Munya.
0: And star Ben and a pair Ben Holland for only.
1: The Tanaki is okay, Man City.
0: Oh, my imagine. But would you have washed your own? And I've heard here. Yes, sir.
1: You're coming.
0: That's Ojiwa team show.
1: The point game na me no be fire kakra.
0: Ndi Ojiwa pa, e ka se bo player ba ko esta ho na obo di.
1: Ojiwa.
0: Ai.
1: Se mares en kwa.
0: Atiti dina. Mares na o kanu atiti. Ti wono o Man City no. Se no ne kura no.
1: Nuri sha City for player na.
0: Ai. Asa.
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1: Zidane ban kwa fe man.
0: Afi no oba.
1: She go bi awadane.
0: What you say? Mares dey obi nim se Man City ti asem. Ofe ko ponye na asem. But omu team, solid team. And they can't watch them.
1: I don't know if Africans in a serious chain West Africa.
0: I saw Hono, you found Kuntuna Simple player. Unumba and a
1: flow.
0: We are there and a flow.
1: What's our academy? No.
0: What I say?
1: Yeah.
0: And say, Eddie.
1: Yes, we will be a juice canoe of flow near
0: there. Wow. It's open the part. Medians were all trend the part.
1: Don't
0: summer.
1: Don't summer, yeah.
0: What do you say? What do you say? Make a post about summer.
1: Okay.
0: And look at views a goose of Mosha.
1: I know she.
0: I'm not.

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1: What I say? 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
1: kire. 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
0: Yeah.
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1: 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A kwani say kinu 1-2 na na go.
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1: the last time na me ni na kusi nam And I'm catching a chalet, and say, yes, or yes, because there be a station up in the
0: air. And it be an answer soon.
1: One of my easy identification, sir. It moves a winny,
0: yeah.
1: And they say it moves share a babona hebony,
0: yeah.
1: Tatamne a cotto, a betel to quarter center, a betibu, or some one more, is that you are. I may try betelling me, Jacosa. And that was me in Carmen's eye, or so. Fuck.
0: I want to
1: win. Yeah, you know I'm getting a look. You say, I say, very careful. Because I'm a beer and general above one, a snail when I'm in the pain at Muse. I see my senior. Now, but be all shaded down, fiam fiam with you. What bro, as well, bro?
0: One any moon.
1: What brass and what you want? Shadam Fiana with you.
0: One any moon,
1: bro.
0: Be any moon.
1: And general question, Madrid. What's a Madrid team be on? Say, Eston. Na so omo de player sebi sebi WhatsApp kwapo beje mo kwapo na
0: o
1: timi shine what you say enti ye
0: e madu na me hu tie go pitach ana moroko kunu
1: what you say enti ye ye stars no ene ye donum enti akwasi men kanum se ye namu kwampo na won shida hu ye ye kwampo na won bi se ye won bi
0: ye
1: what you say omo de kan gi dina to da da ene ye di no omo aja to no mo no ye ye make di no
0: ye di di
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0: on first match in Germany Argentina
1: oh enye hu
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1: ah yeah, we born on my born and yet for more mosa. 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There's a bia, a mobuena by mistake, guabo,
0: yeah,
1: while born was shano. And tea, a team bia, I know a thing. And I may be sad, sir, stars Ben or Jira Fokra, a monk any star bia for now, a minister, papa bia, but a team working and a year, Jumano. 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Yeah, she didn't star bia, what? Semenye dia hwan biem
0: oh
1: yeni sta papa bia
0: yeni sta bia ba nkra no kra ba mo mbe bibi
1: nte team work na betima boa wo ama otima ko wanim nti ojefo no o ma yaade se o ma timi ahye Netherland at least at the warning e be kwam a mo opponent na o mbisho mo no
0: yeah first match
1: yes am won se se wo miti na no very careful yeah. By now make say Enzo Fernandez ne Messi ene nkrofo aka no o mo nyina ehwe ei na saha enya semke tuwa wu. 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
0: Yeah.
1: But omu lifestyle nyakwe ye Europe fona.
0: Yeah, Europe fona.
1: Enti wu shana ya tiside uni European team ene ebo. 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
0: Mm-hmm.
1: 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Ebe kopo ko enti mission and the land.
0: Any true.
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